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1: I wanna be wrapped in your arms. 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Try console with the past. 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Green from fake jewels. Jumping up out the pool. 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Time flew. City rumbles with booms. Drums knocking. Spine cracking with my comments and truth. I mean, to tell you the truth. Couple of nights where it started to feel like the feelings faded. I used to pour up, I wanted to move like Mac and Baby. I used to hit the weed on occasion for entertainment. With my cousin in England, speeding through county farms, blowing hay. 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Growing pains, when I rewind I wonder what made me feel so estranged. 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On the rooftop, you're watching the light dance. 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If God's above, then why is he keeping you at all?

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8: Right then, new week is upon us and we bid farewell to August the best way I know how. Welcome to 5 early mornings, 18 minutes after 4 o'clock. It has been a weekend and a half, and I'm going to try and squeeze everything you might have missed in between now and 6 a.m. Right now, though, what I need from you on the WhatsApp line is to jump in and let me know how we're getting it started. 082-550-5151. I'll get the week going with the sizzling playlist. Jesse Clegg's on the way. Also, Leon Thomas, Jonas Blue. And I need to tell you something heartbreaking that could have happened this week that didn't. So I will ask for your voice notes, your texts, and most importantly, your sympathy. I'll get you caught up in the next couple of minutes. Shall we call it 2 minutes? Let's do that and start the show off with this. Music from Maroon 5 to get us moving. This is called All Night on 5 Early Mornings.

0: before you get up.
1: You know I'm a big nerd about a bunch of things, especially when it comes to space. In particular, what with the travel to the moon that's been happening and that's being planned in the next couple of years, we will see man hit the moon again. But as far as our discovery and exploration of space is concerned, something major has just happened. A new telescope has been sent up into space by NASA, and it's a massive deal. It's called the Nancy Grace Roman Space Telescope. It was launched yesterday, and I think this is the biggest step we've seen as far as space exploration is concerned in the past couple of years.
2: 3, 2, 1, ignition, and liftoff. Go Falcon Heavy and go Roman Space Telescope.
3: And liftoff of NASA's Roman Space Telescope on a mission to revolutionize our understanding of the universe.
1: And revolutionize our understanding of the universe, it will. It's going about 1 million kilometers away from Earth. It'll spend the next couple of years looking at galaxies, studying dark matter and dark energy, but also that important question, planets, life outside our solar system. At the moment, we all rely on the Hubble telescope that was launched in 1990, I believe it was. And sure, those are amazing images that we get from it. Super detailed, just close-up images. And this new telescope is going to have a field of view 100 times larger than what we already have. And as far as space exploration is concerned, we're having a big moment again. The push to continue exploring past the horizons. Like I said, very soon, man will be on the moon once again. And we genuinely don't know what this telescope is going to find. Things beyond our imagination. And to be honest with you, I think that should excite everybody. The fact that space exploration has taken such a massive leap forward is a pretty big deal.
0: That's your wrap-up of the big headlines. Now you caught up before you get up.
1: Back into the jams on the other side of this. Stick around.
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Monday morning on 5 FM. It's Jonas Blue and Why Don't We? Don't Wake Me Up. Right before that, played you Leon Thomas and Not Fair. I'm Tebby Muji. You and I together between now and 6 o'clock.

0: And my word, we need to talk about this weekend as far as the world of sports is concerned. Firstly, thank you, Boca. Seriously, good game. In case you missed it, don't worry, I've got that to talk to you about. And a bunch of other wins from the weekend that you might have missed out on. Also, when did we as South Africans become aviation experts? I'm not complaining because I will defend my country at every corner. It's just so hilarious. There were braais that were upended this weekend over the fact that, no, that plane was completely fine. You need to relax. An international journalist just sticking their nose where it doesn't belong. I want us to talk a bit about that on the other side of 5 o'clock. And, of course, the latest of what's new on 5FM TV. Brand new podcast drops later on today. And I need to give you the full 411 on that. I'll do that and a whole bunch more on the other side of this. As promised, Veronica Fizar is up next on 5.
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0: Veronica Fusaro, If Not For You, on 5 Early Mornings. It's 4:38, you're hanging out with the Big Chief Tippy Muji, and we need to look back at the weekend that was.
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0: We can't talk about this weekend without mentioning that the Box were just brilliant in Cape Town. In case you missed it, the massive tour that New Zealand's taking of South Africans underway at the moment. And now, both teams are tied, heading into the game at Johannesburg this upcoming Saturday. 33-26 is how it ended, and this man always continues to prove that dynamite comes in small packages.
2: He pulled off the steal. McKenzie, an interception from Cheston Colby, inside his own half.
0: Colby, the man that you are, I'm talking 4 different penalties scored. And every single conversion from every single try because of Cheston Colby. The man that you are, my good sir. When I name my child Cheslin, you will you'll have to understand why. He's brilliant and has led the team to this. Of course, it was amazing seeing members in the team like our captain, fantastic, Sia Kolisi. And now we're going to need that strength to continue. Yes, everybody knows that this is a four-game series. That final one in the United States, fine, I hear it. But this game coming up at the FNB Stadium is what matters to me. If we can win it on home soil, I'd be happy. The one in America doesn't count. And we also need to talk about some big events that are happening in the country, like the fact that the MTN 8 final has been decided. In case you missed it, takes place on the 10th of October. And Orlando Pirates were the first team to book their spots in the final. They beat Sekhukhune United 3-0 at home. Mamelodi Sundowns, they had something coming their way. Of course, you'll remember they went into this a goal down, but thanks to away goals, their performance in Umlazi meant that the 3-2 victory was enough to take them through. And my word, Sundowns were just on fine form, weren't they?
2: Form had taken a big dip. Now this one, could Mayula could get onto it. Here's and go for Katina now. Oh, wonderful football! Mamelodi Sundowns! Oh, scintillating stuff! Cassius Mayula finishes it off!
0: Abuelo, thank you. Now look, after bagging a Champions League, I'm going to need Sundowns to pull something. You need to understand, though, that they're going up against the Orlando Pirates, who are a massive club, reigning league champions. And do I need to mention, as far as cup competitions go, what Pirates' track record looks like? Gonna need them to be very, very serious heading into the final. They've got lots of time to prepare for that. And they'll need to put their best foot forward. And we'll wrap up our wins from the weekend by looking at the Premier League, which was just brilliant. Opened up on Friday. Man City 4-1 against Crystal Palace. I mean, shall we talk about Ryan Cherki? It was a brace from him. And then, of course, two more goals from his teammate Erling Haaland, who I had captain in my FPL. And usually I'd be happy with that, but there's another man who I wish I'd captain. As a Man City fan, it pains me to say this, but Bruno Fernandes, my God. Sure, they only played Ipswich. Sure, it could have been a higher scoreline, but three goals and an assist in a 5-2 game was just brilliant. You want to hear Bruno Fernandes score all three goals? Yeah, here you go.
3: Cunha pushes it in front of Bruno Fernandes. There's the response. Turnaround for Manchester United today. It is 3-1. Brian Mbeumo. Bruno Fernandes for the hat trick.
0: He's brilliant. I mean, I'm happy I've got him in my FPL. So I'll take that. I won't celebrate it any further. He is still a Man United player, and I will not glaze that man on the radio. It's been a brilliant weekend, and we head into a week on a high, of course, depending on what team you support. The football weekend closes later on today. Arsenal go up against, I don't know, some other team. Who cares about those guys? But at 4:43, you're caught up with all the biggest highlights out of the weekend gone by. And I know your week's going to start on a high, knowing that you're on the winning side. Come on!
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0: You know how I get about reworks of songs, but knowing that Jesse did this in honor of his dad and did such a brilliant job of it is fantastic. It's called Great Heart, Jesse Clegg on 5 Early Mornings. It's 4:47. Welcome along. Right then, on the way, we need to get into our What's the Level, and of course, I need to know how you get your morning started. Last day of August, let's make it a big one then. 082-550-5151. Sam Fenden, December Streets on the way. And later on today on 5FM TV and on our socials, you'll get to see the latest episode of Unmuted, which is hosted by Yonaga Teledi. Every single month, she gets to sit down on this podcast with people, creating a space for these honest conversations about gender-based violence, survival, healing, and change. And this time, Yonaga's got to sit down with Natalie Abrams, who's the founder of I Matter. It's an NPO, and they get to talk about the experience of surviving GBV and then finding the courage to speak about it. And Natalie Abrams is fantastic in this. I mean, speaking about the shame and the silence that came after her own experience, but also the work it took to reclaim her story, find her voice amidst it all, and what led her to starting this NPO, I Matter, the kind of work that that organization does in support of survivors and communities that are directly affected by GBV. And I think what was crucial out of this, and what Natalie mentions, and you'll get to hear in the episode, is about seeing survivors as just more than their experiences. The importance of purpose, of resilience, and then going on to build a future beyond the word survivor. It's an incredible conversation that I think you should check out on 5FM's YouTube channel, Spotify, and on the catch-up page. Remember, GBV ends with you. 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That's 0800 428 428. 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

On a Monday morning, I didn't think I'd be heartbroken by playing you a Good Neighbor song, but here I am, sad as ever. Because they are in the country, of course. We spoke about them performing in Cape Town last week, Thursday. They were in Johannesburg yesterday, and I was deathly ill over the weekend, and I just couldn't go see them. When else am I going to get the chance to see Good Neighbors? You've heard how excited I was to see them. And I thought, listen, I'm going to thug it out. I'll get pushed in on a wheelchair to see Good Neighbors. And I just couldn't. This is something that's going to haunt me for a really long time. The fact that I couldn't see Good Neighbors live. So I hope you had a much better weekend than I did. Because this one was genuinely tragic. In fact, I want to hear all about your weekend on the WhatsApp line, 082-550-5151. Maybe you're like me and you'd rather put it behind. You're happy that it's a Monday and it's a clean slate. But I need to know how we're getting it started. Is it a cup of coffee? Have you got that energy drink? That can that you're cracking open at this time of the morning?

selection on Beat Before Breakfast, which I'll need your help voting for. Right now, though, all I care about is how you're getting the day started. 082-550-5151. Whether it's a slow morning, as Mondays tend to be, or you're going at it full blast, off to the gym, starting it off with a run, however it gets underway, jump in and say what's up. 082-550-5151. Right now,

0: me in on five early mornings. You're at the Big Chief Tepi Muji. Bright and early. Not bright. The sun's not up yet. I need to stop saying that. Really early on a Monday morning. Anyway, and it's time for us to get into the final hour. I've got music from Flo and Kate Renata, Sick Love and Dominic Neal, and a whole bunch more. How's about we get the first hour started off with a back-to-back local? I'll cook that up for you next.
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6: 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Amazing. Sick. Great. 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
0: Now, hey, I don't know if you have your pilot's license, but I know for a fact you had an opinion about what tore not just the country, but the world apart. Because it seems that they're not accustomed to this flyover business. And it has split the internet in half. You and I talk about that on What's the Level. And then, of course, we need to continue or wrap up Women's Month with another fem-powered selection on the beat before breakfast. 082-550-5151. But first, all I care about right now is making sure you're up, you're ready for a brand new day. And how are we getting that going? I mentioned I've got an energy drink, but I still feel I need to have my cup of coffee. So I'm going to keep the energy drink for later. I got class at about 10 o'clock. So I know I'll need that then. Right now, I'm going to brew my cuppa. And I know you need to get on the same page as well. 082-550-5151. How are you and I getting the final day of August underway? We'll get to hear from all across Mzansi in just a second. As promised, the best music to wake up to is lined up your way. And it kicks off with this. DJ Clock on 5. None of this slow Monday, boring Monday business. We're starting it off with a bang.

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0: It's Sick Love and Dominic Neal Flowers on 5 early mornings and all local triple play to get Monday started. Played you December Streets and Same Faces before that. And DJ Clocks, We Can Fly, which might be a tiny bit on the nose after what happened this weekend. Let's talk about it on What's the Level. Hang tight. Right now, though, let's find out how the nation is getting their day started on the WhatsApp line, 0825505151, wherever you're listening from. Jump in and say what's up. Morning to Brabili, who's getting the day going while wrapping up the night shift. Been a long weekend for him, and now he can rest in the next 48 minutes, shall we call it? I will make sure that it's a banging one as you wrap up the night shift. That would be... No one reps rooibos like Colin does. Is he complying with the rules this morning? Does he have a piping hot cup in front of him? Morning, Colin.
1: Colin from Polokwane.
0: Yes, sir.
1: Representing, you know me, up early, ready for work, with my rooibos on the side.
0: Thank you
1: know
0: you,
1: me,
0: Baba.
1: Got my second cup. Yeah, it's a Monday, bro. It's a brand new start. Yes, yes. Can't wait, can't wait.
0: Let's go. Morning to Floyd, who's also up and at him.
2: Morning, morning, big chief, Chippy Broji.
0: Yes, sir.
2: I hope you are, my brother. On my way to work already. It's a Monday. It's almost September. Basically a few hours away, but yeah.
0: Mm-mm.
2: I hope you had a proper weekend, my G. And yeah, good week ahead. Good week ahead, G.
0: Heavy on that. Good week ahead. Good week ahead. Good week ahead. Hey, for Erica, it's already an early start. The second cup of coffee underway, and she's up early because she's making a bunch of scones, which, again, I always get jealous about because Erica's all the way in the south coast of KZN. Whenever she's up early making goodies like these, I'm just like, when are we getting us cafetina first? When am I going to taste these lovely scones? Well, hey, have yourself a brilliant week, Erica. Jacques is in Cape Town and says, morning, Big Chief. Went out on a 15K run with my mates yesterday, and I can't feel my legs, but wow, what a weekend it was. And I mean, listen, you were in the city that caused all the chaos we're going to talk about in What's the Level. He'll do you one better. Ben, who says, morning, Big Chief. I had an amazing weekend because I was in the stadium to see the Boks beat the All Blacks. I'm going to need them to hold on to this when they come back to Joburg. Morning, Sanya says, how's it, Big Chief? Up studying with my cup of coffee. Lebs in Kempton Park with her cup of coffee. Which usually breaks the rules because she is a tea girl. So that tells you what kind of weekend she had and how many prayers she's going to need heading into this Monday. And let's make sure this Monday continues on the highest notes. I have got the best music, as mentioned, to wake up to. Pixie Whips on the way with Dream Baby Dream right now, though. We continue the party with this. Harry Styles and As It Was.

0: Pixie Whip Dream, Baby Dream. Five early mornings on 5FM. Harry Styles, as it was right before that at 5:19 across from Zanti. Now I'm going to need your help right now.
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0: It's been a brilliant month of the best fame-powered bangers. We're going to wrap it up properly, though. These two songs have been doing bits on the 5FM playlist in the past couple of weeks. One of them, actually, a former number one on the top 40 on 5. One of these two songs will send your Monday into a different dimension for the better. Big question is, I gotta know which one it will be. 0825505.

days. I love it. I love it. I love it. We don't have to get into what that says about me or shut it. This could be your beat before breakfast on Monday, the 31st of August. Or you could have... Everybody get up and dance. From Confessions to Madonna still showing, she got it. Dance Terrier, this could be your beat before breakfast. And now I need you to get voting on the WhatsApp line, 082-550-5151. One of these two songs will reign supreme for you. Big question is, which one will it be? That number again, 082-550-5151. In case you missed it, those options one more time. Baby, I love it. I love it. I love it. I love it. Bella K, I love it. I

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0: Genie and Timberland, it's called Toasty on 5 Early Mornings. You're the Big Chief, Tepi Muji. I almost forgot how to say my name. I'm the Big Chief, Tepi Muji, 532 all across Mzansi. And I can't believe this is the one thing that's got us in the news after this weekend. Oh.
1: What's the level on 5:30 Mornings?
0: I find it childish that we always get hauled over the coals for some really stupid things. This might be on top, though.
1: Five.
0: So rugby's greatest rivalry, the current tour, and the Boks won their game in Cape Town against the All Blacks. Thank God for that. They'll play again at the FNB Stadium this weekend. But outside of that, there's been one thing that's collected everyone's attention, and it's the fact that the flyover happened the way it did. Super close, on top of the Cape Town Stadium. And the international community is freaking out about this properly, which is very weird for me, and I think for a lot of South Africans, because we're used to this. You need to hear how they're talking about this abroad.
2: A South African airline is defending its crews after that very close flyover in Cape Town that we showed you last night. Two Airlink jets appeared to barely clear the roof of a stadium before a rugby match. One passed right through some of the pyrotechnics.
3: If that aircraft had any difficulties coming in on that flight path, he wouldn't have had anywhere to go.
4: Not something that should be permitted. It really shouldn't be. That's just too dangerous.
0: Oh, the flyover! The flyover! He's gonna hit the freaking stadium!
5: Whoa!
0: Holy s***! There is no way they flew that low.
5: What?
0: There is no way. They are absolutely losing it over something that we as South Africans look at and we're like, oh, it's just another big rugby game. This happens. And a part of me wants to genuinely go, oh, okay, I understand where they're coming from. But the fact that it's morphed into what it is now is ridiculous. We're used to this here in South Africa. I mean, after 1995, they did that in a jumbo jet, in a Boeing 747. And now that Airlink's given us two of these planes, they're just, oh my God, you know what could have happened? The fireworks went into the engines, let's lose it. One of the tweets that I read, I promise you this is not a joke, was by an American who said, performing this stunt so close to 9/11 is very insensitive. I'm sorry, what? This is not to be light about what happened, the events of 9/11, but, what? The biggest takeaway out of this has been how amazing South Africans have been in being patriotic without a lick of understanding of the aviation industry. So many South Africans have come out and said, hey, listen, our pilots are built different. You need to understand that and understand that early doors. How big did it actually get? What's Airlink got to say about this? And will this stop anytime soon? I hope it won't. You and I need to chat more about this. 082-5505-151. You think the world's overreacting? Do you think there are actual safety precautions that should have been followed that weren't? 082-5505-151. Easily the one thing that's dominated the headlines this past weekend. In a world that's so busy, so chaotic, you took the time to get upset at our pilots flying our planes over our stadiums that we love. Trust me, they have been bigger, they have been crazier that we've witnessed. I'll tell you about some of my own experience with these after this from Justin Bieber.

0: It's 5:38 and the world is seemingly upset at South Africa and the things we do that we find super cool, particularly the big one that happened this past weekend.
1: What's the level of 5:30 mornings?
0: And it is hilarious how they've got their panties in a knot. Ahead of the Boxing New Zealand game, Cape Town Stadium, two jets flown by Airlink in formation flew over the stadium. And then the pyrotechnics went off underneath them, which is cool. As South Africans with big rugby games, we've seen this a lot of times. But suddenly the world's upset and going, that was way too dangerous. I can't believe you done this. It's super reckless that you were doing. You think I'm joking? Listen to the international reaction.
2: A South African airline is defending its crews after that very close flyover in Cape Town that we showed you last night. Two Airlink jets appeared to barely clear the roof of a stadium before a rugby match. One passed right through some of the pyrotechnics.
3: If that aircraft had any difficulties coming in on that flight path, he wouldn't have had anywhere to go.
4: Not something that should be permitted. It really shouldn't be. That's just too dangerous.
0: Oh, the flyover! Whoa! The flyover! He's gonna hit the freaking stadium!
5: Whoa!
0: Holy sh**! There is no way they flew that low.
5: What?
0: There is no way.
6: Oh, the drama of it all. I'd like to hear the South African reactions to this. There's some trickling in on the WhatsApp line, genuinely just going, you need to calm down. Take a chill pill. This is our tradition, bro. And we'll unpack some of yours in a second. 082-5505-151. It's What's the Level. 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
1: I got something I want to talk about.
0: And I am happy that South Africa, you find this just as hilarious. Five. That the international community is just wiling out at the fact that, oh, we've got really great pilots who can perform phenomenal flyovers. Two left things, everyone needs to calm down.
2: Morning, Five.
0: Morning.
2: Really, really an awesome weekend, especially with the Air Link skills display.
0: Come on.
2: I think in South Africa, we know how to stay relevant, to be honest. And we must just be proud of our skilled pilots. If you look 100%. At statistically, you know, our pilots are quite good pilots. Mm-hmm. We fly old planes, old jets, but really, there was this pair of skills. And that Airlink craft as well is such a good plane to fly. I think Tula here, out in the Western Cape.
0: Cheers, Tula. Hey, listen, again, that thing about South Africa having brilliant pilots is 100% correct. Now that the world is responding to this, going, oh, it was a dangerous stunt. The passenger jets, we don't do the commercial flight thing. No, not over public places. Oh my gosh, calm down. They looked at the data, the guys from like Flight Radar and other flight tracking companies, and mentioned that, yeah, the mark was about 12 and a half meters above the top of the stadium. But Airlink has come out and defended their pilots. They said, hey, listen, it was carefully planned. It was rehearsed. It was approved. And it was supported by the Civil Aviation Authority. On top of that, each aircraft had about, what, three senior captains? These are guys who know exactly what the hell we're doing. We know about this. In 95, you remember the jumbo flying over Ellis Park? And over the years, it's been a thing. I have seen these with my naked eye. The 737s doing the flyovers that happened very frequently in the past couple of years. We've seen in Johannesburg, big Johannesburg, over Ellis Park, Nochal. An A380, which isn't just a jumbo, a super jumbo. That's a massive double-decker plane successfully completing a flyover over that. And this is what we're panicking over? I live in the capital city, so everything with government always happens there. And when Cupcake and before him, Mr. Zuma, were inaugurated, when they were both inaugurated as presidents, we had the craziest flyovers. In a dense, built-up area. And not once were we worried. Sure, it came really close. Might have been a time where I almost peed myself. But we do this with ease as South Africa, which is so excellent at so many things. Add aviation to the list. I mean, global headlines are sensationalizing this, but really, this is just... No DNA, just RSA exemplified. Morning, Kelly.
3: Hey, how's it, Big Chief?
0: Talk to me.
3: Yeah, you know how these guys are. They must just mind their own business. Stop complaining about something that didn't happen. Didn't happen. The guys know what they're doing. This is South Africa. Rugby's law. Can I tell you something? That pilot would never fly that plane into that stadium. Because you know how pissed the nation would be if they can't watch that rugby game because of that.
0: He's got his priorities set. He wanted to land ASAP so he could watch the game as well. And you thought he was going to mess it up. Brendan's come through with a suggestion that maybe they could follow through with when they play in Johannesburg. Next time, do it in reverse. Oh, you're going to send the Americans overboard with that. Just a week before 9/11 and you're going to do this? Oh, no, please. I don't know, do you want to wrap it up for us?
4: What's up, 5FM?
0: Talk to me, bro.
4: Look, dude, we as South Africans, that is not low, dude. That pilot had it all under control with the beer between his legs. And he flew that jet like crazy.
0: It was brilliant. You need to understand that as South Africans, we're used to seeing this, particularly if you go to these rugby games, you've been to our air shows, you see the experience of these amazing pilots. These global headlines are hilarious and they'll fall over in a couple of days. But it's nice knowing that as South Africans, we were not just the center of attention, but we came to the defense of our pilots. Have we ever flown a plane ourselves? Hell no. Will that happen in the next couple of weeks? Absolutely not. But defending these pilots and defending our country is something we will always do with the best accuracy. And I'm going to keep it $1.50. It was amazing. It was nuts. And if you are one of the people who go, oh my God, it was so scary because I think I did it. Shut up. You don't like nice things. Cool things are there for us to enjoy. And if you're going to complain about this, I got a couple of words for you, mates.
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0: City for you on a Monday morning, ready for your love. The Big Chief Tepi Muji waking you up. It's the last day of August and we are taking it all the way up. All the while making sure that this Monday starts off with a bang. And with that said,
1: two bangers, one winner. This is your Beat Before Breakfast on 5 early mornings.
0: I'm out of here in the next couple of minutes and you need to help me decide the song I will play when I'm out of here. On the WhatsApp line, get to voting 0825505151. Remember, those two options this morning are between Bella K with I Love It, I Love It, I Love It.

into a brand new week. This one called Dance Area. Choice is all yours. You only got a couple of minutes left before I press play on the beat before breakfast. Which one will it be? Well, that's entirely up to you then.

ready to get your week started off right. And I cannot wait to hear what they've got in store for you. Hey, it's going to be a massive one. But as we wrap up August, you know what to do. The vibes need to stay all the way up. And you know the drill. Take care of yourself. Condomize. Don't do drugs. Don't do anything stupid. I'll be back tomorrow with Tepi's Top 3. A conversation about something that's made a big comeback in South Africa. But this is how we close things off. You beat before breakfast.

0: President Ramaphosa declines to comment on Section 89 court challenge, and the U.S. resumes military strikes against Iran.
1: Coming up in your sport, Sundowns have booked their spot in the MTN 8 final, and they will face the defending champions, Orlando Pirates. Plus, big blow for the Proteas as Kagiso Rabada is set to miss the Australia ODI series due to injury. I'll have more of those details for you at 6:30.
0: Good morning. President Cyril Ramaphosa has declined to comment on a court challenge involving the Section 89 independent panel report into the Palapala matter. The Western Cape High Court this week expected to hear the president's application to have the report reviewed and set aside. President Ramaphosa was speaking to the media on the sidelines of the ANC election campaign in Orange Farm, south of Johannesburg, yesterday.
2: On the Section 89 issue, that issue is in Parliament. And it's in our court. And as I always say, the courts and our parliament are really capable of handling this matter. And I always say it's best left there without much comment on my side, because that is the way I handle these matters.
0: A man is expected to appear in the Specialized Commercial Crimes Court sitting at the Palm Ridge Magistrates Court east of Johannesburg today. His arrest is linked to an alleged 635 million rand Tembisa Hospital tender fraud investigation. Calvin Mabasa has this report.
3: The Hawks allege that certain Tembisa Hospital officials colluded with service providers in the procurement process. It is alleged that the request for quotation system was manipulated to facilitate fraudulent transactions. Investigators say transactions were kept below the 500,000 rand threshold to bypass formal tender processes.
0: Eastern Cape Police are investigating a head-on collision on the R334 near Kariga that claimed the lives of 5 people. The crash happened yesterday afternoon and involved 2 vehicles traveling in opposite directions. Provincial Transport Department spokesperson Makaya Komisa.
4: The circumstances surrounding the collision, including the cause, remain subject to investigation. Various authorities are expected to assist with the investigation. A case of culpable homicide will be opened at Kariega Subs for further investigation.
0: And the U.S. has resumed military strikes against Iran in the first American attack on Iranian territory in weeks. The Iranian Revolutionary Guard Corps says there were casualties and promised retaliation. Shoen Bryce Peace reports.
5: The United States has carried out fresh strikes against Iran, targeting 2 Iranian rocket launchers on Larak Island near the Strait of Hormuz. Washington says the launchers were being prepared to fire rockets capable of deploying sea mines into one of the world's most important shipping routes. The strike is the first known U.S. attack inside Iran since President Trump halted his military campaign in late July.
0: The top story this hour, President Cyril Ramaphosa has declined to comment on a court challenge involving the Section 89 independent panel report into the Palapala matter.
6: A very good morning. Let's take a look at your roads in Johannesburg. On the N12 at the R25 westbound, before Galuli's interchange, a stationary vehicle is obstructing the left lane. In KwaZulu-Natal, on the N3 southbound after Cliffdale interchange, a stationary truck is blocking the left lane. On the N2 northbound after Mgeni Road interchange, a stationary vehicle is blocking the left lane. In Cape Town, on the R300 northbound at the N2 inbound ramp, there's queuing traffic. Expect delays. For 5FM Traffic, I'm Marley van Eden.
0: A look at your weather this morning. Pretoria, Mbombela, Bloemfontein, highs of 26 degrees. Johannesburg, 25. Polokwane and Mahikeng, 27. Kimberley, 28. Cape Town, 19 degrees. George and Kugompo, 18. Gqeberha, 17. Durban, 22. Richards Bay, 24. And Pietermaritzburg, with a high of 23 degrees. For 5 Breakfast News and Weather, I'm Thabo Balo. Lloyd.
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8: 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I would think that it's like higher in guys' bathrooms.
9: Yes, and they don't care that you notice that they don't wash their hands.
8: Or you get the ones that, like, you know, sort of walk over to the tap and flick it on and off. I've seen that. 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And then obviously some people...
6: 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Because he sits down for very long.
9: And you're wearing maybe like a...
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0: should go. Cinnamon, darling, Five Breakfast on 5FM. Shake it off. The weekend is behind us and we've got a beautiful Monday morning to look forward to. The Big Chief, Big Cheesy, Mr. Top Dog, he'll be back again tomorrow between 4 and 6. It is now just a little bit north of that 6th hour of the day. So get up, get at him, get ready. Let's do this thing. It's the last day of August. Can you believe that? Spring is staring us in the face. September is staring us in the face. The last quarter of the year is upon us. Here we go. All right, let's lock in. Let's do all the things that need to be done. This is a beautiful, beautiful, beautiful day. Who in 1963 on this beautiful day all the way back then became the first artist to top Billboard's album and pop charts in the same week? It was an R&B pop superstar.
1: In 1963?
0: Mm-hmm. Tabo, that's like bang on your era.
2: Prince.
0: Not Prince, but now... Why? That's not a ridiculous guess.
3: Ah, Tabo.
2: Snoop Dogg. Snoop Lion.
0: That's a ridiculous guess.
1: Okay. Wait. You're saying in 1963 this happened?
0: Yes.
1: Is it Elvis?
0: No. That's too late.
2: Isn't this... No, it's not Shaka.
0: Not Shaka? Okay, let's go... Let's stick with the Prince thing, but then let's go a little bit older than Prince.
1: James Brown? No.
0: He never saw this achievement, this guy.
2: Oh, Stevie Wonder. Oh.
0: Yeah, on the money, baby. Yes, yes, yes, yes. 100% correct. He recorded live the 12-year-old genius. Okay. Shame, man. This was the day in 2001 they held the funeral for an R&B superstar who had pretty much just started her career. And then there was a terrible plane crash in the Bahamas.
2: Aaliyah,
0: yeah, 100% correct. That happened on this day in 2001. It's also the day, today, that the birthday of one of our top golfers, he won the Masters in 2011, Masters champion. He won Augusta in a dramatic fashion.
2: It can't be Dean Burmester.
0: Sort of after the Ernie Els generation, sort of just a little bit after, like, well, around the Retief Goosen time. Yes, Charles Schwartzel, 100% correct. Becoming only the third South African at the time then ever to win the Masters. How about the guy that dusts himself off every now and again to do a film with Jackie Chan?
1: With Jackie Chan?
0: Yeah.
2: Was that Smith?
1: No, Chris Tucker.
0: Yes.
1: Okay.
0: The Rush Hour films, amazing Rush Hour films. Okay, how about a one-hit wonder rapper turned American podcaster?
1: Oh, I think I know who it is. I hate Megan Thee Stallion, right? That's him, right? What's his name again?
0: You gotta tell
1: me. I know exactly what you mean.
0: He's also said very disparaging things about our Tyler.
1: He saw Joe Budden. Tyler. Joe Budden.
0: Yeah, Joe Budden. Budden. Yeah.
1: He's very mean.
2: What did he say about Tyler?
0: Dude, So to backtrack a little bit, his whole thing is he's a bit of a contrarian. So he always has things to say about everybody. It's not uncommon, but on Tyler, it was basically just jumping on the bandwagon of, if you want to make it in America, you need to speak in our way and say things like, you know, he called her disrespectful also. There was that whole thing, you know, remember with the Usher serenading her, or she didn't want to get serenaded by Usher.
2: Yeah.
0: He called that disrespectful. He's referred to her music as like a commercial flop because her album did certain numbers that he wasn't happy with. He's kind of been on her case for quite a while. It's very upsetting.
1: And it's very rich coming from him. It is so sad when a good-looking person turns out to be a jerk.
0: He is, right? Quite a good-looking guy. And he's a very talented writer. So he, and I'm going to get a bit nerdy with all this, but like, I mean, he's in some of the Slaughterhouse freestyles, as you'll very well know, Tabo. And fantastic, but unfortunately just not... Not a very nice dude by the looks of things. All right, there's a lot going on today. A lot still to happen. A lot still in the cut. And here we are at 6:15 in the morning. I hope you're ready for a beautiful one. Sincerely, it's going to be sensational. Monday morning. Let's get it. Let's lock in. Let's go. Let's figure out what all there is to know. Olivia Dean says, hold on, I got this one for you. About 3 minutes of baby steps on 5.

0: person is... I will even give a very on-the-nose clue, and I will say that the actor responsible for bringing this character to life has passed away recently.
1: Oh, wow.
2: Okay. Wait, say again, please.
0: Sorry?
2: Can you repeat, please?
0: The actor that plays this character has passed away recently. Okay, so here we go. He was born a Here's this is about the character. He was born a librarian of history before becoming a general of survival. Carries an entire civilization burden somewhere behind his chest and repeatedly disguises leadership as something built for the highway.
1: Whoa.
3: Yeah.
0: He's a leader. This character is a leader. He's basically the moral center of the whole franchise of which he's a part.
3: I think I sent you something.
2: Franchise.
1: Wait.
0: Yes. Tabo has sent something. He's come through on the WhatsApp line right
1: Me
0: now.
1: Me too.
0: Marley has sent something on the WhatsApp line. Marley is wrong. Tabo is wrong. Harley is wrong.
1: But the actor, isn't that actor?
0: No, it's not. Oh. No. Rest in peace, Tim Curry, but no, it's not.
1: Wait, another one?
0: Here comes another clue. Have a listen for this one. He has died often enough to make resurrection look contractual. Crossed galaxies to turn Earth into the universe's loudest parking dispute and delivers motivational speeches with enough bass to restart civilization.
1: Okay, don't mind my second two guesses.
3: Oh my goodness, I feel like I should know this.
0: Freedom is the right of all sentient beings, Tabo.
3: Okay, is the actor British?
0: We must have courage. We cannot ignore the danger.
1: Wow.
3: Okay, is the actor British?
0: Yeah, I heard you. I don't know. I'm checking. Hold on.
3: Okay.
0: He's from Canada.
3: Okay, I think I need to think of actors in Canada.
0: Yeah. You do that. Whilst you send me the right answer, please. On the WhatsApp line, who is our guest, the celebrity this morning? I want the character. I want the character, not the actor. Let's see if you can get this one right. 0825505151. Come through and fill me up with joy. 5% traffic.
1: A very good morning. Let's take a look at your roads in Gauteng. Just a quick traffic update on the N1 inbound at Jakes Gerwel Drive in Cape Town. A stationary vehicle is obstructing one of the lanes. For 5FM traffic, I'm Marley van Eden.

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0: It's Will Lindley, Kill All My Feelings. Five Breakfast on 5FM. All right, South Africa, have you come through to save the day today? Let's see. Do you have my guest, the celebrity? Here comes another clue, just in case you haven't quite figured it out. Two suns once shone above a metal world before brotherhood became civil war. He carried its surviving light through space inside a mechanical heart, then found humanity worth protecting despite our spectacular warranty issues. I wanted to know from you who he is and whether you could come through on the WhatsApp line and fill me up with the right answer. I was very confident the team wouldn't get it, and lo and behold, they have not. So yeah, we now see on the WhatsApp line if you were able to save the day. Just like this guy, in fact. All right, okay, go ahead. Let's go, Marco.
1: The danger.
2: Hi, guys. Is it Chadwick Boseman, the Black Panther?
0: It is not. It is not at all. The rest of these are all right, I think.
3: Hey, guys. It's Ant from Durban. For Guess the Celebrity, is it Optimus Prime?
0: It is 100% Optimus Prime. Now that I've said that, does that ring any bells?
4: No.
5: Yeah, sure.
0: Come on, man. Do you even know the film franchise?
4: Yes. Yeah, what's the film franchise again?
0: Dude, come on.
5: No,
0: you being serious? Transformers.
6: Thank you so much.
7: Good morning, Five Breakfast. I know exactly who this is.
0: Hit me. It has
7: to be Optimus Prime.
0: Of course.
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0: It sure is, Kubashin.
9: Hello, Five. 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Nelson from Bloemfontein.
0: Of course I am. The leader of the Autobots in Transformers. The moral center of the franchise. The giant transforming robot from Cybertron who usually turns into a truck. Strongest guy in the room.
4: Okay. Who's the actor?
0: Peter Cullen.
4: I don't know Peter Cullen.
0: Okay. Well, Peter Cullen passed away surrounded by his family at the age of 85 and is one of the most iconic voiceover actors of all time. The guy's Eeyore in Winnie the Pooh.
4: Oh.
0: Monterey Jack in Chip and Dale. Rescue Rangers edition. He's Car in Knight Rider. He was Mario in the original Donkey Kong. And, of course, played the voice of Optimus Prime.
4: Wait, is Transformers the one with Megan Fox?
10: With the Allspark gone, we cannot return life to our planet. And fate has yielded its reward. A new world to call home. We live among its people now, hiding in plain sight, but watching over them in secret, waiting, protecting. I have witnessed their capacity for courage. And though we are worlds apart, like us, there's more to them than meets the eye. I am Optimus Prime, and I send this message to any surviving Autobots taking refuge among the stars. We are here. We are waiting.
0: What an iconic voice. What a chilling, chilling delivery. Rest in peace. The great Peter Cullen, voice of Optimus Prime in Transformers, and our guest, the celebrity today. We'll check in with Alizondo after a weekend of sport. Just on the other side of this one, here's Loiso. It's called Higher. Five Breakfast on 5FM. Start getting those hammering good times in, by the way.

0: Local music on 5. Good morning, good morning. Come on, let's go. Loiso, higher. 30 minutes after 6, the great Elizondo waits in the wings.
1: In your headlines this morning, the Constitutional Court will today hand down judgment in the matter of former Presidents Jacob Zuma and Thabo Mbeki to have Justice Sisi Kampepe recused as the chairperson of the TRC Cases Inquiry. And President Cyril Ramaphosa has declined to comment on a court challenge involving the Section 89 Independent Panel report into the Palapala matter. I'll have the full bulletin at 7 o'clock.
2: With Elizondo.
3: A very good morning to you. Let's start things off with yesterday's football action. Mamelodi Sundowns have booked their place in the MTN 8 final after a dramatic 3-2 win over Golden Arrows in Umlazi, advancing on the away goals rule after a 3-all aggregate draw. Cassius Mailula had opened the scoring before Seed Junior equalized for Arrows. And of course, the results sent Sundowns into a showdown with the defending champions Orlando Pirates, while for Arrows, they'll get a quick shot at revenge in the PSL match on the 6th of September. Elsewhere, Bruno Fernandes struck a hat-trick and added an assist as Man United roared back from a goal down to thrash Ipswich Town 5-2 in a match in which Marcus Rashford made his first start in nearly 2 years. The victory eased pressure after last week's defeat to Hull, and this is what United's manager Michael Carrick had to say.
4: Yeah, it was nice to be home. It's been a while since we played here, so first of all, it was nice to be home, and the boys played well today, putting a good performance. You know, it didn't come easy. I think we got to work for it, which is for me is the most pleasing thing in a way, really, of how it looks great now in the end. You know, you're looking after the game, but after the setback from last week and the setback of going a goal down, it's easy for. For it certainly not to end up like it has done. So I think the boys need a lot of credit for the mentality today. And
3: in the meantime, Xabi Alonso's Chelsea extended their perfect start with a 4-3 win over Brighton at Stamford Bridge, making it 3 victories in a week. Chelsea have now scored 9 goals in 3 games, though defensive frailties remain. Next up is a trip to Arsenal on the 6th of September, Alonso's first major test as he looks to revitalise a side that finished 10th last season. Moving to rugby, the All Blacks will be under pressure after they suffered their first loss since Dave Rennie took over earlier this year, a 33-26 defeat to the Springboks in the second Rugby's Greatest Rivalry test in Cape Town on Saturday. The All Blacks had won the opener at Ellis Park 33-16, but the Boks bounced back and produced a much more clinical performance to down the visitors thanks to a strong first half showing, and now they take that momentum into the third test at the FNB Stadium in Soweto this Saturday, and it sets up a very tasty final clash in South Africa before the fourth and final test, which will be played in the USA. Moving to tennis, the four-time US Open champion Novak Djokovic has been ousted in the first round of the US Open by Mariana Nivoni. The 39-year-old Djokovic lost 7-6, 5-7, 4-6, 6-2 and 6-1 in a match which lasted 4 hours and 36 minutes. And finally, in cricket news, the pace spearhead Kagiso Rabada has been ruled out of the ODI series against Australia and is a doubt for the following test series against Pat Cummins' team as he battles a hamstring injury. Cricket South Africa said Rabada had suffered a right hamstring strain and would miss the 3 ODIs which start on the 24th of September in Durban. The hamstring injury could see him sidelined for up to 10 weeks. Now, the first test will start on the 9th of October in Durban, with Gqeberha and Cape Town also hosting matches. Losing Rabada for the test series is a huge blow for South Africa, who beat Australia in the World Test Championship final at Lord's last year when the 31-year-old took 9 wickets. For 5, Breakfast Sport, I am Elizondo.
1: A look at your weather this morning. Bloemfontein, Pretoria and Mbombela, highs of 26 degrees. Johannesburg, 25. Polokwane and Mahikeng, 27. Kimberley, 28. Cape Town 19, George and Kugompo 18 degrees, Gqeberha 17, Durban 22, Richards Bay 24, and Pietermaritzburg with a high of 23 degrees. For 5 Breakfast, News and Weather, I'm Thabo Baloyi.
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3: A very good morning. Let's take a look at your roads in Johannesburg. On the N1 northbound at Rivonia Road, a stationary vehicle is obstructing the left lane. In KwaZulu-Natal, on the N3 southbound after Cliffdale Interchange, there is also a stationary truck. The left lane is closed. In Cape Town, on the N2 inbound at the M5, there's been an accident. On the R300 northbound at the N1 inbound ramp, there's queuing traffic. Expect delay. And finally, also in Cape Town on the N2 outbound before Victoria Road, there's slow-moving traffic. Expect delays. For 5FM Traffic, I'm Marie van Eden.

0: Angle. It's called The Wave. Five Breakfast on Five and Waste No Time. It's 6:45 in the morning. It is a Monday morning, baby. I want to hear good things and great stories. Oratile, no Arabile today, but big news.
1: Hello, Father. My name is Oratile. I'm proud in the country of Pretoria. I'm having a great time today because I got 2 medals from hip hop and modern from dad. Woohoo, baby, yeah! Bye, have a great day. I love you.
0: Good work, man. We love it.
2: Hi, Five and Fame. This is James from Joburg. I'm having a good time today because I won 2 cricket matches yesterday. Woo!
0: Of course you did, man.
2: And always remember, we rise by lifting others. Bye, Five and Fame. A really, really, really good day.
0: It is the absolute truth. And yes, you have a brilliant day too, James, and all us listening.
3: Five FM. It's Colby from Hillcrest. I'm having a good time today because it's Monday.
0: It sure is, and I love that reason. It's simple, it's on the nose, and it is just perfect. So wherever you happen to be right now, thank you for coming through.
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5: Hello, Five FM, it's Holly from Durban, and yesterday I had really fun because I had a sleepover with my cousin. Whoop, whoop, whoop. We like to move it, move it.
0: That's what it is all about, man. That's what's going on out there in South Africa. You know it's going to be a beautiful day when you hear from the great people of Umsansi. Hit me.
6: Good morning, Five Nation. My name is Jesse Shabangu. I'm from Cape Town, and I'm having a great time today because we're going on a school trip to the Jewish Museum. I'm so excited to learn, and I'm so excited to experience the new things about the Jewish Museum. So, yeah, that's the reason for me to have a great time. Thank you.
0: That's Jesse down in the Mother City in Cape Town. Off to go learn. Have a beautiful day. 6:45 in the morning. That is still the time. Checking in, locking in, and loading. Five breakfast for you. Kevin, talk to me.
7: My name's Kevin. I'm having a great time because I'm going to school and I can play with my friends.
0: Let's get out there and go have a wonderful one. Right, Runmore, take us home all the way to the Matthews Bridge.
8: We having a good time because it's
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0: I love it. I love it. I do.

0: It's Haiku Court Friday on 5 and time for Marley's Monday Motivation.
1: Yeah, you know, I'm always so excited about Marley's Motivation because we get to celebrate people who achieve amazing things. And I decided today I want to focus on celebrating a very inspiring story and a milestone that a very well-known choir achieved. The Ndlovu Youth Choir. The Ndlovu Youth Choir traveled all the way from rural Limpopo to the world's largest arts festival, namely the Edinburgh Festival Fringe, which is being held in Scotland during August. It's actually the last day of the festival today. And the Ndlovu Choir made their debut at this festival for the first time, performing in front of countless audience members, and they apparently couldn't ask for a better crowd and a better reception. People were just going crazy over their performances, saying how talented they are, and judging by the 5-star reviews that they got that was pouring in, the overall consensus was that they were some of the best performers that ever performed at this festival. And there's also a viral video that was created and shared by a BBC journalist where he said that he gave a glimpse into their broadcasting and he had very positive things to say.
2: Before we go, I'm here at Assembly, where a young choir from a small village in South Africa have brought a show that I've heard is one of the most unforgettable in town. The Ndlovu Youth Choir have become an international sensation, blending African music and global hits. So, if you're looking for something for all the family that's a joyful celebration of unity and culture, you couldn't do much better than this.
1: I love that to get that recognition on an international stage. It's always lovely seeing local artists being represented on a global stage, and especially this festival because it's the biggest of its sort in the world. There's usually more than 4,000 shows competing for people's attention, so it's definitely not easy to stand out, which just means the success of the Ndlovu Choir, it just means so much more, and it's such a special moment for them and also for us as well. We get to celebrate our amazing talent. And you also need to understand that where the Ndlovu Choir came from, you know, from rural Limpopo, they had a dream. They started step by step, believing in themselves, and obviously it didn't happen overnight, but look where they are now. And I feel like that's the lesson I want to take with me, not only into this new week, but into the new month as well. Sometimes we want things to happen very quickly, but actually the secret to success is taking it step by step and not giving up. And we can't end off this segment without actually listening to the songs that they played at the festival.

Sienna Spiro, Material Lover, 5 Breakfast on 5FM. The Bitch Got Fine is going to be heavy this morning, but I think that hopefully some good will come from it. Perhaps it could be educational, perhaps it could be inspiring, empowering. I'll tell you why and what. They have these days. There's always like days of observation that are sometimes super significant, and other times they kind of just like float by the wayside, but we always keep an eye on them. And anyway, today's one has inspired the Bitch Can't Find. Apparently, if you attend like an event or a seminar or you're doing any awareness work or whatever today, you're meant to wear silver or purple, and that is in recognition of International Overdose Awareness Day. And obviously the whole point behind this is to raise awareness about the prevalence of overdoses and how these things can destroy families and individuals and people, and often in many cases all over the world, tragedies happen for those who suffer the consequences of them. And I think that there is value in opening conversation and speaking openly about these things and how they happen, why they happen, and whether or not people can overcome them, families and individuals. So if you've got a story today about overdosing, either yourself or somebody very close to you, I would encourage you to share it on the WhatsApp line. What happened? Where were you in your life? And what were the follow-ons from there? It's a completely open and safe space to come and share, and I would encourage you to do so. I really would. I think it can go a long way. Here's the WhatsApp line number to send through on. It's 082-550-5151. I bet we can't find anyone listening to the radio right now who has an overdose story, and I encourage them to share it with us.

0: It's Post Malone and Shuai Lee called Sunflower on 5FM. The magnificent Beloy has news. 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
1: Concord to rule on TRC cases inquiry matter, and China tightens controls on social media posts on flash floods.
2: Coming up in your sport, Novak Djokovic suffered a first-round defeat at the US Open, the first time that he has fallen in the first round at a Grand Slam in 20 years. Plus, Sundowns have booked their spot in the final of the MTN 8 and will face the defending champions, Orlando Pirates. I'll have more of those details for you at 7:30.
1: Good morning. The Constitutional Court will today hand down judgment in the matter of former Presidents Jacob Zuma and Thabo Mbeki to have Justice Sisi Kampepe recused as the chairperson of the TRC cases inquiry. The two former presidents took the matter on review to the Apex Court after Kampepe refused to stand down from the role. They asserted that she would likely be biased due to her prior roles as a TRC Commissioner and Deputy National Director of Public Prosecutions. To this now, the SACP says it aims to improve service delivery and drive deeper structural transformation of local economies. The party briefed the media in Braamfontein, Johannesburg yesterday on the outcomes of its central committee meeting that started on Friday. Here's SACP General Secretary Solly Mapaila.
3: We will use our election contest to strengthen our campaign against the corrupt tender system, privatization and unnecessary outsourcing of government functions, including in this case, at the municipal level. The SACP is calling for an insourcing and capable, democratic and properly funded people's municipalities.
1: President Cyril Ramaphosa has declined to comment on a court challenge involving the Section 89 independent panel report into the Palapala matter. The Western Cape High Court is this week expected to hear the president's application to have the report reviewed and set aside. President Ramaphosa was speaking to the media on the sidelines of the ANC election campaign in Orange Farm, south of Johannesburg, yesterday.
4: On the Section 89 issue, that issue is in Parliament and it's in our court. And as I always say, the courts and our parliament are really capable of handling this matter. And I always say it's best left there without much comment on my side, because that is the way I handle these matters.
1: And Chinese authorities have begun tightening controls on social media posts about the flash floods that struck the mountainous region along the China-Nepal border on Wednesday. The BBC's Stephen McDonnell reports.
5: Someone has been detained for suggesting that there could be 500 deaths on the Tibetan side of the border. Now, that does seem pretty harsh, given that, well, by my calculations, there could easily be 500 dead. I mean, officials are saying they've been looking for days and not finding any more survivors. The official missing count is nearly 550.
1: The top story this hour, the Constitutional Court will today hand down judgment in the matter of former Presidents Jacob Zuma and Thabo Mbeki to have Justice Sisi Kampepe recused as the chairperson of the TRC cases inquiry.
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8: A very good morning. Let's take a look at your roads in Johannesburg. On the N1 northbound at Rivonia Road, a stationary vehicle is obstructing the left lane. In KwaZulu-Natal, on the N3 southbound off the Cliffdale interchange, just a reminder, there's still a stationary truck. The left lane is closed. And finally, in Cape Town, on the R300 northbound, there's been an accident. This is into the direction of Dal. For 5FM traffic, I'm Marley van Eden.
0: Yo, T, let's get that weather, baby!
1: A look at your weather this morning. Bloemfontein, Pretoria and Bombela, highs of 26 degrees. Johannesburg, 25. Polokwane and Mahikeng, 27. Kimberley, 28. Cape Town, 19. George and Gugompo, 18. Gqeberha, 17. Durban, 22. Richards Bay, 24. And Pietermaritzburg, with a high of 23. For 5 Breakfast News and Weather, I'm Thabo Baloyi.

0: Killala at Pink Pantherist, The Bridge on Five. As a disclaimer, this is a wildly complex Hammond, a bitch you can't find, excuse me, this morning. And some of these stories are going to be very, very long, but I think worth listening to regardless. It is International Overdose Awareness Day, and I wanted to hear stories of people affected, people who've got either family members or friends or loved ones or maybe even themselves that have gone through something like this, to share their stories in the interest of education and in the interest of maybe helping reach out to other people that are listening to the show that want to know that there is help and hope for them. So if you've got a story you want to share, send it through on the WhatsApp line. And we'll play it out. As I said, these will be longer, but hopefully worthwhile.
1: How's it, 5FM? So overdose story. Many years ago, I was with my mother and obviously too young to understand that she was a functioning heroin addict. And yeah, I would always see the ambulance come and fetch her at the house, and then, you know, 2-3 days later, she's back at the home, and, you know, it was a frequent occurrence. And getting older, realizing that it was actually just overdosing, because, you know, at that age, you think they're just asleep. And even my father, you know, breaking his steering wheel in his vehicle by overdosing on heroin and just passing out behind the wheel. So yeah, it is real. It can happen to anyone. Obviously, you know, it wasn't the journey that my parents decided to take, but unfortunately they fell into it. And 2013 my mother passed away from it. It wasn't an overdose, but her body just couldn't handle it anymore. And today my dad is actually clean, sober, and he managed to pull through. And, you know, not because they were doing it or how it affected me growing up, but I ended up, you know, following the same footsteps, just the wrong crowd, wrong friends. Fortunately, I wasn't on heroin, but I did end up having a bit too much fentanyl one time, and it was really scary because I remember my dad waking me up in my room, because I went out on a Thursday evening and he was waking me up and it was Monday. So yeah, I think that was pretty close to an overdose, or you could call it an overdose, but fortunately I'm here today, clean, sober, on my way to work and feeling blessed. So yeah, moral of the story is, you know, people often judge someone because of substance abuse and maybe because they've had an overdose, but you know, it could happen to anyone. You know, the wrong prescription could turn into the wrong addiction, and then the wrong time, and then you're the next victim. So yeah, it is something to look into, and it's a difficult one. But yeah, thanks for the show. Have a good morning, guys.
0: It's my pleasure, Cameron, and thank you for sharing. I sincerely mean it.
2: Morning, Five. For Bet You Can't Find, the overdose story that I have. So my wife and I was an expat for a very long time, and we fell pregnant. We had a honeymoon in the Maldives, and we moved through to South Africa. And then, so the little one was born. He was born with complications, he was born with cerebral palsy. So he was in NICU for a couple of weeks, well, not really a couple of weeks, but about 10 days. And on our first day back, my wife's father decided to overdose. And it was one of the most traumatic experiences that we'd gone through. I found him. It was an attempted suicide as well. So it was a horrible thing, because if the moment the ambulances found out that it was an overdose after they stabilized him, they basically stepped back, because the medical insurance that he was on doesn't cover overdoses. So we either had to pay, I think it was around 3,700 rand, for the ambulance to transfer him to a public hospital, or we'd have to wait for the public hospital's ambulance. But he was in such a critical state that we had no choice but to pay the 3,000, and then they dropped him off at a government hospital. I had to deal with everything. It was a raunchy story. It was a very, very trying time, and there was a note and everything, but it was rough. But everything turned out okay. He took a lot of soul searching and healing and all of that type of stuff. So he's okay now. Everything worked out in the end, I guess. But yeah, it was not an easy story to deal with when it comes to overdosing and mental health. It was hard for everyone involved, and I think that a lot of people need more awareness of people around them. You know, people go through different things that you don't realize they're going through, and if you treat people badly, then it's hard.
0: Awareness does matter. I guess it's because behind every overdose there's a person. It's somebody's child or a partner or a parent or a friend or a colleague. And sometimes that difference, hey, between tragedy and survival, it's maybe just somebody recognizing what's happening and making a call. If you think that you might be suffering or know somebody who is, there are resources. There's the 24-hour poisons information helpline. You can Google and find the number. There's the Department of Social Development Substance Abuse helpline and many others too. Don't think that you're alone with something like this.

0: dealing with trauma through accidents or whatever the case may be. And the relief is real from that medication. I mean, pain, I don't know, if you've never struggled from lower back pain where you've back operation level back pain, it's a pain that you can't run from, you can't explain, you can't move away from. Every single movement hurts. And when you're taking a strong medication, the doctors warn you that this stuff is extremely addictive. It takes that pain away. And I think overdosing can often stem from prescription medication, not necessarily from the recreational side that most people tend to think. Anyway, great topic, 5FM. Cheers.
1: 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We might have to open up a little bit more time. So we can do that. We'll do that next on the show. We'll take a quick break and come back on just the other side.
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10: A very good morning. Let's take a look at your roads in Gauteng on the N12 eastbound at Yatwa Niriwek Drive. There's a stationary vehicle obstructing the right lane. And over in KwaZulu-Natal on the M3 eastbound at the Ebeklute interchange, there's roadworks. One of the lanes are closed. For 5FM traffic, I'm Marley van Eden.

0: It's Overdose Awareness Day. We'll wrap it here. Got one more for you. As mentioned, these stories are explicit. They are harsh. It's with the purpose of education and hearing people who've lived through these things, either themselves or loved ones or family members, in the hopes that we can help more people.
1: Hi, Five Anonymous here. Sure, very hectic, interesting topic. I've overdosed several times. I'm clean now, 13 years of heroin. Probably the most significant memory that I have was coming to. I'd been taken out of a elevator lift, one of the central high-rise flats in South Africa, and I had two options: to go with the police, and the ambulance was next to me. So naturally, I chose the ambulance, and I was taken to a hospital where there were, anything went, put it that way. There were 20 beds along one side of the wall, and at that time of my life, needless to say, I took out all the drips and everything, and I went back to the same old ways. And kept on in that fashion. Still here today, though, certainly with a story to share, and not glamorizing it at all. And it does happen to anybody. I thought it would never happen, but it did several times. So, shot for creating awareness. Not good at all. Thanks.
0: I wish health, I wish love, I wish prosperity to all. There are so many more stories we won't even get the chance to play. Perhaps we can revisit this just after 8, particularly those that are longer, that are even more intense than some of what we've heard. But regardless, thank you. Thank you for sharing. It is 30 minutes after 7. Let's get Tabo out the way and then make way for the real superstar here, Alizondo.
2: Oh, listen to that, Tabo.
3: Oh, please. In your headlines this morning, the Gauteng High Court in Pretoria will today hear arguments on a Section 174 application brought by former National Assembly Speaker and Defence Minister Nosiviwe Mapisang-Magula, seeking to have the case against her discharged. And the Constitutional Court will today hand down judgment in the matter of former Presidents Jacob Zuma and Thabo Mbeki to have Justice Sisi Kampepe recused as the chairperson of the TRC cases inquiry. I'll have the full bulletin at 8 o'clock.
2: A very good morning to you. Let's start things off with yesterday's football action. Mamelodi Sundowns have booked their place in the MTN 8 final after a dramatic 3-2 win over Golden Arrows in Umlazi, advancing on the away goals rule after a 3-all aggregate draw. So the results send Sundowns into a showdown with the defending champions Orlando Pirates, while for Arrows, they'll get a quick shot at revenge in their PSL match on the 6th of September. Let's hear from the Sundowns head coach Miguel Cardoso.
4: First of all, of course, we had to go for the result. I think that the team in general, the attitude of Marcelo is clear, but I think the team corresponded to what we were putting from the bench. Look, it's not easy win 4-2 here. Not really easy to win 4-2. We saw Mamelodi Sundowns from the first minute try to take the responsibility in a high level of commitment with offensive attitude that we had to have. Obviously, we knew the first goal would take the pressure on the side of Golden Arrows, because the advantage of an away goal would go away, would fade. And also we knew that the second one would absolutely take the things in our side.
2: And in terms of the Premier League action, Bruno Fernandes struck a hat-trick and added an assist as Man United roared back from a goal down to thrash Ipswich 5-2. This was in a match in which Marcus Rashford had made his first start in nearly 2 years, and the victory eased pressure after last week's defeat to Hull City. These sentiments were echoed by manager Michael Carrick.
5: Yeah, it was nice to be home. Been a while since we played here, so first of all, it was nice to be home, and the boys played well today, put in a good performance. You know, it didn't come easy. I think we had to work for it, which is for me is the most pleasing thing in a way, really, of how it looks great now in the end. You know, if you're looking after the game, but after the setback from last week and the setback of going a goal down, it's easy for it certainly not to end up like it has done. So I think the boys needed a lot of credit for the mentality today.
2: And in the other results, Xavi Alonso's Chelsea extended their perfect start with a 4-3 win over Brighton at Stamford Bridge, making it 3 victories in a week. Chelsea have now scored 9 goals in 3 games, though defensive frailties remain. Next up is a trip to Arsenal on the 6th of September. And for Alonso, this will be his first major test as he looks to revitalise a side that finished 10th last season. Other results, Sunderland beat Fulham 1-0, Leeds and Brentford played to a 1-1 draw, and of course this evening at 9 p.m, Aston Villa will be hosting the defending champions Arsenal. Moving now to tennis news, Novak Djokovic made his earliest exit at the US Open after a shock 7-6, 5-7, 4-6, 6-2 and 6-1 loss to unseeded Argentine Mariano Navoni in a grueling first round clash as his latest bid for a record 25th Grand Slam title went up in smoke. The 39-year-old, who vomited during the match and struggled to serve towards the end due to a back issue, was in tears shortly before Navoni sealed victory. It marked the first time that the Serb had lost in the opening round of a Grand Slam since the Australian Open in 2006. And finally, in rugby news, All Blacks will be under pressure after they suffered their first loss since Dave Rennie took over earlier this year. A 33-26 defeat to the Springboks in second rugby's greatest rivalry test in Cape Town on Saturday. The All Blacks won the opener at Ellis Park 33-16, but the Boks bounced back and produced a much more clinical performance to down the visitors thanks to a strong first half showing. And now the South Africans will take the momentum into the third test at the FNB Stadium in Soweto this Saturday. It sets up a very tasty final clash in South Africa, with the fourth and final test set to be played in Baltimore in the USA. For 5 Breakfast Sport, I am Olizodo.
0: Yeah, Tabo!
3: A look at your weather this morning. Bloemfontein, Pretoria and Mbombela, highs of 26 degrees. Johannesburg, 25. Polokwane and Mahikeng, 27. Kimberley, 28. Cape Town, 19. George and Kugompo, 18 degrees. Gqeberha, 17. Durban, 22. Richards Bay, 24. And Pietermaritzburg, with a high of 23. For 5 Breakfast News and Weather, I'm Thabo Baloyi.
0: That's right, ladies. Okay, here we are. Here we go. It's all about the money. 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
8: Let's take a look at your roads in Gauteng. In Johannesburg, on the N3, before Geldenhuys Interchange, a stationary vehicle is obstructing two of the left lanes. Expect delays. On the N1 northbound at Rivonia Road, there's also a stationary vehicle. The left lane is affected. In Cape Town, on the R300 northbound, there's been an accident. This is on the way to Delft. The road is closed. And also in Cape Town, on the N3 northbound before Geldenhuys Interchange, There's a stationary vehicle obstructing two of the left lanes. Expect delays. For 5FM traffic, I'm Marley van Eeden.
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0: Yabo! Five Breakfast on 5FM, a.k.a. Nasty C Lemons to Lemonade. So we get to do some really cool things as a consequence of having this microphone, one of which is put the spotlight on people who have transcended beyond just becoming listeners of the show, but friends of the show. And this happens over time, and it happens in many instances and cases, and we try to connect you to as many good stories of community and people and aspiration and all those kind of things that are out there. And this is indeed one of those stories. So the context behind it that you may quickly need a little bit of, in case you don't necessarily always listen at this time or in the first hour of the show, we run a feature called Having a Good Time. And the idea behind it is that we ask people, particularly young South Africans, to share reasons that they're feeling great. And we get a lot of our regulars, one of which is James from Joburg, who's always so wildly positive. And he's a young man. He's at school in Jozi. He loves his sport and he loves his mother and he loves dropping lines of wisdom on us. And we really enjoy it. We've had him on the show a couple of times and etc. And it extended from knowing about him to knowing about his mother, who's also been on our show, been covered by Chloe in interviews, been spoken about in a variety of capacities, because James's mother is also somebody who's gone out and done amazing things with her life. Nadia van Biljoen is her name. And among those things, she went on this incredible body transformation journey at some point where she not only lost some weight and toned up, she became a full-on powerhouse in the world of doing seriously heavy things. She's also a teacher, teaches science. And now, at the moment, as a semi-professional bodybuilding athlete, there's an opportunity to hear more of her story and help figure out how we're going to get her to go international with all of this. So Nadia joins us on the line. Nads, good morning. It's great to chat to you. How are things?
1: Oh, good morning. Thank you so much for having me, guys. How's everybody that side?
0: We well, we safe, and we healthy. I wanted to get everyone on the same page. So you have now, because, I mean, we'd mentioned some of these things before. You competed internationally. You won the Proteas Blazer before. But then also you had your name called as the 2026 South African champion. Congratulations on that, by the way, again, for everybody.
1: Oh, thank you.
0: What did that moment feel like for you? That must have been wild.
1: Completely surreal. I think it took me a solid 60 seconds to realize I had won. And then I just burst into tears on stage. It was amazing.
0: Good, good, good, good, good, good. And we know a lot about you. We know, obviously, James's mom, we know you're a science teacher. We've had you on the show. But I thought maybe just for the sake of this interview, it'd be good to reiterate. I mean, your journey with bodybuilding, it was about so much more than just the bodybuilding, right?
1: Yes, yeah. No, absolutely. So my story starts many years ago, but I'll try to shorten it as much as I can. And in 2019, I was at a point where I had gained a significant amount of weight. And I looked at James, who was very young at the time, and I thought, I need to be around a bit longer for him. And that's where the journey started. And it was just about weight loss, which eventually led to bodybuilding, which I suppose became an obsession with bodybuilding. And I never thought that I would end up where I am now. I wasn't planning on this international trip this year, but once I was selected for the team, James actually said to me, Mom, you have to go. So here we are.
0: Exactly. Exactly right. Here we are. It's a full circle moment in many ways. It is, as you say, for your son, as one's life does become when you have kids, but you're also still living too, and it's also for you, and it's everything. And I think a lot of people can relate to those kinds of journeys, and people instinctively want to get behind people who are doing good things, people who are overcoming, and people who are achieving awesome success within their own rights in life. So the reason we'd asked you onto the air is because you are now on this journey. As you say, it wasn't something you'd planned for. So now suddenly you're looking at the reality of this going, oh, damn. And you're trying to gain support from your community and people in South Africa. How's that going? And maybe just give us some context to what it is that you're trying to get out of this.
1: Yeah, thanks, Nick. So I think it's, as you said, this wasn't planned. It wasn't part of the plan for the year. And just for some context, I have made the South African team to compete at the 2026 IFBB Semi-Pro World Championships, which is taking place in November in Spain. And as we know, the Rand is extremely strong, so travel is not easy. So I've started reaching out to, because everything is self-funded. We have to cover flights, visas, competition fees, accommodation, etc. ourselves. And it's quite difficult to source a big corporate financial sponsor. So I've decided to start reaching out to friends and family and smaller micro sponsors to try and raise these costs. I have managed to raise 7,000 rand so far, but we are quite far off target. But it's a start, and I'm extremely grateful to everybody who has assisted me in this process so far, and we're just going to keep pushing and see how far we can get, if I can get there.
0: Good. I really sincerely hope that you do, and I believe you will go all the way. If people are interested in following this journey of yours, and because I'm, you know, imagine you're posting on, is your profile public?
1: Yes, my profile is public. My Instagram handle is nods_vb75. So people can follow me there and follow my journey from there.
0: Nods_VB75, and they can get all the information about what you're doing and how you're trying to do it. And hopefully, yeah, you know, if they feel so inclined, can go help you out and we can try to see if we can get you there. So how long do we have until you have to sort of make a call about whether you're going or not?
1: So I actually made a call yesterday. I'm going.
0: Oh, hell yeah.
1: And the reason I had to make that call is because our first payment is actually due this afternoon.
0: Oh, no kidding. Okay, so yeah.
1: I haven't raised enough for that payment per se, but I have sourced a very generous person who is assisting to almost put a down payment. I will have to pay them back, but at least it is covered immediately.
0: Wow.
1: And then the balance of the payment is due on the 10th of October.
0: Wow. Well, I mean, here's hoping that it goes incredibly well, but either way, it's so much to be proud of. It's an amazing, amazing thing. We wanted to just give you your flowers on national radio because we're proud of you. We think it's awesome. And we can't wait to hear more about what happens. We'll be following the journey very, very closely.
1: Thanks, guys. Bringing home the gold. Hopefully.
0: Yes, bringing home the gold. 100% correct. Nadia Funbuljoen, James's mom, the teacher, the bodybuilder, flying the flag very, very high for South Africa. We wish her all the best on 5.

0: Samba, my body isn't ready on 5. If you want to stay broke your whole life, don't tune in after 8. But if you want to be rich like Mr. Moneybags Baloy, you better listen to Money Mondays with Elizondo, right?
1: No, absolutely. And this month truly has been incredible, especially because we've just been looking at women and financial matters surrounding women. We start off, of course, with the pink tax, discussing that, and then understanding why more men are millionaires compared to women. So this time around, I want us to unpack wealth management, especially for women, in terms of how to better manage their wealth as they go for the ultimate prize of financial freedom and acquiring that millionaire status. So, of course, our Money Babies will be coming through to tell us more about wealth management, what it actually entails, and what they'll be doing when they're adults to better manage their wealth. And then, of course, Thuli Magubane, our financial expert, will be coming through to chop it up for us on Money Monday.
0: Good stuff to listen to, and it's going live just after 8. We'll do news in about 5 minutes' time. I'll leave you with this one. Until then, Kaya and Asal and Msaki got together with Sanal Musician, made this tune. It's called Your Light. 5 to 5, 5 to 8 on 5.

0: Msaki, Cara de Sol, Sanel Musician, Your Light on 5. It is 8 a.m. Ding, ding, ding. Let's check in and see what is happening here.
1: Mapisa Nqakula continues fight to have charges against her dropped, and Nepal prepares mass burials for flood victims.
2: Coming up in your sport, Mamelodi Sundowns have booked their spot in the final of the MTN 8, and they will face the defending champions, Orlando Pirates. Plus, Novak Djokovic suffered a first-round defeat at the US Open, the first time he has fallen in the first round at a Grand Slam in 20 years. I'll have more of those details for you at 8:30.
1: Good morning. We start with the courts. The Gauteng High Court in Pretoria will today hear arguments on a Section 174 application brought by former National Assembly Speaker and Defence Minister Nosiviwe Mapisa Nqakula, seeking to have the case against her discharged. Mapisa Nqakula faces 12 counts of corruption and one count of money laundering. The charges are linked to allegations that she solicited about 4.5 million rand in illicit payments from defence contractor Nombasa Ntsondwa Ndlovu between 2016 and 2019. The Constitutional Court will today hand down judgment in the matter of former Presidents Jacob Zuma and Thabo Mbeki to have Justice Sisi Kampepe recused as the chairperson of the TRC case's inquiry. The two former presidents took the matter on review to the Apex Court after Kampepe refused to stand down from the role. They asserted that she would likely be biased due to her prior roles as a TRC commissioner and Deputy National Director of Public Prosecution. The SACP has vowed to fight legislation seeking to introduce thresholds in the formation of coalitions as reflected in the Municipal Structures Amendment Bill of 2026. It was speaking after the meeting of its central committee in Braamfontein, Johannesburg, yesterday. Here's SACP First Deputy General Secretary Madala Masuku.
3: You might have a situation where the outcome gives you maybe two parties that has got 20% and 60% all of them has got below your threshold. So you mean that they can't form a government? So those are the things that we are saying. It doesn't solve anything, this thing. It is just wanting to cement a situation that is obtained now.
1: And a formal mediation process involving public transport stakeholders coordinated by the Western Cape Mobility Department is set to start today to address the conflict affecting the Khayelitsha-Somerset West transport route. SANTACO leadership and other role players are to discuss the current challenges affecting the safety of thousands of commuters. Tando Ntunja reports.
4: The mediation follows various gun-related fatalities in the last 2 weeks involving four taxi drivers, while some passengers with injuries remain in hospital. Last year, mid-September, the violence in the sector led to a month-long closure of this route by the mobility department, which disrupted workers, learners, and economic activity at large.
1: And Nepal is preparing mass burial sites for people killed in Wednesday's floods as the number of those confirmed dead approaches 800, with more than 3,000 still missing. Authorities say DNA samples are being collected from unidentified bodies so they can be matched with family members at a later date. A reminder of the top story this hour, the Gauteng High Court in Pretoria will today hear arguments on a Section 174 application brought by former National Assembly Speaker and Defence Minister Nosiviwe Mapisa Nqakula, seeking to have the case against her discharged.
5: Stellenbosch, Tukulega. 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
6: A very good morning. Let's take a look at your roads in Johannesburg. On the N3 northbound before Marlborough Drive, a stationary vehicle is obstructing the left lane. On the N3 northbound before Geldenhuys Interchange, there's also a stationary vehicle. Two of the left lanes are closed. Expect delays. And still in Johannesburg, on the N1 northbound at Rivonia Road, a stationary vehicle is blocking the left lane. In Cape Town, on the N3 northbound before Geldenhuys Interchange, a stationary vehicle is blocking one of the lanes. And also in Cape Town, on the R300 northbound, there's been an accident. This is towards Delft. And finally, also in Cape Town on the N7 at northbound at the ramp to Bosmansdam Road, there's queuing traffic. Expect delays. For 5FM traffic, I'm Marley van Eden.
1: A look at your weather this morning. Bloemfontein, Pretoria and Mbombela, highs of 26 degrees. Johannesburg 25, Polokwane and Mahikeng 27, Kimberley 28, Cape Town 19, George and Gugompo 18 degrees, Qabeha 17, Durban 22, Richards Bay 24 and Pietermaritzburg with a high of 23 degrees. For 5 Breakfast News and Weather, I'm Tabo.

0: Live FM, 8 minutes after 8 in the morning. Holly Zonda is her name. They call this one Money Mondays.
1: Oh, and it's the last Monday of Women's Month, but what an incredible month we've had in terms of Money Mondays, unpacking financial matters related to women, starting things off with Pink Tax, and then understanding why more men are millionaires compared to women. And then now we want to unpack wealth management. So I asked our money babies to explain to us, what is wealth management? Who has better wealth management between men and women? And what will they do to manage their wealth when they're adults? This is what they had to say.
2: Money Mondays.
3: Yay! Hello, my name is Faratila Mohan and I come from Pretoria.
4: Wealth is having a lot of money. And I think men can handle wealth better than women. How I'm going to manage my wealth is to save a lot of money.
5: A wealth management is basically someone who, like between the two adults, who's gonna live longer. So, for example, the lady's gonna keep the wealth management, because usually most women tend to live longer than men. And I think the women should keep it because they live longer, as scientists have said.
6: Hello, my name is Goni, and wealth management is being able to take care of your money and use it efficiently. And men have better wealth management, but I feel both of them have the same, but mostly men in my opinion. And what I will do to manage my money better is to have a credit card.
7: My name is Gwaba Mukashi. Richness and you know to maintain it. And I think that men have more wealth management than women. And how I work when I'm an adult, how I will manage my wealth, I'll probably save most of it. Yeah. It's when you save money. When men are better, men are better with management. And now I say men is, I don't buy shoes a lot.
8: Wealth management is managing money. Men have better wealth management because giving out money is a problem. They always complaining. When I become an adult, I will save 5 rand every day in my money box.
1: Yay! Oh, my money babies are truly just so special. Thanks to each and every one of them. Truly very interesting answers that we got there. You know, in terms of wealth management, some of the money babies talking about credit cards, and an overwhelming majority saying it's men that are better placed to manage their wealth. Very good morning to you. Let's unpack this topic about wealth management. What exactly is it, Trudy?
9: Good morning, Polly. Morning to the team and good morning to the listeners. So wealth management is basically you able to preserve, protect, and grow and compound what you already own. But I want us to take a step back. Before we can really talk about wealth management, we need to actually understand at what stage are you actually wealthy. And what actually distinguishes you from someone who's just earning money and not building wealth. So the first number you need to know is your net worth. So what is your personal balance sheet? And I don't know if our listeners have ever actually done this. So what you need to do is look at everything that you own and minus everything you owe. So basically, like in accounting, your net worth is your assets minus liabilities. So you would look at everything that you own, your home, your shares, retirement investments, savings, vehicles, any other, you know, valuable assets that you own, and you will total that up. So for an example, let's say you have a home that's worth 4 million. You've got about 1.5 in retirement and investment. You've got other shares, ETFs, you know, savings. You've got a car, and your net worth comes up to, your assets come up to 7 million. Mm-hmm. And your debt could be a home loan, let's say it's 2 million. Your vehicle finance, 150, and your credit card, 50,000. That would give you 2.2 in your liabilities. So 7 million minus 2.2, that would give you a net worth of 4.8 million. So that's a good place to start. And then the next question is, at 4.8 million, are you considered wealthy? You know, and then so what you can look at in terms of your net worth, if you owe more than you own, so you have a negative net worth and you don't want to be there. And anything up to $1 million, you're building a good financial foundation. Between $1 million and $5 million, you've started accumulating wealth. From $5 to $10 million, you are considered affluent. And from $10 to $25 million, you're starting to be called wealthy. And
1: only
9: 25
1: from
9: million
1: 10.
9: Plus, you're very wealthy.
1: So only from 10 million are you considered wealthy?
9: Yes. And to also add a proviso there, the Africa Wealth Report actually takes it one step further, which we mentioned last week, having $1 million US dollars of investable or liquid assets. So having about $60 million, you know, of investable or liquid assets, then you'd be considered a high net worth individual.
1: Sure. Truly, this talk is depressing me so much. Because how many of us will even get to that bracket of, you know, at least 16 million to be considered wealthy? And it would be interesting to even know the stats, especially for young people in terms of how they're going about getting to that stage.
9: Well, it's a good number to work towards. You know, at least now you know what you're working towards. Because sometimes, you know, just having assets, and if they're not liquid, you know, it doesn't help you, because certain assets like property is not as liquid as cash or even like shares or ETFs, something that you could easily liquidate. So it has to be a combination of those. Mm-hmm. So once you have that number, then we can talk about wealth management and who's a better wealth manager, men or women.
1: And in your definition, so sorry, Thuli, you said something so profound in terms of growing, preserving and compounding. Maybe let's just talk about, you know, preservation of wealth firstly, before we go into how we can grow and compound it.
9: Sure. So your preservation of your wealth is basically how you're going to protect your wealth. You need to have insurance. There's different types of insurance that you can have. You know, short-term insurance and long-term. And long-term, looking at more of yourself, the individual. Short-term, protecting your assets that you have. And then also there's estate planning, and also just working with a trust specialist. They can actually assist you in terms of how you can structure your portfolio and preserve your wealth, because that's important. The last thing you want is when you get into trouble, as we spoke about it last week, and you start liquidating what you have saved. So if you're not sure what to do, it's always advisable to actually work with professionals, you know, starting with a financial planner. And once your wealth has actually grown, that's when you can get a team in. You can have your wealth manager, you have your lawyers, you have your tax specialist. So, yeah, as the wealthier you become, you need the team to actually assist you to manage your wealth.
1: Very, very interesting. And then, so just in terms of compounding that, because it's also very crucial for us to know that in terms of building wealth, it's not just for us, but for generations to come. How do we ensure that we're able to do that?
9: So the compounding part is, you know, giving your wealth time to grow. And once you start investing, it's when, you know, money is working for you. Mm-hmm. And it's growing on your behalf without you doing anything actively. And I think this comes down to the crux in terms of what makes, you know, women and men different when it comes to that wealth management. Women tend to be less risk averse. They tend to trade less and take less risk. So over time, they might end up with better outcomes, investment outcomes. But at the same time, you run the danger if you're holding too much cash. There's inflation, and inflation can actually erode the value of your cash. So to be really a good investor, you need to have a combination of both. You need to be patient so that what you've invested grows. But at the same time, you also need to be able to take some risk so that, you know, you can leverage and compound what you already have. So both men and women have their positives and negatives. So I don't think anyone is any better than the other.
1: And do you think this is something that women are able to change about themselves? Or is it just, you know, innate in terms of us being so risk averse, you know, and just trying to be on the safe side? Because I really think even the stats that we're talking about last week in terms of the millionaires, you know, between men and women, it shows why there's such a huge difference.
9: Yes, I think part of it, you know, as women, it's innate in us to be natural. So what we have, you know, we want to protect. So the protection part comes easily to women. And obviously, if you're going to trade or speculate, there's a chance that you might lose what you've already saved and invested. So women, as you said, tend to be more risk averse, but it's just being comfortable sometimes with risk. And it's the same thing with the business, because the business can become a very valuable asset. And we've seen the stats growing. There are more women starting businesses and just being more, risk adverse, but also managing to take a calculated risk. I think that's what it's all about, take a calculated risk. Sometimes you can say, this is the play money. Mm. I'm going to invest, start off with this. If I lose this, okay, I can live with it. And then as you gain more confidence, you can actually increase that. But you must also set limits for yourself to say, I will not speculate with more than X amount of what I've preserved.
1: No.
9: So it's knowing those and also just being open in terms of speculating, if I can call it that.
1: Sure, that is so true. Going into September, I am going to be praying for an appetite for risk, truly, definitely. So how do people get in touch with you, especially if they're looking at that 16 million rand mark? Because now that is the figure that is going to be in my head for such a long time.
9: Yes, use US$1 million, because that actually fluctuates, who knows.
1: Yeah.
9: So, but that's a figure, and it must be liquid investable assets. If you want to get hold of me, I'm available on the socials, the Thuli Makubane, on all social media. And you're more than welcome to also send me an email at magoobs17@gmail.com. Magoobs with a Z, 17@gmail.com.
1: Thuli Makubane, what would we do without her, our financial expert talking wealth management and really rounding up this Women's Month in such a great way. Also, thanks to our Money Babies. 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
10: Just a few traffic updates in Johannesburg. In Johannesburg on the N3 northbound before Marlborough Drive, a stationary vehicle is obstructing the left lane. On the N1 northbound at Rivonia Road, there's also a stationary vehicle. The left lane is obstructed. In Cape Town on the R300 northbound towards Delft Road, just a reminder, there's also been an accident. And finally, in Cape Town on the N7 northbound at the ramp to Borsmansdam Road, there's queuing traffic. Expect delays. For 5FM Traffic, I'm Marie van Eden.
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0: Easy Freak. It's called Old School Love. Five Breakfast on 5M. 30 minutes after 8 o'clock in the morning. Stand up and stand by. Here comes the latest, the greatest, the best in the West. Sport and headlines. Whatever you want, you got it here.
1: In your headlines, Hawks Lieutenant General Colonel Dina Govender will return to the Madlanga Commission of Inquiry this morning to face cross-examination. And the Gauteng High Court in Pretoria will today hear arguments on a Section 174 application brought by the former National Assembly Speaker and Defence Minister Nosiwe Mapisa-Nqakula, seeking to have the case against her discharged. Yona Gatilebi has the full bulletin at 9 o'clock.
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3: A very good morning to you. Let's start things off with football action as we take a final look at your sport news this morning. Bruno Fernandes, he struck a hat-trick and added an assist as Man United roared back from a goal down to thrash Ipswich 5-2 in a match in which Marcus Rashford made his first start in nearly 2 years. The victory has now eased pressure after last week's defeat to Hull City. The sentiments were echoed by Man United's manager Michael Carrick.
4: Yeah, it was nice to be home. It's been a while since we played here, so first of all, it was nice to be home, and the boys played well today, putting a good performance. You know, it was it didn't come easy. I think we got to work for it, which is for me is the most pleasing thing in a way, really, of how it looks great now in the end. You know, you're looking at after the game, but after the setback from last week and the setback of going a goal down, it's easy for. For it certainly not to end up like it has done. So I think the boys need a lot of credit for the mentality today. And
3: in the meantime, Xavi Alonso's Chelsea extended their perfect start with a 4-3 win over Brighton at Stamford Bridge, making it 3 victories in a week. Chelsea have now scored 9 goals in 3 games, though defensive frailties remain. Next up is a trip to Arsenal on the 6th of September, Alonso's first major test as he looks to revitalise a side that finished 10th last season. Other results saw Sunderland beating Fulham 1-0, Leeds and Brentford played to a 1-1 draw, and of course this evening at 9 p.m. Aston Villa will be hosting the defending champions Arsenal. Locally, Mamelodi Sundowns booked their place in the MTN 8 final after a dramatic 3-2 win over Golden Arrows in Umlazi, advancing on the away goals rule after a 3-3 draw. So the results send Sundowns into a final showdown with the defending champions Orlando Pirates, while Arrows will get a quick shot at revenge in their PSL match on the 6th of September. Let's hear from Mamelodi Sundowns head coach Miguel Cardoso.
5: First of all, of course, we had to go for the result. I think that the team in general, the attitude of Marcelo is clear, but I think the team corresponded to what we were putting from the bench. Look, it's not easy win 4-2 here. Not really easy to win 4-2. We saw Mamelodi Sundowns from the first minute try to take the responsibility in a high level of commitment with offensive attitude that we had to have. Obviously, we knew the first goal would take the pressure on the side of Golden Arrows because the advantage of an away goal would go away, would fade. And also we knew that the second one would absolutely take the things in our side.
3: And of course, there for Cardoso, he keeps on saying 4-2 win because Sundowns had that disallowed goal in terms of Kulimani Damane, and it was, in fact, a legitimate goal. Moving now to tennis news, Novak Djokovic fell at the first hurdle as his tilt at a record-breaking 25th Grand Slam came to a shocking end to Argentine Mariano Navoni in a 5-set marathon at the US Open. The 39-year-old went down 7-6, 5-7, 4-6, 6-2 and 6-1 to the world number 49 in a match that lasted 4 hours and 36 minutes. It was the longest opening match of a Grand Slam in Djokovic's career and the earliest exit at a major since the 2006 Australian Open. And for Djokovic, he struggled to move at times and vomited on multiple occasions in that encounter. And in terms of rugby, in case you missed it over the weekend, the Springboks defeated the All Blacks 33-26 in the second rugby's greatest rivalry test in Cape Town. So this now means that the 4-match test series is tied at 1-1. The next and third test will be at the FNB Stadium in Soweto this Saturday. And finally, in cricket news, for Kagiso Rabada. He has been ruled out of the ODI series against Australia and is a doubt for the following test as he battles a hamstring injury. Cricket South Africa said Rabada had suffered a right hamstring strain and would miss the three ODIs starting on the 24th of September in Durban. Jude van Wyk will have more for you on the Five Drive for Five Breakfast Sport. I am Oli Zondo.
1: A look at your weather this morning. Bloemfontein, Pretoria and Mbombela, highs of 26 degrees. Johannesburg, 25. Polokwane and Mahikeng, 27. Kimberley, 28. Cape Town, 19. George and Kugombo, 18. Gqeberha, 17. Durban, 22. Richards Bay, 24. And Pietermaritzburg with a high of 23. For Five Breakfast News and Weather, I'm Thabo Baloyi.
0: Come on, you legend. 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That, of course, that I'm referring to is your wonderful, wonderful name.
6: Let's take a final look at your roads this morning. In Gauteng, In Gauteng in Johannesburg, on the N1 northbound at Allendale Road, a stationary vehicle is obstructing the left lane. On the N3 northbound before Marlborough Drive, there's also a stationary vehicle. The left lane is blocked. In Pretoria, on the N1 northbound at Rigel Avenue, there's been an accident obstructing one of the lanes. In KwaZulu-Natal, on the N2 in both directions between Yabiyakuta Interchange and Mgeni Road Interchange, there's road works. Some of the lanes are restricted. In Cape Town, on the N7 northbound at the ramp to Borsmansdam Road, there's slow-moving traffic. Expect delays. And finally, also in Cape Town, on the N1 at the ramp to Durban Road, there's queuing traffic. Expect more delays. For 5FM Traffic, I'm Marley van Eeren.
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0: Hey, it's Megan Trainor, Mimi Webb, mind reader. 5 Breakfast on 5 FM. Tyson, is that you?
1: That's me.
0: Let's get you 5 out of 5, dude. How was the weekend?
1: Weekend was fantastic. And today's my birthday.
0: Happy birthday! Big plans?
1: Working from home.
0: Amazing. Hey, man, listen, I wish you the happiest of birthdays, and I can't wait to get you 5 out of 5 and see what happens. Buzzword is Row, R-O-W, 5 questions. What of Row in their answer? Question number 1, which British actor and comedian became globally famous for playing the most silent, disaster-prone character, Mr. Bean?
1: Oh, that's Rowan Atkinson.
0: It is. 1 out of 1. Question number 2, which traditional children's nursery rhyme begins with a gentle journey down a stream?
1: Oh, yes. Row, row, row your boat.
0: Gently down the stream, indeed. Okay. Now, what part of the human body, or any body with bones, in fact, is the soft tissue found inside certain bones where blood cells are produced? You can also eat it. You can... Oh, it's delicious.
1: Oh, bone marrow.
0: Yebo, yebo, yebo. Okay. What phrase means getting organized, making sure everything's properly arranged before taking action based off of a creature that lives in ponds and things?
1: Oh, getting your ducks in a row.
0: Yabo, yabo, yabo, yabo, yabo, yabo, yabo. Okay. And then what phrase describes a nostalgic reference, photo, song, fashion, memory from an earlier time? Used to be celebrated on Thursdays.
1: Oh, throwback.
0: Throwback is indeed. 5 out of 5 to the birthday boy.
1: Woo!
0: I love it, dude. Go have the lacquer day. Have the most lacquer day ever.
1: Have a lacquer day on my behalf too, guys.
0: Yes, thank sir. You. Yes, sir. That is Tyson Fury getting 5 out of 5. Let's play some more here for the team. Shout out your name if you think you know the answer.
2: Yeah.
0: Okay, what phrase refers to the area of a prison where inmates are sentenced?
2: Tabo.
0: Yes.
2: Death row.
0: Yes, it's right.
3: Wait, what's the word again?
0: Well, the buzzword is still very much row.
3: Okay,
0: on we go. Okay, what two-piece weapon consists
2: Tabo.
0: Of...
2: Koli.
0: Yes.
4: I said koli first.
2: Yeah,
4: arrow.
2: Bone arrow.
0: It is bone arrow. What facial feature is the strip of hair... Yes.
4: Eyebrow.
0: Yes. What single-wheeled hand cart...
4: Koli.
0: Yes.
4: Wheelbarrow.
0: Yes. What small chocolate baked treat is usually denser than cake and cut into squares?
3: It can't be cupcakes.
0: No. It cannot.
3: What's the word again?
2: What?
0: The buzzword still is row.
2: You're about me. Yeah, yeah, yeah.
0: That's okay, not going to change. Yes.
4: Row. Okay, no, let's move to the next one.
0: It's brownie. All right.
3: Oh, my word.
4: Oh, my goodness.
0: All right.
4: Your clue wasn't good enough.
2: Yeah, it wasn't. Yeah. No, honestly.
0: I couldn't care.
2: Honestly,
0: okay.
2: Hey.
0: What word refers to the day after?
4: Oh, yeah, tomorrow.
0: Yes. Yabo.
4: Come on, baby.
0: Come on,
4: yes,
0: baby.
4: Standard procedure.
0: Yeah. Easy does it, baby.

0: love is for suckers.
1: I'm a sucker for you.
0: Karabo's here. What is happening?
2: Good morning. Can I be a bit more this morning, guys?
0: Sure.
2: You know, I'm usually like upbeat, happy things and whatever, but this is something I'm really curious about because of conversations that I've been having with people, right? Your funeral. I know it's something we don't want to talk about, guys, but we have to. Do you have specific rules? And the reason why I've asked is I've noticed something. So, you know, in a lot of our cultures, like when there's a death in the family, it'll be like a week-long process, people coming in and, you know, supporting you and all of that. And it's this massive funeral and it's hours and hours on the day. But I've noticed quite a change that's changing a little bit, where people are doing it a lot quicker. The service is shorter. I mean, look at Dolly Parton. She had a private funeral, right? So I thought, as much as it's something we don't want to think about, especially on a Monday morning, y'all, we gotta. Do you have specific rules? Like, are you the kind of person that doesn't want speeches, for example, or you want something small, or, you know, or you don't have specific rules about your funeral one day? People can do as they please.
0: Oh, I see. Well, for me, I would be encouraged, knowing whoever chooses to want to lay me to rest, make decisions about how, because I think it's for them. That's how I see it. I think it's, I don't hold on to any like cultural religious attachment to the idea of a funeral. So for me personally, it's about whoever's laying me to rest. I'm happy with. Well, so I can't really. I won't be there to protest.
2: That is very true. But I mean, you could give instructions. But I like the fact that you're saying it's for the people who are left to actually deal with having.
0: For me, yeah for me
2: to
0: personally.
2: Lay you to rest. I like that. Tabo, do you have specifics? Would you want a whole lot of speeches and us talking about how amazing
0: he
2: you
0: wants
2: were?
0: That now?
2: Oh no.
3: No, absolutely not. I would rather be cremated.
2: Oh yeah.
3: A few people in my family, that's what they prefer. My grandmother's side of the family. Yeah, it's easier, I feel.
2: Okay.
3: But also, yeah, I'm not trying to be, you know, compost for your mango. So do not bury me. So yeah, that. And yeah, I don't want a lot of people. Like, just like a close.
0: So kind of like how you live your alive life.
3: Yeah. Okay. Don't act like you and I were friends.
2: Yeah.
3: You know, coming
2: you.
3: To my funeral for free food.
2: I feel you.
3: You know these people, but they do that. It's intentional.
2: Yeah. Just to say, I was at Tabo's funeral.
3: Yep.
0: For that scopo.
4: Yeah, for me, it's like I actually googled the Bible verse now. I'll read it in Afrikaans and translate. Want stof is jy en tot stof sal jy terugkeer. You started here as dust and you will return back to dust, back to the earth. And that's all that I want. Like, I want to be cremated and I want my ashes to be scattered in the Karoo.
2: Okay.
4: And that's it. Like, if someone wants to hold a funeral, go ahead, waste the money. That's it.
2: It's on you.
4: I don't care.
2: Do you have any specifics?
5: Okay, definitely don't cremate me. Oh my goodness. Yeah. I'm too gorgeous to be.
2: Yes. Yeah.
5: And then I'd like people to wear white.
2: Oh, I love that.
5: At my funeral, because I don't think I'll get married. So that'll be like my little wedding day.
0: Sure.
3: What the
4: no,
3: hell?
4: No, never say never.
2: No. Jeez, Polly.
5: And then I don't want an after tears. If anyone is seen celebrating or having a party after my funeral service, I will definitely come back as a ghost that will make your life a living, yeah.
4: And so then, you want a funeral, not a memorial service.
2: No, so she's saying, because after the funeral, there is what we call an after tears, where basically everybody hangs out, cooler boxes come out.
4: Oh!
5: And it's like a big bash.
2: And it's a bash. Yeah. So she's saying no to that.
4: So they're celebrating you.
0: No, it's a very, called a wake. We call it a wake.
2: Yeah.
0: After tears, same thing.
5: You also have an after tears. Yeah. Oh my God.
3: But it's very different from ours. Hey.
0: Just so we're on the same page, what we're talking about, I've been to some of yours.
3: After tears, yes.
0: Yes. And I've been to my own.
3: Are they similar?
0: Yeah.
4: Really?
0: Yeah.
2: Really?
0: Yeah.
4: And here we are eating like egg tubroikis, egg sandwiches in the church.
3: Oh yeah. You guys do that, ne?
5: No, you must never serve a sandwich at my funeral.
2: Yeah, that's what my mom would actually like.
4: Yeah, I mean, I'm not saying I like it. I don't say I like it.
5: It has to be a proper meal, not a sandwich.
4: No, we literally get tea and plain coffee and cucumber sandwich as well. And they're always
5: a cucumber sandwich.
3: Well, you're being a little too on brand as a restaurateur. You want a full course meal at your funeral.
2: Seven colors. I feel, Polly. same colors.
4: Only you can choose between
5: people
4: the cucumber one.
5: People can't be traveling from KZN to come eat an egg sandwich. Or
4: mayonnaise one.
0: All right.
4: Or a cucumber one.
0: Karabo is up next on Just the Other Side. Have a wonderful rest of what I'd like to call Monday. We'll see you Tuesday morning. Take care. Goodbye.
6: But you look so good. Maybe we should all link it together. You only live once. Let the people see.

0: Previously on
1: Five Breakfast.
2: Okay, so the statistics prove that there are a lot of people that are going to the bathroom and washing their hands. I would think that it's like higher in guys' bathrooms.
3: Yes, and they don't care that you notice that they don't wash their hands.
2: Or you get the ones that, like, you know, sort of walk over to the tap and flick it on and off. I've seen that. Hey, and then that also, that part of your body hates warm and it can often be moist. And then obviously some people...
4: Why is it moist? Because he sits down for very long.
3: And you're wearing maybe like a...
2: Moist, not sopping. Moist.
4: You also have to rinse the member.
2: After you
4: after
2: go...
4: You.
2: No.
3: But how would you rinse it in between...
2: Maybe... Well, it doesn't spend a time.
4: No,
2: maybe we've got special sinks.
4: Yeah, no, we don't... I've never
5: handled one in the bathroom.
2: Well, and it's not something I don't know about that.
0: Five Breakfast, 6 a.m. and 9 a.m.
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In your top stories at this hour, Hawks officer back at the Madlanga Commission today, and Mapisa Ngagula continues fight to have charges against her dropped.

0: A very good morning. Hawks Lieutenant Colonel Dina Dalen, Dina Govender, will return to the Matlanga Commission of Inquiry this morning to face cross-examination. Govender has been implicated in allegations surrounding a number of police shootings in KZN. Sibahle Mota reports.
1: Govender had applied for portions of his evidence to be heard in camera, but the commission has ruled that the relevant evidence must be given in an open hearing. However, he will not be required to identify witnesses linked to the suspected theft of cocaine from the Hawks' Port Shepstone offices or reveal specific police investigations and intelligence-gathering methods.
0: Alleged underworld kingpin Vusimuzi Cat Matlala and four others are expected back in the High Court in Johannesburg for continuation of their trial within a trial. The accused are facing charges of attempted murder, conspiracy to commit murder, and money laundering. Neria Hlagotsa has more.
2: The main trial has paused to allow for a trial within a trial. This after the first accused, Moseke Gana, objected to the state using some of the evidence police obtained during his arrest. The state has so far called police officers who arrested Gana, and they all maintain that they acted lawfully on the day. The prosecution is expected to bring a new witness.
0: In other news, the Gauteng High Court in Pretoria will today hear arguments on a Section 174 application brought by former National Assembly Speaker and Defence Minister Nosiviwe Mapisa Nqakula, seeking to have the case against her discharged. Mapisa Nqakula faces 12 counts of corruption and one count of money laundering. The charges are linked to allegations that she solicited about 4.5 million rand in illicit payments from defense contractor Nombasa Ntondwa Ndlovu between 2016 and 2019. ANC First Deputy Secretary General Nomvula Mokonyane has urged party members to accept the finalization of candidate lists ahead of the local government elections, acknowledging that not everyone will be satisfied with the outcome. Mokonyane was speaking at the Free State Manifesto launch at the Grassland Community Hall in Bloemfontein yesterday, where disgruntled ANC members demonstrated.
3: I'm happy with the protest. That's the beauty of the ANC. We didn't chase them away. We brought them forward. Our organizers and leaders actually met with them. And what is good is that communication is going to happen. Remember, we go to people's houses and ask them to vote for the ANC. Now they know that we are here. We can't turn them back. It's only the ANC that does that.
0: A recap of your top story at this hour. Hawks Lieutenant Colonel Dina Dale and Dina Govender will return to the Matlanga Commission of Inquiry this morning to face cross-examination. For 5 News, I am Karabo Hobo. Welcome to 5 Mid-Mornings. What you doing? From Bloemfontein to Tienerset.
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It's Nsaki Sano, musician and Diplo, Tamara Silva. This is 5 Minute Mornings with Karabo on a Monday. 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
1: I don't done. Welcome to Monday. We're back at it. Hope you had a fantastic weekend. We're wrapping up August and then it is springtime.
2: We have arrived.
1: We have. Thank you for joining us this morning once again. Thank you so much for pulling through. Did you have a fantastic weekend?
2: I had a great weekend. Mm-hmm. It was just a bit hectic because I was here literally most of the time. Yeah. But I'm not complaining. I'm not complaining.
1: Get your paper, boo. Get your paper. My bag, okay? There we go. Get your bag. This is 5 Minute Mornings with Kangavo. On the way, we've got Culture Shift. We're talking about funerals. I know. Awkward.
2: On a Monday morning.
1: It's stuff we need to talk about. We're going to discuss it. Stuff we need to talk about. And then we got Real Talk No Filter, all that and more on the way. We've also got The Vault, 3 tracks that you absolutely love. Let us know which songs you want to get out of The Vault, and we might just jam them for you.

0: Send your voice notes through 0825505151. This was music from Shekana and Brandon Dludlu. Say You Love Me.
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0: It's Future California Girls on 5 Mid Mornings with Karabo. This morning for Culture Shift, we're asking, what are the rules for your funeral? Now, I was at a funeral this weekend and it was very short, okay? It got me thinking, funerals used to come with a whole lot of, a set of expectations, especially in my culture in particular. You arrived at the family home, you stayed there for hours, sometimes even days. There was cooking, cleaning, singing, sitting with the family. Sometimes
1: during the
0: week. A whole week thing, yeah. Right? And there's lots of cooking for people who are coming during the week to pay their respects, tea, all of that. And I'm finding that a lot of people are changing the way they used to do things, whether it's to save money, whether it's to make the process quicker. People are even more open to certain ideas of how they want to be buried, if they want to be buried at all. I mean, my best friend passed away last year and she wanted to be cremated, you know, and her family didn't agree, but that is what she wanted. And it was even written in her will. So we had to do it that way. So it had me thinking, we're going to be honest about this. It's not always something comfortable to talk about, but it is a reality. What are the rules for your funeral? You know, do you want a big traditional funeral with everybody there, or would you prefer something very small and quick? That's what happened with Dolly Parton. I mean, she's already been laid to rest.
1: Yeah.
0: And it was a private funeral. It's done, already done and dusted, you know, family, a few close friends, and that is it. Or do you want people there, lots of people, memorial, and then later
1: the main funeral.
0: The main funeral and speeches. I know that's what I want, to be honest. Like, bring it on.
1: The whole
0: you know,
1: thing.
0: Like, come celebrate my life if you want.

0: and after tears afterwards, and you guys want to party and have a good time and celebrate my life, do it.
1: I love it.
0: Because I think some of us need to put those rules in place right now, right? And there are certain people who should absolutely not go near a microphone. And I think that's why people are specific about speeches and who should speak and who shouldn't, right? And some people believe it really doesn't matter. It's up to the people who are there to lay me to rest to decide what they want to do. Funerals are definitely, definitely changing. And we want to find out from you if you have any specific rules at your funeral. Are there people you don't want to speak to? You not maybe want any speeches there? My mom was talking about this just the other day, and she was like, I want no speeches. It must happen during the week. You can serve sandwiches. And that goes against like what we've practiced
1: literally
0: in our family for a very long time.
1: Culture,
0: but that's what she wants, and that's what we need to make sure she gets, you know, one day. Let us know on 0825505151. Are there specific rules that you have for your funeral one day? What are they?

0: It's Samuel K. Gordon. That is her champion on 5FM. Do you have some specific rules for your funeral one day? Gangabo, do you have specific rules?
1: You know, I've never thought about it. And funny enough, my mom actually said the same thing. Like, she shared the same sentiments that she doesn't want people to cook on her funeral. Mm-hmm. She wants catering. She doesn't want this whole thing of people must come to the home and eat afterwards. Mm-hmm. You must get a venue and people must eat there and it must be done.
0: Makes sense.
1: But now, you know, now that I think about it, for me, I think I'd want to have something intimate.
0: Yeah.
1: I don't want people to wear all black.
0: Okay.
1: I think they should wear white.
0: Okay. Like that.
1: What else? Speeches, yes, definitely. And then I'd also just like close family and friends, not just everyone. And I'm leaning towards having it during the week. I think
0: really?
1: It's best because not everyone can attend. And I love that. And I don't want a big thing.
0: I want the complete
1: You want
0: opposite.
1: The whole thing. Memorial, funeral,
0: listen,
1: everything.
0: Come celebrate my life. Come say goodbye to me. Obviously choose carefully who is speaking, but definitely have speeches.
1: Uh-huh.
0: The whole shebang.
1: The whole thing.
0: The whole shebang.
1: I mean, there's not...
0: And I know it's expensive, but that is why we've got insurance and all these things,
1: yeah.
0: Right? So I will make sure as I work throughout my life that there's enough money to give me the whole shebang and send me off like that. I have a big personality. I lived a large,
1: yeah.
0: big life.
1: And
0: I think
1: people should celebrate you.
0: That's exactly
1: yeah,
0: it.
1: I love that.
0: That's exactly it. Look, I don't know if my mind will change, but as it stands, that's how I would want it. Joseph, what about you?
2: Morning, morning, morning, morning.
0: Morning.
2: I do not have specifics as such, you know, but those who are left behind, tell her what you must, but just do things the right way,
0: yes.
2: you know. Dignity. And respect, please.
0: Hey, but you need to tell them what the right way is for you, because what you think is the right way for you, they might not know.
1: And families have a tendency of just doing what they think is right.
0: And then everybody arguing as
1: yeah.
0: well. Because this one wants it that way, and then that one wants
1: yeah.
0: it that way. And that's
1: so
0: why I think having specifics is important.
1: Yeah.
3: Good morning, Five Family. My rules for my funeral is that they must be an after tears. They must be fun. They must be just a party
0: yeah.
3: after my funeral. This whole thing of moving away from after tears, I'm not doing that. Do a street bash in my honor, please.
0: 100%. You know, it takes me back to my best friend's funeral last year. There was definitely an after tears, but at the after tears, there was music. And it was like, she really liked old school house, so the soul candy kind of music. And that was playing the whole afternoon. And I thought that was beautiful. And I actually believe that that's what she actually would have wanted. People celebrating her life with the music
1: yeah,
0: that she specifically
1: that she
0: liked. And she was one of those people that was also very specific about everything in terms of her funeral one day. And it happened. She died young. And we listened to the instructions that she'd always given us.
1: Yeah.
0: And she'd even written them down.
1: Wow.
0: Yeah, she'd even written them down. So we had to listen.
4: Hey, KK.
0: What's up?
4: Check. For me, I would like to be buried as soon as possible.
0: Okay.
4: So that there's no need for feeding it. Million people, right? And if someone took a policy on me, right, whether
0: yeah.
4: funeral cover or life cover,
0: yeah.
4: right, before they claim,
0: yeah.
4: I own 40% of that, whatever you are getting. If you're getting a million, guess what? 40% must go back to the family. You can't just come here, you know that we are not good, and you insure me, and then boom, you get rich. No, no, no, no.
0: Listen, my thing is, how would they even insure you without you knowing? But
1: exactly,
0: crazy things happen.
1: Yeah, people are doing crazy things now when it comes to these things.
0: Crazy things happen. So I get you, Lisiko, even though I feel like, but
1: how would you know?
0: You, that's insane. That is insane.
1: I know. Yeah, I know.
0: Like, why are you getting life cover for me? A funeral policy under
1: why?
0: My name. Don't do that.
1: Nah.
0: Don't do that. My family must not give you the death certificate then to go claim. Because what are you doing?
1: Yeah.
0: You said you must do that. Behind my back, even? So, Lesego, I feel you.
5: Hey, 5FM. So, my rule, my wife and my family knows it. When I pass away, they need to donate my organs that can be donated. Because I believe that if I'm not there anymore and I can save another life that can go for years on, then I'll be happy to do that.
0: Yeah.
5: And then afterwards, they need to cremate me. And if they want to have a party afterwards, something like that, that's all up to them. But I would like it short and sweet.
0: Oh, Wayland, that sounds so to the point. Nobody's confused, right? Nobody's confused and arguing and
1: about
0: saying no.
1: They should bury you.
0: Exactly. Because, you know, the cremation thing sometimes causes a lot of debates, right? Because some people believe in cremation and some people don't. And so you'll find somebody saying, hey, I want to be cremated. And then they pass. And then the family is like, ah, we're not cremating. It happens. Mm. I've seen it twice where it causes a lot of drama where that's what the person wanted. Mm-hmm. And I find that when it's written in your will, it's so much better. Even the whole thing of donating your organs. I think when you do your will, they actually ask you and you state whether you want your organs donated or not. Because that might be something you want to do. And then your family decides, ah, we don't agree with that, you know? And that's why I also think it's important to actually openly speak about these things so that you're not shocked when you find out that this is what the person wanted, because it's not about you. It's what they wanted.
1: Yeah.
0: But then the argument also could be that you're gone. It's about the people that are
1: still here.
0: Exactly. 082-550-5151 for Culture Ship today. We're asking, are there specific rules you have for your funeral? You know, are there people that are allowed to talk and others aren't? Are you the kind of person that does not want speeches at all? Because you get people that are like, no speeches. People are going to come here and lie.
1: And lie.
0: No speeches.
1: Oh my gosh, she was such a good person. I love her so much.
0: Let us know. 0825505151. 5151.

0: jump and try something new.
1: Very cliche. It's following your heart, right? You really know, okay, this is, I'm in my element right now. I'm in my flow state. But I would say that I am quite privileged because I'm still staying at home, right? So I don't have rent to pay. So I had the privilege to say, okay, I'm going to take the risk. With most people, different background, people

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0: enemy.
1: It's Bootleji, the best is yet to come on 5 Minute Mornings with Gabo. We're talking about funerals. And if you have any specific rules, one day when you pass, it's a bit of a difficult one to speak about because we don't like to think of our funerals one day, but it is a reality.
2: I didn't even think of it until today.
1: Right? The first time I ever had to think about it was when very recently I was doing my will. It's a big girl thing and I was like, Gabo, come on, it's ridiculous that you do not have a will. Grow up. And that's when I had to think of all these things that I never thought of before.
2: Yeah.
1: I was like, what? Yeah, it's crazy. Prince, do you have any specific rules?
3: Good morning, Five Nation team.
1: What's up?
3: I love these uncomfortable topics.
1: Mm-hmm.
3: You know, life happens.
1: Exactly.
3: And for me, I want it to be simple. Don't do luxurious things. Now you hire a Rolls Royce when I never drove one in my life.
1: That is true.
3: Just keep it simple.
1: Yeah.
3: And I've even taken a policy that comes with a simple coffin and stuff like that.
1: Okay.
3: It's Prince here.
1: All right, Prince. And that's the thing. He's saying keep it simple. And he's even put the measures in place of what that simplicity actually
2: is. So you don't have to go above and beyond.
1: Yo, listen, I'm the complete opposite. I was never simple in my life.
2: So why should you be simple at your own funeral?
1: And you know what? Like I said before, I'm not going to leave the cost to my family and my husband. No, I'll make sure that the finances and the funds are there for all that drama that I want.
2: Yes. And then they can go off.
1: Then they can go crazy. Because I will make sure I'm leaving the money, right?
2: Yeah.
1: I'll leave the money for you to do the extravagant things that I wanted. And that's it, you know? Because why must I be simple if I wasn't a simple person in real life? You know what I mean?
4: Good morning, team. Morning. The Nation. Well, for my funeral, I just want one thing.
1: Mm-hmm.
4: Those who can burn the herbs and keep the fire burning.
1: Okay.
4: I would be so happy because I was a happy person and I would like to be celebrated in that way.
1: Okay.
4: Those who can burn it, just burn it.
1: Okay.
4: More fire.
1: All right, Jordan. Dumi, what about you?
5: Hi, Karabo.
1: What's up?
5: For me, I want everything at its cheapest. Keep it very, very cheap.
1: Mm-hmm.
5: I don't want people breaking their banks and their pockets to lay me to rest. Because in my opinion and how I see it, I would already be at rest.
1: Mm.
5: The funeral is just... it's just a memory that needs to be there for people to be able to grieve and move on.
1: Mm.
5: So make it as cheap as possible because life goes on, you know. Don't want people to be struggling afterwards because they had to lay me to rest.
1: Mm.
5: And then I want it as intimate as possible, just my family and extended family, no friends. I don't consider myself to have someone to be someone that has friends that close that need to be at my funeral.
1: Mm.
5: And yeah, donate my organs.
1: Sure. I feel like I'm the complete opposite of so many people. I'm like, go big.
2: You just want a celebration of your life.
1: I'm like, go big, go crazy. But I'm so glad that my family gets that.
2: Yeah.
1: I am very opposite to them too. But I am very glad that they get that. And I've had an open and honest conversation with them about it. Who knows? Maybe I'll change my mind. And at some point as I get older, I'll become a simpler person and be like, okay, guys, I've changed my mind. Don't be dramatic about it. I've changed my mind. But as things stands right now, go dramatic,
2: go
1: big, go big, all come through, look absolutely amazing.
2: I love that.
1: Everybody must come and look amazing.
2: And have fun.
1: Listen,
2: afterwards.
1: I want you know those dramatic hats that people
2: yes,
1: wear.
2: Yes, absolutely.
1: I want those dramatic hats,
2: yes.
1: Those fascinators. Listen, the highest heels. Fashion, darling.
2: I love it.
1: We'll wrap it up there. Coming up is The Vault from Tyson, and he's celebrating his birthday today. So it's going to be a big one.
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5: Hey, Karabo. So for my birthday vault, can you play me One Song Away From Crying by Rachel? And then What's Done Is Done by Georgia Smith. And then lastly, can you put on The Weeknd with In Your Eyes? Thank you.
6: Happy birthday. Here we go. The vault is on the way for you. Enjoy.

0: A very good morning. The Constitutional Court has dismissed the application for review by former Presidents Jacob Zuma and Thabo Mbeki to have Justice C.C. Kampepe recused as the chairperson of the TRC Cases Inquiry. The two former presidents had argued in the South Gauteng High Court earlier this year that Kampepe would likely be biased due to her prior roles as a TRC Commissioner and Deputy National Director of Public Prosecutions. Constitutional Court Justice Leon Theron handing down judgment.
1: The application to review the ruling delivered on 30 January 2026 by the chairperson of the Judicial Commission of Inquiry to inquire into allegations regarding efforts or attempts having been made to stop the investigation or prosecution of Truth and Reconciliation Commission cases dismissing the recusal application is dismissed.
0: KZN Hawks Lieutenant Colonel Dinadale Landine Govender has reiterated to the Madlanga Commission of Inquiry that a day before his first appearance at the Commission on the 21st of this month, he was coerced to implicate KZN Police Commissioner Nhlanhla Mkhwanazi. Govender has been implicated at the inquiry in allegations surrounding a number of police shootings in KZN. He insisted that Minister Senzo Mthunu, who's now on special leave, cannot deny that he spoke to him.
2: Commissioner, I'll go back and I'll say wholeheartedly, I know the minister, and this was the minister on the other side of the phone. I was comfortable speaking to the minister because the respect that I normally give him when I saw him previously. So the minister cannot deny that he spoke to me.
0: In other news, Judge Ratha Mokgwatleng is expected to rule on whether the state may introduce additional evidence in the Senzo Meiwa murder trial this morning. The additional evidence, if granted, will be used to cross-examine accused number 3, Mthobisi Mncube. The state wants to present the cell phone records of the late Mapungu Ntuli to challenge Mncube's version that he was with Ntuli on the day Meiwa was killed. The state says Nduli's cell phone movements contradict Mncube's account. In other news, 3 suspects in the murder of Knysna's former mayor and ANC ward councillor, Aubrey Tsengwa, will make their second appearance in the local magistrate's court today. They were arrested last weekend by a provincial task team assigned to investigate the deaths of Tsengwa, former Ward 7 councillor Mandla Matiwane, and taxi boss Mandla Tyololo. All 3 were shot dead earlier this month. Moving further afield, Iran says its forces have struck U.S. military bases in Jordan in retaliation for a U.S. attack on Larak Island. Iran's foreign ministry says the bases were used to launch and support the attack, which killed and wounded Iranian military personnel and civilians. Tehran warns it will respond decisively to any further aggression, holding the U.S. and its allies responsible for any escalation. A recap of your top story at this hour. The Constitutional Court has dismissed the application for review by former Presidents Jacob Zuma and Thabo Mbeki to have Justice C.C. Kampepe recused as the chairperson of the TRC Cases Inquiry. For 5 News, I am Karabo Hobo.
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0: Sale Smith that lives with Taylor on 5 Minute Mornings with Kangabo. Let's get into Real Talk No Filter, a wellness trend you absolutely refuse to participate in. Now, wellness has become a whole lifestyle, right? There's cold plunging, red light therapy, 5 a.m. morning routines, ice baths, supplements, meditation apps, expensive wellness retreats, and now seemingly a new trend every week telling us how we should be living our best and healthiest lives. Look, some of them seem like they'll genuinely work, but others just make you look at them and think, okay, I'm sorry, that is not what I am going to participate in. Do you really need to wake up at 5 a.m. and be part of the 5 a.m. club, jump into freezing water, drink something green and journal for 30 minutes just to feel like you're taking care of yourself? What is the wildest trend that you absolutely refuse to participate in? Now, I know that I participate in a lot of the trends.
1: Yeah, you do.
0: I'm there with the red light therapy. I'm there with the collagen.
1: The 5 a.m. gang.
0: At some point, I was part of the 5 a.m. gang, and it seems like I'm slowly making my way back there as well because I've been gymming in the mornings. I'm considering Hyrox. So I definitely am one of those people that does jump onto wellness trends. And that's why a couple of weeks when we were talking about how much do you spend on your wellness, mine goes pretty high up, right? But something I won't participate in is matcha.
1: You refuse to participate in matcha.
0: No,
1: matcha is not your thing.
0: Tasted it. It's not for me. I completely refuse.
1: And
0: it's not going to
1: so
0: happen.
1: Good. Wow.
0: My taste buds cannot deal
1: handle
0: with matcha. I am good. What about you?
1: For me, it has to be the 5 a.m. gang.
0: Mm-hmm.
1: I'm just like, why do I have to wake up at 5 a.m.
0: Mm.
1: to go to the gym?
0: Mm-hmm.
1: Why? You know, why do I have to go through that? And then ice baths.
0: Okay.
1: That looks like torture. I really want to try it, but what's the reason? I know it's good for your mental health and your wellness and all of that, but it's a little bit much. And then Hyrox as well. Like, why are we going through so much torture? I mean, why?
0: It does look like a
1: and
0: lot
1: the fact
0: of torture.
1: That you pay for it, and what's the reward for doing Hyrox? I know it's like a physical, mental challenge.
0: Yeah.
1: You know, mental strength and physical strength challenge, but yeah, but why?
0: Because then you have achieved something and you're like, oh my goodness, I completed Hyrox.
1: What happened to just going to the gym, keeping fit, staying healthy?
0: But what I have noticed is that some people do like to attach a goal to their fitness. Mm-hmm. So for them, it makes them work out at the gym a little bit more if they know there's some sort of goal.
1: Yeah.
0: So if I know that I'm going to run a race and get a medal at the end, or I'm going to participate in an Ironman or Hyrox, so I kind of get it, or some sort of cycling challenge, knowing that you're achieving a certain goal keeps you really focused on your fitness goals. But I hear you about not participating in something hectic like Hyrox.
1: Hyrox is a hectic man. But you know, every time I see everyone who's achieved Hyrox, I'm like, wow, this is amazing.
0: Yeah.
1: You went through that.
0: Yeah.
1: You did that.
0: Yeah. When we were chatting to Amber Rose last week, who swam the English Channel, I know for a fact I won't do that. Like 10 hours in the freezing cold water, never participating in anything like that. Miss me. A wellness trend that you refuse to participate in. Their skincare routines that take hours.
1: Skincare routine, I don't mind.
0: Yeah.
1: For my skin, absolutely yes.
0: There we go. So you see, there's some you'll participate in.
1: Yeah.
0: Getting into freezing cold water. There's taking collagen and supplements. There's meditation apps. There's so many wellness trends out there. Which one do you refuse to even try? Do we ever be part of the 5 a.m. gang? Well, that is also something you'll never try. Let us know. 0825505151. That's Real Talk No Filter for today.
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4: For 90 years, South Africans have shared the moments that matter most, the stories that informed us, the music that moved us, the victories that united us, the voices we'll never forget. 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

0: It's Lord Cares for show. Questa also on this one. What is a wellness trend that you absolutely refuse to participate in, no matter how much they say it is good for you? You draw the line right there. I'm drawing the line at matcha. Thank you very much.
1: Good morning, ladies.
0: What's up?
1: I hope you're well this morning. I have kind of joined the 5 a.m. club.
0: Mm-hmm.
1: But it is not to go gym or anything.
0: Okay.
1: I have a newborn baby. So he wakes us up around 5 in the morning. So my 5 a.m. club challenge is kind of wake up at 5 to change and feed my son.
0: I love that. Congratulations. Anati, what about you?
2: Good morning, ladies.
0: Good morning.
2: A wellness trend that I refuse to take part on is the running gang. You see, that one I tried and I failed, but then I realized that one was not for me. That running. Where are we running to?
0: Where are we running to, right? That's what I always used to say when I haven't been good at my running or walking, and I'm driving past and I'm seeing people run. I'm like, where are they running to? But sometimes I'm very much a part of that gang. A wellness trend that you refuse to participate in, 082-550-5151. Taking collagen in the mornings. 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
3: vitamins.
0: Running, vitamins, supplements, Hyrox. 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

0: It's Aiden K, Fastlane, 5 Mornings with Karabo. We've been talking about wellness trends that you do not want to get yourself involved in, no matter how much they say it is good for you.
1: Morning, 5FM team. Always love the subjects, always gets everyone talking. 5AM Club is a must for everybody. I cannot get out of bed. I set my alarm at 4:45. I lie there for 10 minutes thinking I shouldn't go. I get up, I get in the car, I go to the gym. Gets your endorphins going, makes you feel good. I have a brilliant day if I gym. If I don't gym, I don't have a brilliant day. And then collagen, or scientifically, all the independent companies don't rate it because your body breaks it down into amino acids and peptides. So you might as well just take amino acids and peptides. And the only positive returns is from all the supplement companies that make the collagen powder. So there are better ways, but yeah, anyway, my 2 cents, cheers.
0: Thanks so much, Robbie. And I think it's just important to figure out what works for you.
2: Yeah.
0: You know what I mean? Figure out what works.

0: now is the fact that I have to find my own husband. My husband doesn't come to the door. I have to find my own husband. I've always grown up thinking, oh my gosh, you know, I'm going to meet the love of my life. Like in the movies, we're going to get married. By the time I'm 29, I want to get married. I'm 25 right now. There's no marriage in sight. I have to go out and go find this marriage.
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2: Some crimes don't just make headlines. 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S3, open up.

healing and change. So this time around, Jonaka sat down with Natalie Abrahams, who is the founder of iMatter NPO, and they spoke about her experience of surviving gender-based violence and finding the courage to speak about it. She opened up about the shame and the silence that followed her experience and what it took to reclaim her story and find her voice. The conversation also looked at some of the misconceptions around survivors and the pressure to define people by white.

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In the top stories at this hour, reaction to Kampepe staying on as TRC Cases Inquiry Chair, and Solidarity backs the safety record of SA pilots.

0: A very good morning. TRC Cases Inquiry spokesperson Lionel Adendorf has welcomed the Constitutional Court's decision to dismiss an application seeking to review Justice Sisi Kampepe's refusal to recuse herself as chairperson of the inquiry. The application was brought by former presidents Jacob Zuma and Thabo Mbeki. Adendorf elaborates.
1: According to the judgment, the TRC Cases Inquiry continues with its work and it can now call on the two former presidents to assist us in really understanding what has happened. And that is what this was all about. So now the application has been dismissed.
0: The Madlanga Commission has heard a recording of a telephone conversation between KZN Lieutenant Colonel Dina Dalen, Dina Govinda and Mavuso Ntandani, who's been described before the inquiry as a close associate of Police Minister Senzo Mchunu. The call took place on the 21st of this month, shortly before Govinda's appearance before the commission. In the recording, Govinda asked whether the minister will support him, with Ntandani responding that he will.
2: I'm worried about that only now. I'm going full on now to go and speak. Yeah, but you sure Baba got my back? That's the only thing I'm worried about.
3: 100%, don't tell anyone. You are not alone. You'll be out of this.
0: In other news, the Public Servants Association has welcomed the arrest of a man by the Hawks at OR Tambo International Airport on charges of fraud, corruption and money laundering linked to the 635 million rand Tembisa Hospital tender scandal. The man is due in the Specialized Commercial Crimes Court in Palm Ridge today. Marime Jamauta is the PSA's organizer in Pretoria.
4: The arrest is a step in the right direction. However, considering that the SIU investigation fingered three syndicates, one arrest is not even closer to getting this matter concluded. So we are hoping and we'll be watching to see if there will be more arrests.
0: And finally, trade union Solidarity has bagged the safety record of South African pilots following social media backlash over a stadium flyover. The display saw twin Airlink commercial jets fly less than 50 feet above Cape Town Stadium ahead of Saturday's Springbok All Blacks test match. Solidarity's head of public liaison is Yaku Kleinans.
5: The amount of planning, the precision, the performance that went in there. We know many of these pilots, they are members. They are some of the most well-experienced pilots in South Africa, but in the industry internationally, you know, there were three senior captains on both planes, also in co-pilot, and a very experienced safety officer. And they worked for weeks on the planning of this.
0: A recap of your top story at this hour, TRC Cases Inquiry spokesperson Lionel Adendorf has welcomed the Constitutional Court's decision to dismiss an application seeking to review Justice Sisi Kampepe's refusal to recuse herself as the chairperson of the inquiry. That's it for your news on 5 Mid-Mornings. Your next bulletin will be on 5 Lunch with Nadia Romanos. For 5 News, I am Karabo Hobo.
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0: It's Punctual Out of the Blue. This is 5 Fit Mornings with Kangabona. Our bodies do some really strange things, right? Without even asking for your permission, you get goosebumps even when you're not cold. Your stomach makes noises at the worst possible moment. This happens to me so often. And then you sometimes sneeze when you look at a bright light. That actually happens. And your brain can randomly make you yawn just because someone else did it. So I don't know if that's ever happened to you, where somebody is yawning and then you yawn as well.
1: Yeah, it does happen. Yeah.
0: So we're getting into some of the weird things that your body does and the surprisingly normal reasons behind them. So goosebumps, right? Your tiny hair muscles basically contract, usually in response to something cold or basically some strong emotions. Mm-hmm. It's basically an old survival response from when our ancestors had more body hair.
1: That's why we get
0: goosebumps. And then the stomach noises, your digestive system constantly moving food, liquid, and gas around, right? And this is basically what creates the gurgling sounds, even when you're not hungry. Because that definitely happens to me when I'm not hungry. Randomly, my stomach will make such weird noises. And it will be the most quiet time.
1: Yes!
0: And then people can hear it. And I often point it out. I always point it out. I'm like, that's my stomach. That is, I'm pointing it right out.
1: I'm too shy to point it
0: out. Really? I know. I am very quick to point it out. And then you get sneezing when you see a bright light. So that's something that happens to some people. And this is called the photic sneeze reflex. Some people sneeze when suddenly exposed to bright light, and especially sunlight. So it happens to people. And then there's the yawning when someone else yawns. I mean, this is what I've always just been fascinated by, but this is known as contagious yawning, right? And seeing, hearing, or even thinking about someone yawning basically sets the same response to your brain, and that's why we do it. So you might not even be tired, but just
1: because someone else is yawning.
0: Literally just seeing it, and it makes you yawn too. So those are some of the random things that our body does that we cannot control. It's good to know that there are some sort of explanations for it, right? Here's music from Neo. He's gone country, in case you didn't know. This is Dance Right Now.

It's No Use of Fragile Things with a beautiful track, Neo Dance, right now, 20 minutes after 11 o'clock on 5 Mornings with Kagabo. Amazing news. As Africans, we have made history once again. Yes. Angelique Kidjo has just made history by becoming the first African musician to receive a star on the Hollywood Walk of Fame. How incredible. The 5-time Grammy Award winning Beninese artist has spent more than 4 decades building a global career, blending African sounds with genres from around the world and working with artists like Alicia Keys. She's worked with John Legend and even Burna Boy. And what makes this moment even bigger is what it represents. An African artist being recognized on one of the most famous streets in the world after decades of putting African music and culture on a global stage. Kidjo dedicated the star to Africa, making the moment about more than just her own career. So today, you know, we're celebrating her and we're saying thank you so much for such a brilliant moment. Here's a little clip from her performing in Paris recently.

0: man, congratulations. That's Angelique Kidjo getting a Hollywood Walk of Fame accolade. Which other African star do you think deserves one now?
1: I think Burna Boy deserves to be there.
0: Okay.
1: Black Coffee.
0: Oh, yeah. Black Coffee would be
1: definitely
0: a dope one.
1: Black Coffee. I think Tyler's still a bit early. Mm-hmm. Still a bit early, but it would make sense.
0: Trevor Noah, maybe?
1: Trevor Noah, yes. Yeah. Absolutely.
0: Yeah. We've got some incredible African artists. Wizkid.
1: Wizkid. I don't know about Davido. Salif Keith Pater.
0: Nice one. I think her receiving this accolade definitely opens up that conversation about other African artists who definitely deserve it. I thought Ladysmith Black Mambazo had one.
1: I thought Burna Boy is already on the Hollywood Walk of Fame.
0: Nope, they're not.

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3: No matter what, you got to.

It's Cardi B and Tyler on 5 Minute Mornings with Kangabo. You know, when people get married, they get so excited for the wedding and all of that, and they forget the legalities around weddings, you know, and I'm talking particularly about customary marriages, right? Did you and your partner get married traditionally? If you did, today is actually the final day for couples who haven't registered their customary marriage to do so during this current special registration period, because people get their lobalas done, everything, and it's amazing, but then they don't go and get that registered, and you have to get it registered. They've been saying in the news, and today is actually the deadline. So if you're one of those people that almost missed the deadline, I'm doing you a favor. I'm letting you know all my phase is still open. Listen, you can go there right now. I mean, it really got me thinking about how many people actually know that customary marriages are supposed to be registered with Home Affairs, and more importantly, what happens if you don't? Exactly. The good news is that the deadline doesn't necessarily make the marriage invalid, and Home Affairs says couples will still have an additional 3 months to register. So fine, if you can't make it today on the 31st of August, you still have 3 more months, right? The registration is important though, because it gives you official proof of the marriage and can make things much easier when it comes to things like inheritance, estates, and proving that the marriage actually exists, because the trauma that we have read about in many, many

0: do we need to do? You need to go register and get that admin done.
1: Crazy, now that Lobola has to be like recognized
0: it's
1: as
0: always,
1: actual marriage.
0: It's always been though. A lot of people just didn't know that you have to go and register it.
1: Wow.
0: Yeah.
1: So we can just do Lobola, have a traditional ceremony, and it's done. We register. We don't have to do anything else. Because customary marriage is like civil marriage now.
0: Yo.
1: You don't really have to sign. Unless you want to, you know, make it civil, change your surname. And
0: yeah, civil. And I think it also just depends on kind of like, you know, if you are more traditional or you're also religious, you know what I mean?
1: Yeah.
0: And all of that.
1: Depends.
0: Yeah, it kind of depends what your flavor is. I wanted all of it.
1: You want to do the whole thing.
0: The whole thing. I want to miss nothing.

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1: Waking up every morning with a new problem. 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
2: I'm not forgiving.
5: Also, I'm not forgetting that, you know that.
0: Sorry, not sorry, you guys made that music.
2: That's great, that's great.
0: I'm surprised that you guys speak like this because on the tape you speak like this. How important was it for you guys to make an album that sounds unmistakably like where you come from instead of trying to fit into the more global version of hip-hop?
2: For me, guys, you know, so there's not a lot of us doing it. It's about just representing where I'm from because that's all I know. You know, there's nothing better than actually just making music based off your own experiences and just like where you come from, your whole heritage. You know what I mean? I think it just makes sense. It's so fun telling a story in Veneg, you know, because when you translate it, it won't sound the same.
0: It doesn't slap the same.
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0: Smith, Drive Safe, 5 Bit Mornings with Kagabo. So, if you missed this chapter of pop culture history, I want to remind you of something. Harry Styles and Taylor Swift, they actually dated briefly back in 2012.
1: Oh, yes, they did.
0: Yeah, they did. They did date when Harry Styles was still part of One Direction. Yeah. Now, fast forward more than a decade later, right? And Harry is doing a residency at Madison Square Garden. This is the exact venue where Taylor recently got married to Travis Kelce. So Harry's on stage, right? And he's talking about the Knicks. And then he casually goes, oh, and they do weddings here too.
1: Oh, okay, Harry. Shady.
0: Sir, the crowd obviously knew exactly what he was talking about. Imagine being Harry Styles, standing on that stage, knowing the entire room knows the history and deciding that that was the moment to make that joke. I really love pop culture. It's awesome. And apparently he was actually invited to the wedding. He just couldn't make it.
1: Oh, wow. He couldn't make it, or he decided not to.
0: No, I think he really genuinely couldn't make it. And then Zoe Kravitz went instead. That is his fiance.
1: Okay.
0: She attended. Okay. So I think he genuinely was unavailable because he was performing in London during the time.
1: Yeah.
0: But it's actually quite crazy that this way he has his residency. I also still felt really strange about that wedding happening at a concert venue. But anyway, it is what it is. Really still feel like they could have gone and hired a private island somewhere. They have all of the money and they decided, no, we're going to cause a standstill.
1: That's what they wanted.
0: In the middle of New York City.
1: I love it.
0: Oh, Taylor Swift. Too much love for her. Here's Pharrell and 21 Savage. Tyler, the Creator, also on this. It's Cash In, Cash Out. We'll catch up with Lula up next. Cash out.

0: It's Ray Dalton. I just want to be happy on 5 Minute Mornings with Kangabo. Coming up next is, of course, 5 Lunch. Going to have lots of fun all the way through till 3 p.m. Lula Odiba in the building.
1: Happy Monday, Karabo Square.
0: You know what? The last couple of Mondays, you've been happy on a Monday.
1: Yes, I told you I found a formula that works perfectly well for me.
0: Yeah.
1: I might join the book club too at this rate.
0: Lula always mocks me about my wholesome weekends. She's always like, which book club are you going to this weekend? Because I'm always telling her about these book clubs and writing
2: workshops, and these wholesome things.
0: Wholesome stuff. And she loves me all the time. But look how fresh you are on a Monday.
1: Monday.
0: You see? Exactly. I want to ask you something. Sure. Talking about being wholesome, right? So you know that there are wellness trends all over.
1: Right.
0: Which one are you not willing to do? So there's like cold water plunging. There's high rocks.
1: People high rocks.
0: You won't do it.
1: On purpose?
0: Because I know you're that's a gym so girly.
1: No.
2: Not like that.
1: Dude, even at the gym, I refuse to run. I'm just not a runner. I feel like my gums are bleeding. It feels like I'm listening to my Scandi music when I run. Like, things are not going to be okay.
0: So you're one of those people that see people run and you're like, why are you running to, guys? I'm doing the Baldwin Run series.
1: Yeah!
0: 5 kilometers.
1: 5K, okay.
0: Yeah. Okay. I'm sorry.
1: The high rocks is crazy.
0: Okay, like, so you wouldn't.
1: And on top of that, they pay to do that.
0: Exactly.
1: I thought that, like, there was, like, a reward for first place. There's no reward whatsoever.
2: Exactly what I said to Karabo.
0: It's personal achievement, guys. I get it. One day, I'm going to be that girly doing high rocks. You just watch the space.
1: Yeah, I'll be that girl that joins writing workshops.
0: Oh, so I can I can take you to the writing retreats.
1: And then I'll take you to the gym.
0: Okay. That is Lula coming up for 5 Lunch. We're out of here. I'm back again tomorrow. Kangabo, thanks for holding things down. Have an awesome afternoon.
2: Always a pleasure.
0: All right.
3: Sean has sent us a picture of his tattoo, which is an absolute shocker. Perfect, Sean. How did this monstrosity appear on your chest, sir? Get breakfast with Mike B.
4: I just moved to Cape Town and I went out for an evening, and then the tattoo parlor was open and I said, listen guys, let's go in and see if we get a tattoo. And I thought putting Tonight We Ride Forever on my chest really cool.
5: Tonight We Ride Forever. Where is that quote from? Where did you find that?
4: At that point I wrote a song that stuck in my brain. Let me put it on my chest.
6: You're serious?
5: Oh, dude, I'm so sorry.

0: 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Back!
1: Ava, I need a drum. Ava, I drink it up. Ava, I need a drum.

0: Good afternoon. For 5 News, I'm Nadia Romanis. The Department of Mineral and Petroleum Resources has announced that both grades of petrol will increase on Wednesday by 1.34 rand per litre. Diesel prices will also rise substantially by 3.14 rand and 2.93 rand, depending on the grade. The department's Lerato Ntsoko.
1: Illuminating paraffin for wholesale will increase by 2.13 per litre. Single maximum national retail price for illuminating paraffin will increase by 2.84 per litre. Maximum retail price for LP gas will increase by 69 cents per kilogram and 79 cents per kilogram increase in the Western Cape.
0: TRC Cases Inquiry spokesperson Lionel Adendorf has welcomed the Constitutional Court's decision to dismiss an application seeking to review Justice Sisi Kampepe's refusal to recuse herself as chairperson of the inquiry. The application was brought by former Presidents Jacob Zuma and Thabo Mbeki. Adendorf elaborates.
2: According to the judgment, the TRC Cases Inquiry continues with its work and it can now call on the two former presidents to assist us in really understanding what has happened. And that is what this was all about. So now the application has been dismissed.
0: Accused in the Tembisa Hospital fraud and corruption case, Stefan Joel Govindraju has been granted 200,000 rand bail by the Palm Ridge Specialized Commercial Crimes Court. He is linked to an alleged syndicate identified by the SIU as Syndicate X, one of three alleged syndicates operating at Tembisa Hospital. The NPA's Kaiser Khanyaho.
3: Now you can see that the wheels of justice are moving in relation to the relationship between all the law enforcement agencies, the Hawks, SIU and ourselves. And really we have no reason not to give him bail because he has been cooperating with us throughout as far back as 2023.
0: Moving on to elections news. Deputy Transport Minister and IFP MP Mkuleko Hlengwa has been named as the IFP's mayoral candidate for eThekwini. The party announced its mayoral candidates this morning in Durban as it steps up preparations for the local government elections scheduled for the 4th of November. In Umhlathuze, the IFP is retaining incumbent Mayor Xolani Ngwezi as its mayoral candidate. The top story at 12 o'clock, the Department of Mineral and Petroleum Resources has announced that both grades of petrol will increase on Wednesday by 1.34 rand per litre.
4: Flight attendants, prepare for takeoff, please.
5: For the thousands in attendance, ladies and gentlemen,

0: brand new music to kickstart a brand new week. The last day of August, Odile and Georgia Smith. It's called Coming Home. Wow. Nads, do you understand that tomorrow's September?
1: Oh my God.
0: It's September of 2026 that started 2 days ago.
1: You know, I knew that. But saying it out loud and thinking, oh, this is like our sort of spring day. I know it's not officially spring yet, but what?
0: That is insane. Ah, I feel like it was spring just last week, because last week was 2025.
1: Exactly.
0: So crazy. Happy Monday, my lunatic. It's Lula. Odiba put everything after the Dibas and the dollars, because honey. Yeah. You know we all about the shmoney. How was your weekend, Nuts?
1: Oh, it was good. I was just working pretty much.
0: Yeah.
1: So.
0: The end. The end. I was pretty much outside. I had an event on Saturday, which was really, really nice. I went to go watch like a fashion show.
1: Nice.
0: When I got there, I'm like, oh, all of these clothes are like made for like girly girls. I was like, oh, I think I was sent this invite by mistake.
1: Oh no.
0: I'm like, oh, okay. Because there's nothing there that I was like, oh, I would definitely rock that.
1: Maybe it's something you could buy for someone special in future.
0: I was the only person that looked like me there. It was definitely a mistake. Welcome

0: Charlie XCX with Apple on 5 Lunch. Welcome. If you're a first time listener, shout out to you. This is how we move between 12 and 3. Ed Nads, how I want to open up the show today is something very tongue in cheek, you know? If you had a warning label that was attached to you all the time, what would it say?
1: Warning, handle with care. Or fragile.
0: Fragile. There's bubble wrap and everything around it. Oh, because you are our sensitive little sunflower.
1: I can't help
0: you?
1: It. It's just how you're bred. Things.
0: Yeah. I think, okay, I would agree that that's your label. Mine would be warning, here for a good time, not a long time.
1: Yeah. Gonna leave soon.
0: Yes.
1: Temporary.
0: Warning, temporary arrangement. I think, do you agree?
1: Yes, I do.
0: Do you think, is there another label that you'd put on me?
1: Maybe warning, prone to spontaneous decisions.
0: Oh, you've seen me make so many spontaneous decisions. That's a good one. Liliana. 0825505151. If you had a warning sign while you're walking and everybody can see it, what would it say? Hit us up on the tab.

0: it would definitely say, warning, careful, danger ahead.
1: Yikes. Yuck. What is going on in your lives? This one says, warning, content match energy big time, so be careful how you treat it. I like that one. I really like that one. What's up?
2: Good afternoon, 5FM Dream Team. On your topic today, what warning signs that I would have? Okay, I just want to be a bit pragmatic here. The one sign I'll have is, if you are still asleep, you are a danger to all of us. Yeah. And the other one is, I don't believe in love. Thank you, but you can hug me. Thank you.
1: What?
3: So like, stay awake, but you can hug me.
1: Yeah, yeah. I was going to be like, everybody's just going to run away from you, dude. That's hectic. All right, keep the conversation flowing. 0825505151. If you had a warning sign, what would yours say?
4: My friend is on a dating app and she saw that one of the gentlemen who tried to match with her is actually her colleague's man. Now she's just like, you know what? I feel like I need to tell her that her man is busy in these streets.
5: I think because she didn't swipe, she should just leave the hole and not tell the colleague, because girls, sometimes they tend to stick with their man and then you're the problem and now you've got problems at work. Stay out of it. Because she didn't swipe, she should leave.
4: Some saying, don't get involved. Others saying, just tell her so that she's aware that she's dating a dog. That's me, by the way. When I say others, hear me.

0: If you had a label, a warning label, what would yours say? What's up?
1: Mine will be beware. This woman bites. Because I don't keep my mouth shut. I don't have filter, basically. I say it like it is.
0: I like that.
2: Yeah.
0: This one says, my warning will read, not for sales to persons under the age of 18, T's and C's apply.
2: I hope so.
0: duh. That's needless to say. This one says, always angry, not at you. Do not hesitate to ask for. Will probably agree angrily, but still helps. I like that one. I'll wrap it up with this. What's up?
3: Hi, guys. My warning sign would definitely be warning, do not get attached. Mm. This person will disappear and never explain why.
0: Your it's the same as mine. Temporary arrangement. Yikes.
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11: How can I not leak it? I look so good, you look so good, maybe we should all leak it together. F*** it. You only live once, let the people see!

0: Time for the Daily Music Pick. Mondays belong to some pop music, and we're starting off with One Republic. This one is called I Ain't Worried. I ain't worried about it right now. I was 3 years old when I found out that their breakout song as a group was Apologize, which reached number 2 on the Billboard Hot 100, and it earned them their first Grammy.
1: I can't believe that. It was big.
0: It was such a huge song. I thought that they had been around for longer than that, and to have that be their debut is absolutely insane. In fact, their front, the lead, his name is Ryan Tedder, he also wrote Beyonce's Halo, Adele's Rumor Has It, and Bleeding Love by Leona Lewis.
1: Yo.
0: He's crazy talented. As for the song, it dropped May 2022, and it goes up against Lizzo.

0: So her real name is Melissa Jefferson, and yeah, she is also a trained flutist. Did you know that?
1: Oh, that's cool.
0: Yeah, like she's a pop star who seriously trained classical flute, and she did this at the University of Houston, and she just became a huge superstar. This one dropped on the 14th of April in 2022. Now it's your decision to hear your favorite song. For that to happen, you got to vote on WhatsApp. Let them know how to do it.
1: 082-550-5151.
0: Which one do you like more?
1: Maybe One Republic.
0: I'm on Lizzo's team. But your wish is your command on 5 Lunch, the daily music page.

0: What a tune. No wonder it's charting on the top 40. Make sure you tap in with Harrison Mkize every single Saturday, 10 till 2 in the afternoon. Muzi with Teta. All right, we had two songs that were going up against each other for the Daily Music Pick. It's I Ain't Worried with One Republic versus About Damn Time with Lizzo. Now we have a couple of ticks and one vote via voice note that I want to play for you. This one says, One Republic never misses with I Ain't Worried. Another one voting for Lizzo. Let's wrap it up with this. What up?
1: Turn up the music.
0: Yay.
1: Turn down the lights.
0: When, nah.
1: I got a feeling I'm gonna be alright.
0: Okay.
1: It's about damn time. Lula, I'm sorry for singing again. I'm really sorry, but please play Lizzo. It's about damn time.
0: Sharp.
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4: 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Like in the movies, we're going to get married. By the time I'm 29, I want to get married. I'm 25 right now. There's no marriage in sight. I have to go out and go find this marriage.
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1: Eskom reports improved financial performance and fuel prices are going up. Good afternoon for 5 News. I'm Nadia Romanis. Eskom has reported improved financial and operational performance for the 2025 and 26 financial year, as profit after tax more than doubled from a previous 14 billion rand to 30 billion rand. The power utility attributed its improved performance to a sharp focus on systems recovery and strong leadership through executive competence and a reconstituted board. Electricity and Energy Minister Hosiyenso Ramakgopa.
2: The improved operational performance has translated into stronger financial outcomes. Eskom's reported EBITDA of 106 billion rands, profit before tax of 39.4 billion rands, and cash and cash equivalents of 124.9 billion rands at 31 March 2026.
1: The Department of Mineral and Petroleum Resources has announced that both grades of petrol will increase on Wednesday by 1 rand 34 per litre. Diesel prices will also rise substantially by 3 rand 14 and 2 rand 93 depending on the grade. The department's Lerato Ntsoko.
3: Illuminating paraffin for wholesale will increase by 213 cents per litre. Single maximum national retail price for illuminating paraffin will increase by 284 cents per litre. Maximum retail price for LP gas will increase by 69 cents per kilogram and 79 cents per kilogram increase in the Western Cape.
1: The SIU has welcomed the decision to grant bail of 200,000 rand to Tembisa Hospital fraud accused Stefan Govindravu. Govindravu told the court he was not a flight risk and had voluntarily returned to South Africa despite knowing about the investigation. SIU spokesperson Selby Makgoto.
4: This is one of the long investigations that have happened since the proclamation was granted. As and when we made this investigation, we do make indication from time to time that we make referrals. So this is one of the outcomes of the referrals that we make. And yet investigations are ongoing. And we are here also to ensure that whatever assistance from the civil recovery side of things is done, that will be provided for.
1: And the Spanish Prime Minister Pedro Sanchez has blamed social media disinformation networks linked to Russia and Israel for the surge 4 weeks ago of mass illegal migration across the border into Spain's African territory of Ceuta. He said authorities were continuing to investigate the incident. The BBC's Alice Adderley has the details.
5: Speaking to Spanish radio, Pedro Sanchez claimed what he called the international ultra-right was responsible for the spread and amplification of false information, which led to thousands of people crossing the border into Ceuta from Morocco on foot or by swimming. Citing research by the European Union's Foreign Service, he said it was evident that Russia and Israel had seized on the crisis to criticize the Spanish government.
1: The top story at 1 o'clock, Eskom has reported improved financial and operational performance for the 2025 and 26 financial year, as profit after tax more than doubled from a previous 14 billion rand to 30 billion rand.
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0: Sketchy Bongo and Lock and Vill, they've done it again. This one is called Deja Vu. Unmuted is back, and it's a podcast series hosted by Yonaka Teledi. It's creating a space for raw, honest conversations about gender-based violence, survival and healing, as well as change. This time she sat down with Natalie Abrams, the founder of I Matter NPO. They basically spoke about her experience of surviving gender-based violence and finding the courage to speak about it. 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
1: She also shared how her own experience led her to start I Matter and the work the organization does to support survivors and communities affected by GBV. She spoke about seeing survivors as more than their experiences and the importance of purpose, resilience, and being able to build a future beyond the word survivor. If you or someone you know needs help, call 0800-428-428. 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Unmuted.
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0: What a song, what a collaboration. Dawson and Zion with Selfish. Almost 20 past 1 in the afternoon, and guess who's back? Jackson Danielson Devon. What it do, my boy?
1: Dude, if I had a rand for every time someone said welcome back.
0: One thing about you, you'll take an ad break, eh?
1: I'll take an ad break. I'm not afraid. Life is about balance, guys.
0: Exactly.
1: It's about balance. Oh, well, we're back now, so we're fully submerged into what we do. And State of Five is coming up now. I'm excited for this week's State of Five. We call it Explain It to an Alien.
0: Okay.
1: So it's very easy. You guys are like given a normal human habit, an object or a situation throughout this whole week. And you must pretend like you're explaining this to an alien, to a visitor from another world, from deep space. So you can't use like the obvious names or like obvious words or stuff to explain this. You can exaggerate how strange humans are, be funny, be simple, and then obviously lunatics vote for
0: their favorite. So it's like people, or rather aliens, looking into human beings, but we have to make them seem strange.
1: Yeah.
0: The way that I'd imagine aliens are strange to humans.
1: What if an alien has to explain
0: like, their
1: what
0: stuff.
1: They do with their flubble bulb on Sunday or whatever?
0: Okay, I get it. So what are we explaining to them?
1: You are explaining online dating.
0: Oh, but that's a good one, hey, because why do we do that?
2: Yeah.
0: It's such a strange thing we do. Still swiping right, though.

0: Ariana Grande with Hate That I Made You Love Me. Nuz, are you ready? State of Five Nation, a brand new week with a brand new Challenge Me versus... Ooh, I sound like I'm rapping.
1: Yeah, wow, okay.
0: But we're not rapping this week on State of Five Nation, but we are giving aliens lessons on very typical human behavior, but we have to kind of exaggerate and make them seem like they're super strange.
1: Yeah.
0: Online dating is the first lesson we're giving to these aliens, and I think I'm going to go first.
1: Okay, cool.
0: All right, my alien. Humans have invented a game. It's called online dating. It's like hunting, but we are the prey and the predator, and we pay for it. We upload our best photos, 6 of them, same angle, one with a dog that's not even ours, and then we add our height and lie about it. That's the law. Then we read a menu of humans. Yes, a menu. Tabo, 28, loves the gym. Lisa, 26, hates drama. Mind you, she loves drama. If we like them, we swipe right. And if we don't, we swipe left. We judge 100 humans in 2 minutes while sitting on the toilet. And when we finally match with our soulmate, we say, hey, and then disappear forever. That's called ghosting, which is a different lesson altogether. Very human, very normal.
1: Cute. I like it.
0: All right, you ready?
1: Yes.
0: Okay.
1: Greetings, alien. Welcome to Earth. So online dating is where lonely humans use glowing rectangles to shop for other humans to potentially love and mate with. You look at images of strangers on this device and move your finger across the screen to swipe left if their face displeases you. You swipe right if you find them attractive. If there's a match, this means the two people have both agreed that they are both good-looking enough to speak to. They will send messages and signals through their devices for some time, and then meet in person to discover whether either of them has been lying. Eventually, they will either begin a romantic relationship or ghost each other, which means disappearing from the planet, even though they are still alive and here.
0: 0825505151. Which one did you like more? Who is explaining online dating better to these aliens? Let us know.

0: Martin Garrix, Loiso with Real Love. Here's a recap of State of Five Nation. Now we're explaining to aliens how online dating works. All right, my alien. Humans have invented a game. It's called online dating. It's like hunting, but we are the prey and the predator, and we pay for it. We upload our best photos, 6 of them, same angle, one with a dog that's not even ours, and then we add our height and lie about it. That's the law. Then we read a menu of humans. Yes, a menu. Tabo, 28, loves the gym. Lisa, 26, hates drama. Mind you, she loves drama. If we like them, we swipe right. And if we don't, we swipe left. We judge 100 humans in 2 minutes while sitting on the toilet. And when we finally match with our soulmate, we say, hey, and then disappear forever. That's called ghosting, which is a different lesson altogether. Very human, very normal.
1: Greetings, alien. Welcome to Earth. So online dating is where lonely humans use glowing rectangles to shop for other humans to potentially love and mate with. You look at images of strangers on this device and move your finger across the screen to swipe left if their face displeases you. You swipe right if you find them attractive. If there's a match, this means the two people have both agreed that they are both good-looking enough to speak to. They will send messages and signals through their devices for some time, and then meet in person to discover whether either of them has been lying. Eventually, they will either begin a romantic relationship or ghost each other, which means disappearing from the planet, even though they are still alive and here.
0: Nice. Quick one. You ever gone online dating successfully?
1: No.
0: Have you ever had a profile?
1: I had a few years back. Uh-huh. I tried for like a few months, but I think I've told you this. I swiped...
0: Left.
1: I swiped left so much that it was like you've exhausted all options in your area, which was like the province.
0: Oh my gosh.
1: Please expand your search area. Because I was just like, no.
0: Wow. I've even moved in with the person I found online.
1: Oh, wow.
0: I know, right? Aliens would have a field day with me on that one.
2: That was so good.
0: Google.
2: Look at you, Lula. Oh my gosh. We are both the predator and the prey.
0: Sharp.
2: Queen Talum. Nadia, you know I love you always. I'll always go for you. But I'm going for Lula.
1: It's okay.
0: That's a shock.
2: Damn.
0: I'm as shocked as you are. Thank you.
1: It was a good little thing to add in there with predators.
0: And the prey.
1: Especially, like, think of those movies with aliens,
0: yes.
1: Predator.
0: You get it. Like, you get it, Chief.
3: Hi, Luna. Cassie here.
0: Hello, Cassie.
3: Really enjoyed both of your descriptions today, but my vote today goes to Nods. Have a good afternoon. Love
1: Thanks,
3: you. Bye.
1: Cassie.
0: Even texts, we are tied up here, Nods.
1: Hectic.
0: Lunatic saying, some of them saying they're voting for you, others saying they're voting for me. So I think for a Monday, I'm okay with starting off this way.
1: All right, cool.
0: Good
1: cool,
0: job.
1: Cool, cool.
0: Johnny, good job.
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7: I'm not forgetting.
8: Also, I'm not forgetting that, you know that.
0: Sorry, not sorry, y'all. You guys made that mute.
1: That's great.
0: I'm surprised that you guys speak like this.
9: Because on the tape, you speak like this.
0: How important was it for you guys to make an album that sounds unmistakably like where you come from instead of trying to fit into the more global version of hip-hop?
10: It's Pumek Us, you know, so there's not a lot of us doing it. It's about just representing where I'm from, because that's all I know. You know, there's nothing better than actually just making music based off your own experiences and just like where you come from, your whole heritage, you know what I mean? I think it just makes sense. It's so fun telling a story in Veneg, you know, because when you translate it, it won't sound the
0: same. It doesn't slap the
10: same. You feel me?
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0: Brand new music on 5 Lunch. She's saying, I like it when you're nice to me. I want to be nice to our lunatics too. I am in the mood with the last quarter of the year. There's only 4 months left of the year 2024. And before the year ends, I want you to meet like literally your favorite celebrity.
1: That's cute.
0: I think we can make something like that happen, Nuts.
1: Yes, I think so too.
0: So I want you to send us a voice note. Give us three of them so that maybe if we can't find the one, we can find the other. And if we can't find them, we can make a plan for the third one.
1: Yes.
0: Send us a voice note. Tell us who those three people are and why you'd love, love, love, love, love to meet them. And let's see if we can make it shake.
1: Do you have someone who would be someone you would love to meet?
0: Yeah, last week I mentioned Trevor Noah and Black Coffee. This week I'm going to say Trevor Noah and Black Coffee. It hasn't changed. And yeah, maybe it's going to happen for all of us. I'm going to shoot my shot all the time. So let's shoot that shot for you. Perhaps you can hang out, ask them something that you've always wanted to ask them. And it could be just one of those things that you will always remember, courtesy of 5FM.

0: Alessia Cara, still love the song. It's called Slow Motion. It's just gone 2 in the afternoon. Time for your news.
1: Eskom reports improved financial performance and DA announces its mayoral candidate for Itakwini. Good afternoon for 5 News. I'm Nadia Romanis. Eskom has reported improved financial and operational performance for the 2025 and 26 financial year as profits after tax more than doubled from a previous 14 billion rand to 30 billion rand. The power utility attributed its improved performance to a sharp focus on systems recovery and strong leadership through executive competence and a reconstituted board. Electricity and Energy Minister José Ancho Ramakgopa.
2: The improved operational performance has translated into stronger financial outcomes. Eskom's reported EBITDA of 106 billion rands, profit before tax of 39.4 billion rands, and cash and cash equivalents of 124.9 billion rands at 31 March 2026.
1: The Midlanga Commission has questioned financial discrepancies in KZN Hawks Lieutenant Colonel Dina Dalen Govender's evidence about the financing of his property worth over 2 million rand. A previous witness, Gregory Loftus, testified that businessman Clive Nyker allegedly offered 2.5 million rand for a hit on his son Bevan and attributed the murder to Govender. Govender has acknowledged inconsistencies between his statement and a financial spreadsheet, saying he made mistakes while compiling the records and struggled to account for some payments. The commission also questioned large cash deposits and payments into his home loan account, with Govender saying some funds came from loans and family members. Moving on to elections news. The DA has announced Hanif Hussein as its mayoral candidate for the Itakwini municipality ahead of the upcoming local government elections. The announcement was made in Durban today as the party outlined its plans for the elections. DA KZN chairperson Dean McPherson says 65% of the party's candidates are new councillors, while 35% are returning councillors.
3: This team of highly experienced individuals who span all sectors of society, from business, faith-based organizations, entrepreneurs, will be the driving force to support our next mayor, Hanif Hussein, in getting Itakwini working for all. The DA has not just simply opted for the status quo. We have listened to our voters, we have listened to and consulted our communities.
1: And Chinese police say they've taken action against 10 people for allegedly spreading misinformation about the flash floods that devastated the mountainous border regions of Tibet and Nepal last week. Some people have suggested as many as 500 people may have died on the Tibetan side, rather than the confirmed figure of only 16. The BBC's Stephen McDonnell reports.
4: The police have started targeting social media posts, anyone who's accused of exaggerating the emergency, especially that's to do with the number of the dead. Well, they're being targeted by police, but the list of those missing is nearly 550, and the chances of finding anyone else alive is becoming smaller and smaller.
1: The top story at 2 o'clock, Eskom has reported improved financial and operational performance for the 2025 and 26 financial year as profit after tax more than doubled from a previous 14 billion rand to 30 billion rand. Young Amjoli will have more news at 3.
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0: on STC. Yo, he was spinning some bars on this one. Wow. Jules's Flo Jones Jr. also on the next one with Adore You, Lost by Cinnamon coming through on 5 Lunch. But right now, I want you to send us a voice note, my lunatic, especially if you have a job that you think we cannot guess based on the stereotypes that are generally paired with what you do for a living. I just need three of them. Like, for us as presenters, people think that, like, you know, we work for a really short amount of time in a day.
1: And that's all.
0: That's all. They think that we just come here and laugh and press buttons.
1: And that anyone can do our job.
0: And, you know, like, how difficult is reading? Those are some of the stereotypes that presenters generally have. Do you have some from your job that could be true, may not also be any true truth to it? Let's see if we can guess what you do for a living. 0825505151. This is called Stereotypical. Ciao.

0: Taking Me In, Sam Fender teaming up with Olivia Dean for this banger. Stereotypical, three stereotypes, and only one guess from our side. Can we figure out what you do for a living based on those? We have a lunatic that has spoken. Good afternoon.
1: Hey, Five Lunch.
0: What up?
1: So here are the stereotypes based on my job.
0: Okay.
1: You know, the first one, people think that I can tell if something is wrong just by looking at an animal for 5 seconds. And, you know, secondly, people think that I know the weather forecast better than the weather the weather app. And the people...
0: Yo.
1: Excuse me? People think I spend half of my life counting things. And, yeah, you know what? Good luck guessing what I do in my job.
0: No.
2: Interesting.
0: Oh, this one is so late. It went from my guesses, from a vet... to someone who reads the weather, a geo. What do you call someone who reads a
2: meteorologist?
0: Yes, I almost said geo.
2: Geographical something.
0: Yes, a meteorologist. And now I just.
2: And I counting.
0: Yes. I want to play.
2: This is so interesting.
0: I want to play it again, but he's going in the voice note. Can you remember what he said? He said
2: something along the lines of he can tell if people think he can tell. That something is wrong just by looking at an animal.
0: For 5 seconds.
2: For 5 seconds.
0: Then
2: okay?
0: He says people always know. He thinks that people always think that he knows what the weather's like.
2: Yes.
0: Predict.
2: And also something about counting.
0: Yo. 0825505151. This one is complicated.
3: This is Five Drive with Vanilla Bordelua and Nick Archibald.
4: You're on a date with someone. And they go, so, Big Daddy, what do you do for a living?
5: Oh, it varies. The answers vary.
4: What do you mean they vary?
5: I don't tell them what I do. I lie about my job.
4: Okay.
5: I'll say, like, I'm in marketing or I'm a copywriter or something.
4: So you don't tell them that you are the breakfast anchor on Five Breakfast?
5: I do not. And then I also don't tell them my actual name.
2: Huh?
5: Yeah, like I tell them like a similar name.
4: It gets worse.
5: So I say like Tabiso or Tato.
3: I drive with Zanella Bordelua and Nick Archibald. Kingtown, the mother city, is about to unlock like never before.
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6: Amapiano, Deep House, Afro House, Hip Hop, whatever's your vibe, or whatever you've never tried, come.

0: Charl with All In. And Nudge, you are today's state of, what is this? Stereotypical.
1: Yes.
0: Hi, it's seeming very, very difficult because even our own lunatics are suffering right now. I can't figure out what this lunatic does for a living. So I'm going to play the voice note one more time.
2: Hey, Five Lunch. So here are the stereotypes based on my job.
0: Mm.
2: You know, the first one, people think that I can tell if something is wrong just by looking at an animal for 5 seconds. And, you know, secondly, people think that I know the weather forecast better than the weather app. And people think I spend half of my life counting things. And, you know what? Good luck guessing what I do in my job.
0: I've never been so lost. Never been so lost. It's like three jobs in one.
1: Yeah, the weather thing makes me feel like he works outside, but...
0: The animals and then counting. Okay, so clearly, I like this guess. It says here, hi lunatics, wildlife conservationist. The weather knowledge and the counting things makes me think that he's in the bush doing animal surveillance.
1: Yes.
0: I like that one. I still want to keep it going. 0825505151. Before we speak to him, what do you think he does?

0: This is the dude from One Direction, right?
1: Yes.
0: I love it when they like go solo and it's successful, because this is a great song. It's called Dinner Party on 5 Lunch. So we got a voice note coming through from Tabo. He gave us stereotypes that are so confusing that none of us can pretty much guess what he does for a living. He says that people think that he can figure out or diagnose what's wrong with an animal within 5 seconds, that he always knows what the weather's going to look like, and that he does a lot of counting with what he does for a living. Tabo, what's up?
2: Great stuff. How are you guys?
0: I'm Unati, dude. Where are you calling us from today?
2: From Kimberley, Northern Cape.
0: Nice. In the Northern Cape. Dude, you have confused the whole entire country. We are so lost. What do you do for a living, bro?
2: I'm actually a cattle production manager for a project that belongs to us as a community and some, you know, investors, commercial, white investors. That's what we're doing. And I'm managing that project.
0: So what is the title? Like a cattle production manager?
2: Cattle production manager, yes.
0: Oh, so that's just a fancy word for a farmer.
2: Uh-huh, yes.
0: Okay,
2: yes.
0: Sure. Ooh. All right. And when did you get into this?
2: Okay, I've always been a farmer, you know, for most of my life. And now this project is only about, almost 3 years old now.
0: Okay, and what are some of the challenges that you face being a cattle production manager?
2: Yeah, the greatest challenge is that, you know, you have to make sure that each, and we've got different camps, like 5, 6, 7 camps with the different numbers of cattle in them. 150, 130, 120, 100, and so forth. And every day I've got a team that's working under me. I have to make sure that we see each and every cattle. We tick them off to say that it is there. It did not die somewhere in the bush and whatever, just to keep record of what is happening.
0: Your favorite thing about it?
2: My favorite thing is tracing a cattle after it has calved, you know. It has gotten a baby, you know. They hide it in the bush, and then because I need to record them, now I have to go and find this damn thing, you know, somewhere in the bush.
0: Yeah.
2: And then they hide them deliberately. And you know what they do? When they knew that they hid their small one in this bush, and then you wanna trace them, you go after them to say that you are gonna lead me to your baby. You know what? And then you start following them. Then they give you a wrong direction. They take another direction. Then you follow them and you will never find that baby.
0: They're so smart. Yo.
1: Shame. You know how there was foot and mouth disease in the country? Is that something that you've experienced with your cattle?
2: Did they what? Come again?
1: Foot and mouth disease.
2: Yo, it was hectic. It was hectic. And now, about 2 months ago or so, I lost about 15 to 20, you know, little calves in one go.
1: Oh, that's shame. So sad.
2: It's sad. Yeah, that foot and mouth disease is a terrible thing. A terrible thing here, you know.
0: Yeah.
2: Yeah.
0: And the earning potential, are you like making a good living being a farmer?
2: First and foremost, one enjoys being a farmer.
0: Mm-hmm.
2: Yeah. And then, yes, one is making a living, even though not much. I would like to make millions, of course, but now I'm not making that much. But now it's very, you know, it's good. I make a living out of it. I live out of it. My kids live out of it. And then I'm perfect.
0: That's fantastic. Tabo, thank you so much for speaking with us and teaching us about what farming really takes, okay?
2: Great stuff. Thank you very much, guys.
0: Shout out.
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5: 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Definitely sus.
3: 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What's going on?
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0: Every Monday we get to learn something new and cool with layman terms with Nuts. It's Nasty C and Tell a Man with Big Timing. What's up this Monday, Nuts?
1: Oh, so it's the last day of Women's Month today. Mm-hmm. And as much as this happened in the US, I think it's extremely inspirational what Olivia Rodrigo did this past weekend. Mm. I have major FOMO. She held an outdoor one-day music festival called Daisy Chain Fields. And it was basically a giant celebration of women, music, and supporting women's rights, which is just super
0: epic.
1: Appropriate.
0: Yeah.
1: It happened in California, and around 45,000 people attended. And the idea was inspired by Lilith Fair, which was an all-women music festival started by Sarah McLachlan in 1997. And Olivia wanted to create something similar, a festival where women artists could take center stage, and using the event to raise money and create awareness for organizations supporting women and girls. Mm. All artists performed for free. The lineup included Olivia herself, as well as Chapel Roan, Doechii, Santa Gold, Rachel Chinnariri, and many, many
0: more.
1: All for free. There was something called a Daisy Chain Reaction, where festival goers could learn about the 10 nonprofit organizations that are benefiting from this event mm-hmm. and the causes that they work on. Those include issues such as reproductive rights and healthcare, maternal health, indigenous health, domestic workers' rights, and supporting women and girls. There were dedicated cooling stations because it's summer there. So there were hydration stations with water refill hubs where you could get water for free and fill your water bottle for free with clean water. Mm-hmm. There were over 50 food and drink vendors, all majority women-owned businesses with all tons of options. There were massive interactive arts and craft spaces dedicated entirely to female artisans. It featured interactive art installations. There was a Yoko Ono wish tree where you could write down your hopes on a paper tag and tie it to the tree. Mm. It just sounds so wholesome and very positive. And the festival initially raised $10 million, which was going to be divided equally between those 10 organizations. But then Melinda Gates announced that she would double the amount to $20 million.
0: Oh, wow. They raised $20 million in a weekend?
1: Yes, and all of those proceeds.
0: Go to
1: absolutely
0: those.
1: Every cent is going to those nonprofit organizations.
0: What?
1: So, I mean, shout out to Olivia. She's already confirmed that Daisy Chain Fields will return next year to the US, of course. I wish and hope that
0: next year we are going.
1: There will be something like this in South Africa, or that, you know, it'll just be more accessible, or they will come here, you know.
0: Yes,
1: come on.
0: Let's do something.
1: But yeah, I think it's an amazing thing, especially with the fact that it's Women's Month and just very inspirational. So, shout out to Olivia.
0: Yeah, she's an angel like the song. It's Faker Streets with Find You. Layman's Terms back again next Monday.

0: Faker Streets with Find You. Look who we found.
1: Yay!
0: Hello!
1: Hello, beautiful people.
0: One thing about you, you always just yell yay.
1: Yes, I'm happy to be here.
0: How are you doing, Zen?
1: Amazing. How are you guys?
0: Yeah, we're great.
1: That's good.
0: Five Drive on a Monday afternoon. Wagwan today.
1: Okay, okay. First and foremost, we're going to be getting into a young deliberation in terms of, not even a deliberation, because it's all about those moments that stood out to you when you were out at a sports match. Or maybe you watched it on the television, right?
0: Mm.
1: And we're doing that, obviously, based on what happened at the
0: Springbok
1: match. Yes. Yeah. It's gone viral. It's huge. It's big. Very exciting, especially just given the fact that everyone's talking about South Africa yet again. We're like the Beyoncés of the world.
0: Yep.
1: But in any case, we want to know, what is that one sports moment that stood out to you? And we're talking about, like, pre-match, or like whether it was halftime or whatever it may be, where it stood out to you and you were just like, this is epic. I remember waking up for Rihanna's halftime show and I absolutely loved it. And I was just like, for me, that is something.
0: Oh, the Super Bowl.
1: Yes.
0: Oh, yeah.
1: The halftime show was everything. But another one that I can think of, because I can still remember it in my head to this day, the 2010 Soccer World Cup.
0: That first goal.
1: Yeah, not even just that goal. We're talking about the pregame and the halftime.
0: Yeah.
1: For me, it was the opening ceremony.
0: Yeah.
1: I got goosebumps, guys. It was so perfect. It was so amazing. So we're talking about those moments that really, like, stood out to you.
0: All right, that's what you have on your side.
2: I think this is probably from watching videos as opposed to memory, but I think it was PJ Powers singing World in Union.
1: Yes.
2: And that makes me cry every time I watch that video, because it's just so beautiful.
1: Aww.
2: and I got to meet her once, and
1: Aww.
2: She's
1: That's
2: cool.
1: amazing. That's amazing. Another one I can think of is Tyler. Even though
0: with the World Cup.
1: Yes. Even though they didn't show her, however, as South
2: for
1: African,
2: like a split second.
1: But we know. For us, we know. Yeah. So that's going to be coming up. And of course, we're going to be getting into a couple of bigger things that were happening over the weekend.
0: Sounds fabulous. And this is how we get out of here. A brilliant Monday to you all. Let's catch up again tomorrow between 12 and 3. It's 5 Lunch with Lula and Nazo. Okay, bye.
2: Okay, bye.

0: Your 3 o'clock headlines. Municipal debt remains a challenge to Eskom's financial sustainability, and the UAE condemns intercepted Iranian drone.
1: In your sports, Rassie Erasmus opts for consistency in selection for the third rugby's greatest rivalry test, and Miguel Cardoso hails Mamelodi Sundowns fight back in MTNA triumph at Amorfi at 3:30.
0: Good afternoon. For 5 Drive News, I am Yangam Joly. Eskom has noted that the municipal area debt, which currently stands at 119 billion rand, remains a structural threat to Eskom's financial sustainability. The municipal debt is noted as a systemic challenge facing both the electricity industry and local government. Eskom CFO Caleb Kasim says there would be less of a need for government support if the municipal debt issue was resolved.
2: 230 billion of support, of which we received 220 billion thus far. And cumulatively over, say, the last 10 years, I think that amount, the Minister of Finance has indicated, about 480 billion rand. Government needs to spend that money on much more needed programs than give it to Eskom.
0: KZN Hawks Lieutenant Colonel Dina Dale and Governor has questioned about 37 cash transactions, or rather has been questioned about 37 cash transactions amounting to more than 300,000 rand that were paid into his account in a single night. The Matlanga Commission has previously put it to Governor that the transactions appear to emulate money laundering. Governor told the Commission Chairperson, Justice Mbuyisile Matlanga, that his mother-in-law had given him the money which he, his wife and their children deposited into his account.
3: Why could you not wait until you could do a transaction, one transaction inside a bank? Why did you not do that?
4: Commissioner, I thought it would have been easy at the ATM, but the charges are obviously much
3: more. Again, you're easy. This is definitely not easy at all, Kenel. It is not.
4: Yes.
3: It's actually painful.
4: Yes.
0: The DA says it is ready to contest all 112 wards in the eThekwini municipality ahead of the upcoming local government elections. The party announced its ward candidates in Durban today as it outlined its preparations for the elections. DA KZN Chairperson Dean McPherson says 65% of the party's ward council, or rather ward candidates, are new councillors, while 35% are returning councillors.
5: This team of highly experienced individuals who span all sectors of society, from business, faith-based organizations, entrepreneurs, will be the driving force to support our next mayor, Hanif Hussein, in getting eThekwini working for all. The DA has not just simply opted for the status quo. We have listened to our voters, we have listened to and consulted our communities.
0: And lastly, the UAE has warned of a dangerous escalation after it intercepted a drone attack from Iran. It came as Iran and the US exchanged fire for the first time in a month, the BBC's Hugo Bechega.
6: There have been reports in Iran saying that 2 people were killed as a result of these American strikes. Then there was the Iranian retaliation. Reports in Iran saying that Iran fired missiles at military bases operated by the US in Jordan. But the Jordanian military said it had intercepted 8 ballistic missiles. And there has been reaction from the Iranian president, Masoud Pezeshkian.
0: Your top story at 3 o'clock. Eskom has noted that the municipal area debt, which currently stands at 119 billion rand, remains a structural threat to Eskom's financial sustainability. I am Yangam Joly, and this is 5 Drive.
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10: I'm coming for a hot country today. It's not right, but the fashion industry needs to be checked. Batung Wena, what are we doing?
11: I feel like sometimes, you know, you'll watch a fashion show. Yes, you'll go on social media. Maybe you'll open up a magazine sometimes and you'll see certain looks that they're saying are the looks.
10: Yeah.
11: You know what I mean? I don't want to...
10: Do it. We're doing it. We're coming for a whole country, bro.
11: Why are you coming for Italy? Paris also does it.
10: Okay, we're coming for 2 countries. France and Italy.
12: Isn't there a New York Fashion Week as well?
10: America, but we don't want to come for America because that looks crazy. I don't know if you've heard of it.

0: Aria Star asking, where do we go on 5FM? 9 minutes after three. And after three, every single day, Kesana, you come here to your besties on the radio, okay?
1: You don't go anywhere.
0: No.
1: Okay? You stay locked in. Whatever the frequency is, whatever app you are streaming us on,
0: yes,
1: you stay pagati inside.
0: Exactly.
1: With 5Drive. You've got a big week ahead of us, hey?
0: Oh, it's a huge week, actually.
1: Are we focused?
0: Yeah, no, we have to focus because 5Drive family, as your besties, Zanele, Nick, Yanga, Jude, Masejo, and Shabzi Medallion, we literally sit here until midnight sometimes, and we just think about what it is we want to bring to you, what story we want to take you on, you know, what journey we want to go on together as a family. And then we come here between 3 and 6 p.m. and we reveal it to you. But then we always ask for your help, particularly you, superstars of Msansi. If you're in primary school or in high school, 4 o'clock is where you get to hear your favorite song on the radio, but you have to hum it for us on the WhatsApp line.
1: Exactly. It's called After School's After School. Quite literally, we don't have a song for the 4 o'clock hour. It's deleted all the time. So we need your help. So jump into the WhatsApp line now. Hum us your favorite song. We'll get Jude to find us the randomizer. Do you have the randomizer? Not yet.
2: Not yet. It only gets released at about 3:30.
1: Okay. Yeah. So we'll get the randomizer. We'll figure out who is, we'll figure out who is the fearless guessing leader. And then we'll play a little After School's After School, yeah.
0: Let's do it, and hopefully the randomizer will stop being, like, you know.
3: Is it detained?
0: Yeah, like, exactly. No, that's what I'm saying.
2: It is.
1: Yeah.
0: All right.
1: Kind of like Griselda in the basement.
0: Oh,
1: of
0: goodness.
1: The SABC, yeah.
0: Poor Griselda.
3: She has sentences, though, yeah.
0: She has?
3: Sentences.
0: Oh, yeah.
3: Yeah.
0: It is what it is.
3: It is.
0: 5Drive family, don't go anywhere. We need to get on into the show. It's 5Drive, baby.
4: 5, 4, 3, 2, 1.

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1: Welcome to the Five Drive Show. Hello,
0: oh, baby, baby.
1: Yeah, boo.
0: Come on. Five Drive family, the time has come. It's time for us to absolutely just celebrate this beautiful country that we live in that has now gone viral, that is being spoken about all around the world.
2: Yeah.
0: Because we are the Beyonce of the world. It's who we are. It's what we do. We're the Tyler of the world.
2: Yeah, people are obsessed with us.
0: It's true.
2: Especially when we, because we don't do things half-assed. Mm-mm. You know what I mean? We go full on. We double up, if you know what I'm saying.
0: Mm.
2: So this past weekend in Cape Town at the Greenpoint Stadium, it was beautiful. It was lovely, isn't it?
0: Yeah.
2: And I was there.
0: Yes.
2: I was there.
3: How was it?
2: It was so lacquer. Such a cool stadium and such a cool vibe. And there were a lot of, like, I was really impressed with how many Kiwis are in South Africa. Like, how many, like, New Zealanders have traveled all the way to South Africa.
3: Not South African supporting New Zealand. Because
2: especially in the Cape. But, a lot of actual, like, New Zealanders were around. Even Taika Waititi was there.
3: Yes.
0: Oh, yes. And Rita Ora.
2: Rita
0: Ora's been in South Africa for, like, the last week or two.
3: Is she also from New Zealand?
0: Taika and Rita, but they're together.
2: Taika Waititi. I don't know if they're married.
4: I just said they're together. They're a thing.
2: Yeah.
3: Rita Waititi has a ring to it.
0: It does. Yeah. All right.
2: But obviously the trending thing right now, and cut the music because I got to admit something to the entire country.
0: Oh.
3: What did you do?
2: I missed the flyover.
0: Oh, what a mess.
4: What a loser. That was the first thing I was going to ask about.
3: That's the thing that's making international news.
0: What a loser.
2: And you're not going to ask me. You're just going to call me a loser, not ask me about the story.
0: Okay, sorry. What's the reason? What's the reason? Tell us. What's the reason?
3: You go to the bathroom.
2: No. I was sitting in my seat.
0: I imagine.
2: I was high up. I was high up in the rafters. It was beautiful.
0: Nicholas, what happened?
2: I was mid spicy orange juice. So I had just finished a spicy orange juice. And I was grabbing the next one.
0: You deserve it.
2: You're gonna lose me down here. But I was going for the next one. And you know where you put the spicy orange juice? You put it under your seat because it's safe. It's a safe place. And I looked down Oaks for like 3 seconds. Max. I go, okay, let me, and then puck, gone.
0: You deserved it.
2: So my concern is it happened fast, Oaks. I mean, planes naturally to stay airborne, and this is just a physics lesson for you.
4: Plane to, like, what? Slowly.
2: Just a little bit slower. Just a little bit slower.
3: You don't hear it though. I mean, planes are not quiet.
2: No, I heard it, but I didn't say that I didn't hear it. I said that I didn't see it.
4: Was he even there?
0: I
4: don't know if he was even there.
3: Nicholas.
2: I have photos, I have the national anthem, I have everything. But
0: except the moment that's trending all over the world.
2: Yeah, but there were also other moments, and there are also big moments that happen at, sports games.
0: True.
2: And I suppose the question is today, like, what is the coolest thing that you've seen when you are in the stadium? For me, it is the fact that I heard the two planes. I didn't see them.
0: Ew.
2: So 082-550-5151. Maybe you've traveled the world. Maybe you've actually been to, like, an Anfield and, you know, witnessed You'll Never Walk Alone. Maybe you've been to Murrayfield, which is near Edinburgh in Scotland, and seen the Lone Piper stand atop the stadium. We want to know. Brag a little bit. Tell us, what is the coolest pre-game ritual, pre-game moment, anthem, a flyover? Maybe people have skydived into the stadium.
0: Whatever it may be, we want to know what the hair-raising thing was.
2: Yes, exactly.
0: Send us that voice note, 082-550-5151.

0: It is Teddy Swims with Mr. Know-It-All on 5FM. 19 minutes after 3 and baby, baby, every time you don't think you can get a moment to be, you know, even more proud to be South African or be more excited about the fact that we have the greatest nation in the world. Like South Africa just like does it again.
1: Well, we keep doing it. And if you haven't seen this, I don't know where you've been.
0: Yes.
1: But the biggest rugby tour ever in the world that has ever occurred is currently happening.
0: That has ever existed.
1: The All Blacks are touring South Africa. And on the weekend at the Cape Town Stadium, this amazing moment happened where two planes, they'd probably be like a 737 kind of size plane. So like a domestic plane.
0: Like they're big.
1: Plane. Yeah, they're big.
2: But they're not Boeing.
1: They're not A380s and those are like Airbus.
2: But 737 is a Boeing, no?
1: Yeah, it is a Boeing, but that's a brand of a
2: yeah. And I'm saying they weren't Boeings.
0: And they
1: I'm
0: weren't.
1: I'm talking about the size of the plane. 737 is the size of a plane.
3: You didn't see them. You should say allegedly.
2: That's also true.
1: I don't know why I come to work. And you know how much money I spent on flights to get there.
0: You were on a Boeing for me.
1: No, hey, I spent like $5,000 to go watch this thing, watch this game, to only get berated by my colleagues.
0: Yo, that's funny.
1: For the first 20 minutes of the show. What are we doing here, Masego?
2: Sorry, Nick.
0: Continue, Nicky.
2: Continue.
1: What do you want from me? What must I
0: so
1: explain?
0: So these two planes, what did they do, Kalonko, for anyone who wasn't there, who didn't see it, just like you?
1: I didn't see it, so how would I know?
0: So Five Drive family, we can tell you better than Nick from his naked eye because we saw it on social media. Essentially, they flew over the Greenpoint Stadium, hey? And essentially, like, it was a whole big show. There was, you know, all of these, I want to say, like, color confetti things. And not confetti, forgive
2: like,
0: me, but...
2: Like, I know what you're talking about. The color bombs.
0: Yes, the color bombs. Yes, there was color bombs and things like that.
1: I'm watching the cracks develop in front of me.
0: It's not like you can tell us. In any case, Five Drive family, so that's what happened, where the two planes went over the stadium, and it was huge. So much so that the rest of the world went, oh, that's not safe.
3: Yeah.
2: It's because the planes were very close to the stadium.
1: So the stat was 42 feet, which is about 12 meters above the top edge of the stadium.
0: Yes.
1: That's how low they were. Now, bear in mind, the Cape Town Stadium was... it sits just under Signal Hill, Lion's Head, and Table Mountain, and they came from the seaside, so that's where. So they're going towards the mountains. They had to pull up very quickly. Now, the brand is saying that they had this all planned, all cleared, but it's gone viral because of how close it came to the stadium, and looks even closer on social media. It is absolutely insane, but we do the best, right?
0: Yes, we do. It's who we are. We overachieve in absolutely everything. So Five Drive family, you got to come through 082-550-5151 with the rest of the world talking about what we have done as South Africa. We want to know, what is that moment in sport that you will never ever forget? The one where you were in the stadium, you, my friend, got to see it live. But maybe you're like me, and unfortunately it wasn't necessarily you were in the stadium, you were at home. I have one, but I was at home, but it still made my hairs go up. You know what I mean?
1: That's cool. I'd love to hear that.
0: Thank you. It's all coming up in a bit, but first we need yours, because you are our VIP. 082-550-5151. With that being said,
4: Five Traffic with Nick Archibald.
1: In KZN at Ashburton Interchange, has been a multi-vehicle accident on the N3 North. Please do approach with caution. If you are traveling on the N1 outbound at Sable Service Road, that's down in the Cape, there's a broken down vehicle as well. And then in Gauteng at Griffiths Road, delays there as you approach on the R21 southbound. There is a broken down vehicle. Another one at Geldenhuys, please do approach with caution. That's on the N3 North. For Five Drive Traffic, I'm Nick Archibald.
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1: All right, so we are talking all things big moments in stadiums. Maybe like the flyover this weekend. Maybe you were there. What was your experience like? 082-550-5151. Chudman, talk to us.
2: Yes.
1: What is like the coolest, craziest, hair-raising moment you've experienced in a stadium? You're a big sport guy.
2: It didn't happen in South Africa.
1: Okay. Take us international.
2: I was lucky enough to go and watch Chelsea play.
1: Okay. Oh. And what happens when Chelsea play?
2: So the first game the first game is what I'm going to talk about. Because it was my first time
1: there.
2: I was experiencing Stamford Bridge for the first time. It was an evening game, so there were like pyrotechnics and the stadium lights, they're LED, so they can go on and off when they want. So there was like a little bit of a light show and so pyrotechnics.
1: Wow.
2: Then this song comes on, The Liquidator, which is what the Chelsea team walk out to.
1: Oh, yeah?
2: And as they were walking out and the song was playing, I cried. it was a big dream of mine to go and watch Chelsea play.
1: That's epic. How does the song go singing-wise?
2: So you just chill, like busy walking out.
0: And also, did you like sob?
2: No, tears were running down my face.
1: Yeah. Okay.
2: So you just vibe.
1: She's going to perform for us.
0: Go. Pass me the flag. Here you go. Thank you.
2: We hate Tottenham, Chelsea. Everyone sings. Everyone says the same.
3: We hate Tottenham, Chelsea.
1: Pretty catchy, yeah.
3: We hate Tottenham, Chelsea.
0: And then we win. That's who we are. That's what we do. Yeah.
1: Okay.
0: Exactly.
2: Getting goosebumps right now.
0: Right?
1: I absolutely love it. Okay, well, let's jump onto the WhatsApp line. Let's start with Neil. Neil's talking about that flyover moment.
0: Let's do it, baby. Because 5Drive family, I'm talking about this today, right? That absolutely anything can happen in a stadium. So we're asking about that hair-raising moment, the one where you were just like, hi, Bosana. What's going on? Why is this so cool? Send us that voice note, 082-550-5151.
4: Hi, guys. What those two pilots did on Saturday was breathtaking and sensational.
0: Aww.
4: It's Neil in Durban. I can tell you that I saw it. I wasn't there, but it was close. But let me tell you that they had practices probably, and they got it down to a fine art. I don't know what the rest of the world is crying about. These guys knew exactly what they were doing. There was no carelessness on anybody's part, and they knew exactly what they were doing. It was sensational. Sensational flying at its best, precision flying at its best. Well done to the two.

0: Hair on your arms stand up because you could not believe what was happening in that stadium, particularly because of that specific tournament. Maybe you were in South Africa, but you were watching the Soccer World Cup and it was like, oh my goodness, I can't believe this is happening. 082-550-5151. We want to hear from you. It's 3:30 on the dot. Let's get into the news and sports.
1: Coming up in your headlines, the IFP has called for political tolerance following an incident where its volunteers were attacked at Ezingolweni near Port Shepstone in KZN. And Eskom has noted that the municipal area debt, which currently stands at 119 billion rand, remains a structural threat to the power utility's financial sustainability. I'll have details for you on these stories and others at 4 o'clock.
2: Well, we're here at one of our featured matches, and I must say I'm really looking forward to it. The atmosphere is terrific, and alongside me is Jude Van Wyk.
3: Well, kicking off with rugby, Springbok coach Rassie Erasmus has opted for continuity ahead of Saturday's third test against New Zealand at the FNB Stadium, making only four changes and one positional switch. Oxen chair Wilco Lowe and Malcolm Marks return to the starting front row, while Gerard Steenkamp, Thomas Du Toit and Dion Fourie move to the bench. Injury to Damien Willemse sees Cheslin Colby shift to fullback, with Kurtley Aronson drafted onto the wing. Erasmus stressed the importance of composure and accuracy against a never-say-die All Black side, warning of another intense battle after last week's 33-26 Bok victory in Cape Town. Then in football, Mamelodi Sundowns coach Miguel Cardoso believes scoring three times against a defensively resolute Golden Arrow side underlined their determination to reach the MTN 8 final. The Brazilians have now set up a mouth-watering clash against rivals Orlando Pirates on the 10th of October, with the venue still to be confirmed. It will put last season's Betway Premiership champions up against the runners-up in a blockbuster fixture. Speaking after Sundowns' victory at the Kings Velatini Stadium, Cardoso was particularly pleased with his side's never-say-die attitude as they fought back from a first-leg deficit to book their place in the final. Then the Premier League weekend wraps up tonight with Aston Villa hosting champions Arsenal. That has a 9 p.m. kickoff. Then taking you to the final Grand Slam of the year, the U.S. Open. In case you missed it in the early hours of this morning, Novak Djokovic, he's fallen at the first hurdle, losing to Mariano Navone in five sets. In terms of action to check out this evening, world number three Carlos Alcaraz, he is up against Roman Safiulin, and Stan Wawrinka, he takes on Matteo Berrettini. Then in the early hours of tomorrow morning, Ben Shelton, the world number nine, taking on Talon Griekspoor. Francis Tiafoe also in action against Martin Dam. That is the world number 12 taking on the world number 90. Then in the women's draw, Venus Williams also falling at the first hurdle, continuing her losing streak that she's racking up. Then in terms of matches to check out tonight, Karolina Mukova is in action, as well as Irina Sabalenka, Naomi Osaka and Iga Swiatek. 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
3: An accident at Modderfontein Road on the N3 southbound is causing delays in Gauteng. Please approach with caution. Some sluggish traffic at Griffiths Road on the R21 south as well. At

0: Golden Ace on the N3 North is a broken down vehicle. Please do approach with caution down in the Cape now on the N2 inbound as you're heading towards Cape Town. At Borchards Quarry, there's a broken down vehicle. On the N1 inbound at Kuiberg Interchange, some delays there, especially if you're getting across towards the N2 and Rhodes Drive. While on the R300 North at Bort Leray, there's a broken down vehicle as well. In the N2, in KZN rather, on the N2 North at the ramp from the M7, there's a broken down vehicle as well. For 5 Drive Traffic, I'm Nick Archibald.
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0: It's Zulu featuring UBZ with Sweeter Success on 5FM. We're always feeling successful when we're hanging out with you, 5 Drive family. The question is, will you be successful in guessing our superstar's favorite song? Because Kids of Mzansi, have you hummed your favorite song for us? 082-550-5151. That is the number. Right about now, though, we need to get on into how we're still the greatest nation in the world.
1: No, we are. We executed one of the coolest flyovers, if not the coolest flyover, over the Cape Town Stadium over the weekend. 2 planes coming within 12 meters of the top of the stadium. It's gone completely viral. I mean, every single person and their mom is talking about us.
0: And we love it.
1: So we're asking you, like, what's a memorable, hair-raising thing that's happened at the stadium? 082-550-5151. Jackie, talk to us.
2: Yes, 5 Drive, Jacques, yeah, hope you're well. There is a race, a road race, that's run between Bathurst and Port Alfred.
0: Yeah.
2: It's called Run the Pineapple.
1: Yes.
2: And to start the race, instead of having a horn go off or a whistle or whatever,
1: yeah,
2: they actually hang a pineapple in a tree and then shoot it into oblivion with a blunderbuss. So, I mean, yeah, that's a pretty cool start.
1: That is a very cool start.
3: That's cool.
0: Barbaric, yeah. And I love it.
1: Yeah, it's only South Africans would think of that.
0: Yes.
1: Everyone else would be like, well, let's just do the normal start gun. They're like, no, we'll shoot the pineapple.
0: Come on, baby.
4: What's happening, 5?
0: So,
4: interesting story. Yeah. I actually worked at the World Cup at the stadium.
0: Oh, wow.
4: One of those guys wearing the reflective vest and the blue overalls.
1: Mm-hmm. Yeah.
4: Yeah. And we got to install the goalposts. So I found that very, very interesting and fun to do. And it was a privilege to install goalposts, put all the waters in the change rooms for the players, and basically do anything, all the odd jobs that needed to be done around the stadium, stocking up the VIPs,
1: hey,
4: and the presidential suites and stuff. So
1: that's
4: that was
1: cool.
4: Really, really cool.
1: What a
4: so
1: cool.
4: So when you see them on TV,
1: yeah,
4: the ball hits the crossbar, and I'm like, I put that there.
0: Yeah, listen, Tyson, I tell everyone there's no match without me. That is amazing.
1: Yeah, Tyson, please WhatsApp us again. We want to save your number. We're going to ask you extra questions on that. That's
0: yeah, we want to
1: cool.
0: come with next time.
1: Yeah.
0: Yeah.
5: Hey, 5 Drive family.
0: Hi.
5: The greatest sports experience that I got live in the stadium is I got lucky to go to Mexico this year.
0: Oh, wow.
5: To go and watch Bafana Bafana live. And I was lucky once again to watch the South Africa or the Bafana Bafana versus South Korea.
0: Oh, yes.
5: And that moment when that goal went in, it was the craziest experience ever. We all screamed, and the fact that you are there and your team is doing very well, and also Mexican vibes with Justin J all over the place.
1: Yeah.
5: So yeah, that was the greatest moment ever. In Tobago from Clubs. Thank you. Bye.
0: Thank you, Tobago. Jason, talk to us.
6: Afternoon. Jason from Cape Town. This one's for younger and maybe Jude. Nick, you weren't born yet. 23 years ago, went to the Bernabeu, got to watch Roberto Carlos, Figo, Beckham, Zidane, Raul, and R9.
0: That is amazing.
7: That is beautiful.
0: If only you were born, Nicky. If only. Hey, well, alas.
1: What he's saying is, he's like, yokes are old, so you'd remember this. That's what he said. I'm just saying.
3: Why wasn't Zanelli's mentioned?
0: I know, I was like, I'm not even here, really. So, you know. But being 23 is not being old. So 23 years ago, but unfortunately you weren't around. You know what I mean? So
1: no,
0: Keith
1: I
0: and I were like
1: you,
0: two.
1: You
0: yeah,
1: guys
0: exactly.
1: Are,
0: you guys were like two.
7: We were like
0: good
7: two.
0: Memory. Good yeah. memory. In any case, 5 Drive family, we love you so much. Thank you for bringing us into your memories. We love getting to live vicariously through you, especially when it's such a cool memory. You got to see David Beckham play soccer. Like, are you serious? My heart is so happy for you and jealous all at the same time. 4:15 on the clock. Zanele, Nick, Younger, June, Masego, Shamsi, Medallion, taking you all the way into the evening, baby. Let's do this together, Five Drive family. It's so good to be with you.
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1: After school is after school. It's time to settle it.
2: I drive.
3: All right, Judy's got the randomizer. It is right in front of him.
4: Yes.
3: Check it out, Judy. All right, so this is going to randomly select one person out of the four of us to be the fearless.
0: It's really making a noise today.
3: Yeah, the fearless guessing leader. Jude, who did it spit out, Big Daddy?
4: Oh, younger.
0: No. I'm sorry. I was literally about to say, why does it never say Jude?
5: It never says
0: it Jude. It never says Jude.
5: I'm so glad
0: it
5: you said something.
0: It never says Jude.
3: No, that's fine. It's a fair question. Jude, just randomize it one more time for us. It's fine. We'll give the first one again. Yeah, we'll see.
5: Watch it say me again.
4: Oh, you predicted it correct. Younger, it says younger.
0: There is no...
3: Do you want to randomize it a third time?
0: Can I randomize it?
3: No, Jude is the randomizer.
0: Yay!
3: He's the one. Okay, what we'll do is we'll change up the randomizer. We'll get a different randomizer to randomly select a random person. There we go.
4: This is a different one.
3: It's a different one. Yeah.
0: Yes. And we need the Madlanga Commission up in here.
5: My goodness.
3: And who did it spit out?
4: This random, it says younger.
3: So there you have it. Yanga is the fearless guessing leader after three random randomizers, which now you got to kind of question yourself, was it random? All right, 082-550-5151. After school is after school is already. All you got to do, kids of Mzanzi, send us a voice note of you humming your favorite song, and then we'll try and guess which song it is.
0: Can I hum a song just for an example
3: of
0: to inspire
3: you can.
0: Someone?
3: Of course you can.
0: Okay, superstars of Mzanzi, this is what you got to do into a voice note, but your song. Here's mine. Can someone guess? No one cares.
4: I'm busy listening.
5: What do you want from us?
3: Do it again.
5: I'm gonna guess.
3: Yeah.
5: I think it is Please Mister by Shekinah.
0: Young, I'm jolly.
3: You see, that's why she's the best guesser. 082-550-5151. Kids of Mzansi, hum your favorite song. Let's give it a spin on the show just after 4 o'clock. Come on.

0: Shekinah with Please Mister.
1: She kind of cooked this.
0: She did.
1: All right, let's hum songs and stuff.
0: Cooked, oh my word.
1: So we actually rude to each other today. We've been really mean.
2: No, I don't think it's out of love.
0: How
2: though,
0: were we
2: no?
0: mean today? I was we were impressed. Guys, with Shekinah cooked.
1: The first two links of the show, I got berated for me not seeing the flyover.
0: What's a link?
1: It's when we come on air and okay. we talk.
3: Okay, cool. Okay, because okay. me, I was listening from my car and I wasn't sure.
1: I'm so close to quitting, it's insane. Play the thing, please.

0: That's an easy one. That's nice. That's
1: that was
0: a really
1: beautiful.
2: It's a great so familiar.
1: Song. Yeah. So easy.
0: All right, Heda, Zan, what's your guess?
1: I wouldn't like to end the game now.
0: No, no, you must guess because you know it. So.
1: I can.
2: You're not
1: can
2: the official guesser. Younger's the official guesser.
1: Of course it is Taylor Swift.
0: Terrible guess. Jude, what do you say?
2: It sounds so familiar. Like I've definitely heard it before.
1: Okay, so what is it, Jude?
2: I'm taking my time. Oh.
1: You don't have time.
0: Okay, we're gonna spin it one more time. We'll give Jude another second to
1: Why
0: think.
1: Why did you not guess? You never guess.
0: I don't want to end the game.
1: Nicholas!
0: I will text it right now to Young Jolene, just so you know.
1: I know the song. I literally know exactly what it is, and she's a brand new artist. That much I can tell you.
0: I wouldn't call
1: she's
0: her
1: quite
0: a brand new.
1: New she's quite new, and she won a
0: she's
1: Grammy.
0: New. Yeah.
2: Oh,
0: Younger, please confirm I've texted you.
1: You've texted.
3: Yeah, but Dad, I didn't get your text.
0: What's going on, yeah.
2: Is it that?
1: No,
2: lady?
1: Don't say it. Don't say it, Jude.
2: But I'm not going to say her name.
0: No. She's currently
1: no,
0: number one.
1: No, don't say it. Okay.
0: She's currently number one. I heard you the first three times you said that. She's currently number one in the UK top 40 with another English artist.
1: I knew what Jude was going to do. That's why I said don't say it. I know what you were going to say.
2: How?
1: Because I just know you, Jude.
2: What was I going to say?
1: We're going to talk about the status of her.
2: Status of her what?
1: Of her.
2: I don't know what you're talking about.
3: Korea? What?
1: No! I don't want to give it away. Okay, can I say it then? The status of her relationship.
2: I don't know who she's dating.
1: Oh, my word.
2: I was going to reference her surname. And because that's an occupation, no?
1: Oh, like a principal.
0: Yes, it is. Yeah,
2: like
0: you're
2: a,
0: exactly right.
2: At a university.
0: At a university,
1: I don't know you as well as I thought, Jude. That's
2: so
1: sad.
2: I'm dumb.
0: Anyway, let's get some guesses.
4: That's Olivia Dean with Easy to Fall in Love.
0: Exactly right.
1: How do you know? It's not your song.
0: Play it again.
1: Hi-bo. No. Please, can we just talk to Tabang? Tabang, is supposed to be in the building. Apparently, Tabang's not answering. But okay, fine. I'll play it again for you, Nikki.
0: Beautiful.
1: That was really good.
0: Yeah, it was really good. And the answer is, everyone say it with me, Olivia Dean.
5: So easy to fall in love.
2: Fall in love.
0: Yeah! Nice one to Bang and Jordan. Jordan got it right.
1: Yes.
0: I don't think Zanelli knew it. We had to give her some clues.
1: I literally said the status of her relationship, as in she's looking for her husband. Like,
0: but who's that?
1: That's Ray.
0: Because that's Ray.
1: Oh, no.
2: Ooh, she got it wrong.
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7: In your sports, Rassie Erasmus opts for consistency in selection for the third RGR test. And the Premier League weekend wraps up tonight with Aston Villa taking on champions Arsenal. That are more for you at 4:30.
6: Good afternoon. For 5 Drive News, I am Young Mjoli. Minister of Communications and Digital Technologies, Solly Malatsi, says a revised AI policy draft will be finalized by the end of the financial year. It will then be opened for public comment. Malatsi says consultations with stakeholders are still underway.
8: The draft AI policy will be delayed following the discovery that there were fictitious references used in that. The plan is to ensure that by the end of this financial year, we've got a revised AI policy, draft AI policy, which we can then put up for public comment.
6: The IFP has called for political tolerance following an incident where its volunteers were attacked at Ezingolweni near Port Shepstone in KZN. Party President Belinkosi Hlabisa says 3 of their volunteers were attacked while putting up campaign posters in Ward 34 in Kwanyuswa area yesterday. Hlabisa has called on political parties to allow for free and fair political campaigning in the build-up to the November 4th local government elections.
9: We have the experience of these leaders in our structures. Our program is clear. Most importantly, we have a deep commitment to the communities we seek to serve.
6: Which currently stands at 119 billion rand, remains a threat to Eskom's financial sustainability. The municipal debt is noted as a systemic challenge facing both the electricity industry and local government. Eskom CFO Caleb Kassam says there would be less of a need for government support if the municipal debt issue was resolved.
10: 230 billion of support, of which we received 220 billion thus far. And cumulatively over, say, the last 10 years, I think that amount, the Minister of Finance has indicated, about 480 billion rand. Government needs to spend on that money on much more needed programs than give it to Eskom.
6: And lastly, the South African Weather Service has issued a yellow level 4 warning for parts of the Western Cape. A low pressure system is expected to develop over the southwestern parts of the province on Wednesday evening. Forecaster Joe Malebane says this could bring rain on Thursday.
11: Different warnings of yellow level 4 that includes disruptive rain, damaging interior winds, damaging wind and waves along the entire Northern Cape and Western Cape coastline have been issued. The impacts will be significant where flooding, closed small harbors and ports, some structural damage and danger of navigation at sea due to strong winds and very rough seas will be observed.
6: Your top story at 4 o'clock, Minister of Communications and Digital Technologies, Solly Malatsi, says a revised AI policy draft will be finalized by the end of the financial year. For 5 Drive News, I am Yangam Joly.
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0: All right, let's jump out to the roads in KZN. If you are traveling at Umhlanga Road on the N2 South, there's a broken down vehicle in the left lane. Delays there. Some sluggish traffic on the N3 South at Paradise Valley. Take note of that. A multi-vehicle accident causing delays at Ashburton Interchange still. That's on the N3 North. Meanwhile, in Gauteng, a Bayesnor Deer Drive on the N1 South, there's a broken down vehicle. The back of the queue is at Malibongwe. And then finally down in the Western Cape on the N2 outbound at Spine Road, there's a broken down vehicle. At Borchard's Quarry on the N2 inbound, there's also a broken down vehicle there. Take it easy for 5 Drive Traffic. I'm Nick Archibald.
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1: Oh, yes. Are we all ready for this?
2: Come on, Tabang. Absolutely cooked on this one. It's one of the most beautiful songs. If you haven't heard Olivia Dean's So Easy to Fall in Love with You, let your ears be blessed. Oh, come on.

0: It's Olivia Dean with So Easy to Fall in Love on 5FM, 8 minutes after four, and I want to go home because I am not welcome here. Clearly, I'm disrespected, and I don't understand what is going on.
1: It's not about that. So let's fill you in. So off air, we've been having this conversation because Zanele, guys, we all know, I mean, this is well documented. Zanele orders food in pretty much every day on
0: every
1: the show.
0: Every single day.
1: Yeah. And then also sometimes you'll order extra food and then you'll eat that at home. And like you'll order food to Espresso as well. Espresso on S3.
0: Yes, we get it. I order food.
1: So then with all this evidence that lies before us, Five Drive Family, Zanele then turns to the three of us and says, "But guys, you know I can cook, right?"
0: Which I can.
1: Absolutely, there's no chance.
0: Guys, I started cooking when I was freaking 11. Granted, I was burning things. I was silly because I was a baby. But then with some more time, I wanted to be like my mom. So I was literally like being head girl and doing like drama and public speaking and all of these things and RCL and whatnot.
1: So not much cooking.
0: And no, and then I would still come home and cook because I wanted to be like my mom. I wanted to be this superwoman. I've been like this since I was a kid.
1: I've never trusted someone less.
2: The proof is in the pudding.
1: As they say, the pudding that you
3: never made.
0: So when was I going to cook for you guys? Because I don't cook now. When was I going to cook? I got overcooking.
1: But that's what I'm saying. So that, like, I mean, cooking, you can't just go, "Oh, now I cook now." You've

0: It's a continuation of practice and that
1: exactly,
0: kind of stuff.
1: Exactly, and I did that when I was a kid. I'm able
0: when
1: to
0: cook.
1: When
0: last did you cook?
2: When last did you cook, actually?
3: Were you cooking jelly?
0: Yeah, because like jelly... Jelly's very... Like instant pudding doesn't count.
1: I was cooking, actually, if you must know, a lamb stew. Thank you very much. It was when I went to Cape Town. I can't remember. I think it was a weekend where I was like, yo, I just need some time. But I was also getting some work done, actually, because I was there for a work meeting.
0: And
1: then I ended up
0: staying.
1: Yes, because I was like, I want a home-cooked meal. So then I made some lamb stew.
0: I don't think you can cook. And I'm willing to put this on the line. I, Nick Archibald, am willing to say that the entire nation of South Africa doesn't think you can cook either.
1: Ooh. Nick, that is so rude. How would you base it?
0: Ask them.
3: Someone, anyone in the country, come through and tell us, has Zanele ever cooked something you eat?
1: Oh my goodness! Five Jive family, based on what I've just told you, where I said I was cooking my whole entire practically high school career, and I cooked here and there in varsity and things like that. 082-550. Oh my word. Based on what you know about me, do you think I can cook? Jude, are you also think I can't cook?
2: The proof is in the pudding, bro.
0: And the pudding is a delivery driver arriving at
1: this
0: every day
1: so
0: to give
1: rude.
0: You food.
1: This is so rude. Oh my
0: but
1: word.
0: But you're also on this side, younger. Oh, yeah. Do you think she can cook? You've known her longer than all of us here combined.
2: Yeah, she said she cooked in varsity days. You guys went to varsity together.
0: You lived together.
3: She would whip up.
1: Younger, you hate
0: the
1: me.
0: Ice. Yeah.
3: The best bowl of noodles you have ever had.
0: But the instant ones.
3: Of course.
0: Doesn't count. Just with the sachet of spices, ne? Didn't know what was in the spices.
1: 5505151 5 Drive family, do you think I can cook?

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1: All right, so sorry, I need to watch my words, otherwise my work wife might divorce me. But
0: I'm already divorcing you, Nicholas. I'm already, because I don't understand. Much. No, because what? You guys have never tasted my food, so why is it that you are just assuming
1: because
0: that
1: you,
0: I can't cook?
1: Because you never cook. You can't. You don't even cook on the weekend.
2: Make a salad. You know, try
1: dog, anything like chop an onion, dog.
0: Wow.
1: But okay. I mean, obviously we have physical evidence of delivery drivers here every single day. In fact, literally at 3 o'clock, Zanele begged me to go pick up her latest meal. I'm sure there'll be another delivery driver tomorrow. 100%.
0: Wow.
1: But, I mean, with all the evidence that lies before us, we don't believe that Zanele can cook. But we're going to throw it out to you anyway. Sagos is a bit like, guys, we had things planned for the show, but this is what we're doing because we need to figure out what your opinion of Zanele is. Okay, jump onto the WhatsApp line. Do you think Zanele can cook, yes or no?
3: Hello, Five Tribe family.
0: Hi.
3: I am for president. Yang, I'm Jolie for president. Zanele. You can't cook, my sister.
0: Uh-huh.
3: It's clear.
0: What? Why? How is it clear?
4: Good afternoon, besties. Oh, Zaza. Zanele. I wish I could say you could cook. But you know what? The only thing we'll know if you've, like, cooked something and let the team taste.
1: Mm.
4: But unfortunately, the noodles will do. Love the show, guys.
0: No. So, Keshni, you hate me.
1: The noodles won't do.
0: Yeah,
1: that is not cooking. Boiling water and putting pre-cooked noodles in there for
5: 2 minutes.
1: 120
0: wow.
1: seconds.
0: Oh.
1: And then putting a flavor. You know, it's not really cooking.
0: Shanky, do you think I can cook?
6: Zanele, girl, babes. I think the only thing that's cooking is your banking fees, girl. Every day.
1: Every day.
6: Nice at 5FM, hey?
0: Oh, my goodness.
7: Hi, 5FM team. Josie here. I believe Zanele can cook.
0: Thank you, babe.
7: The reason being is I'm on the opposite end of what she experienced.
0: Mm.
7: I didn't do much cooking when I was younger at all. Even when I was, like, embossed. Looks nothing. Now, I'm chef. So she probably had overdone it. And
0: yes.
7: That's why she's taking a break now. Don't know how long it will last.
0: Josie, you literally know me, my babe. I literally cooked so much, I got over it.
1: Mm, 1 in 60 million people have voted for you.
8: Hello, 5Tribe family. Palisa here with my sister, Shekwan. And we think that Zanele Potello can cook.
0: Thank you, my babies. I love you.
9: Fernando here.
0: Hi.
9: I think Zan can cook.
0: Mm.
9: Due to the fact that on the few espresso shows that I've watched, they actually bring chefs in to show them how to make some dishes. So maybe she picked up some tips over there. So we don't know. Challenge you to make something for you guys and bring it to work.
0: Oh,
9: that's the only way
0: word.
9: You're going to find out. Crush you guys.
0: Oh, my word.
1: Don't let them lie to you, bro. They pre-cooked that food, dog. They pre-cooked that food.
5: That stove is not on.
1: The chef, while you sing... Well, you sing adverts, bro. The chef is grafting.
0: Oh,
1: and then Zanele arrives and she just flips like half a thing. They go, oh, wow, you cooked that gym for meal.
2: I remember I did see her cook once on the show. That was the one time when there was a fire on the pan and you even got scared.
0: Younger.
2: I'm just saying that was, but you got it under control.
0: Thank you, I did.
5: Was it a noodle dish?
0: Five Drive family, I need you to come and defend my honor, please. You can see the disrespect that is happening here. 082-550-5151. Do you think I can cook? Based on what you know about me, do you think that I can get behind the pots and make a mean meal? Send us a voice note. And while you do that, and come and defend my honor, please. Here's the traffic.
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1: All right, some sluggish traffic in and around Gauteng on the N12 East of Kamara Street. And on the N1 South at Proof Plus, both due to broken down vehicles. That accident on the N12 East at Edenvale Road is still causing major delays. Please do approach with caution. On the N7 North at Bosmansdam Road down in the Cape, there's a broken down vehicle. On the N2 outbound at Liesbeek, there's a broken down vehicle as well. Some sluggish traffic in and around KZN. A multi-vehicle accident at Umhlanga is still causing major delays. It's on the N2 South. The congestion is building up, so please do leave it if you can. Possibly use the M4 as an alternative route. For 5 Drive Traffic, I'm Nick Archibald. The Bullwin Run Series Chevy Race.

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0: It's We Could Be Related and Ben Rodriguez on 5FM with Want Me. 24 minutes after 4. And I am absolutely in awe of the fact that...
1: You can't cook.
0: I'm in awe of the fact that I think my Five Drive family hates me.
2: What?
0: Because Five Drive family, the people that I am in studio with every single day here, they say that I can't cook.
1: No, it's... Yeah, we are saying that, but it's not like unfounded. You're acting like we're just making this up out of thin air. We've watched you for the most part of the last 2.5 years order food every single day. So what makes you think that
0: because
1: we think that you can cook?
0: I was busy, Nicholas. Yeah, I don't have time to cook.
1: So then can you cook? You know what I mean?
0: If
1: you're
0: not making,
1: it doesn't sound like it. That's what we're trying to say.
2: I just think, like, you know, like Nick said, in the past like 2 years, I've seen everyone here bring a lunchbox. I've never seen you
1: ever
2: bring a lunchbox.
1: Not once.
0: Oh my word.
1: Is that not the truth though? Please admit.
0: Yes, it's true. But it's because I don't have the time to cook, number one. Number two, I got over cooking. Number three, just because I don't cook doesn't mean I can't cook.
1: It kind of does. It kind of like sounds like you're like...
0: Nikki?
1: You're scared of the stove, dog. Every time you get into the kitchen, you're like, whoa, hey, what is that?
3: Don't cook.
0: Wow. Five Drive family, please. I said come and defend my honor. If you don't defend my honor.
4: Hi, guys. Hi. Nicole from PE. Yeah, I think Zanelli can cook.
0: Thank you, baby.
4: Can she cook well? Yeah, I don't know.
2: You said thank
4: but
2: you.
4: But I'm sure she can cook. Everyone can cook. Doesn't mean everyone should cook.
0: Nikki.
4: Same with
0: what, Nikki? Same with what? We're listening properly. Talk to us. Hey, Sana. Oh, my. It's just give me 2 seconds. It seems to be frozen a little bit. Can you pick up on Nikki, please? Nick Archibald, unfortunately.
1: Nikki, let me try and find her. Nikki, continue from where you left off.
4: Same with singing. We can all sing, but we probably shouldn't all sing.
0: Wow.
1: That's true.
2: It's like camping, you know. Technically, I get what Nikki means. Technically, yeah. If Zanella put a stove on and she put a pan there, and maybe someone nearby who could cook said, hey, you need to put some oil or spray some oil.
1: Yeah.
2: She cracked an egg on it.
1: Pa.
2: I think she could cook an egg.
1: Yes.
2: Wow. You get what I mean?
1: Yeah, but like, you know, okay. Leave her to her own, you know. I don't know.
5: Nah, she can't cook.
1: Thank you, Trishna. Nice and short. I'm going to play one more time just to hear
0: this
1: it clearly.
0: This is so rude.
5: Nah, she can't cook.
0: This is so rude.
1: I think we should make this into a button.
5: Nah, she can't cook.
1: Yeah.
3: Let her cook.
1: Yeah, I know, but let her cook.
5: Nah, she can't cook.
1: So, Joseph?
6: No doubt. That's a superwoman right there. I think she can cook.
0: Thank you, honey.
6: And she also once mentioned that growing up, she was always there on the stove making pancakes and stuff, you know. So, yeah, she can cook, I think.
0: Thank you, Joseph.
1: Two out of 60 million.
7: No, guys, please leave my girl alone. She can definitely cook. And she's just tired. And she's just a girl. Please, where things can be made convenient, she is choosing convenience, and we shall not judge her for this. Imagine cooking for a decade of your life. I, too, would be exhausted. In fact, I, too, am exhausted, and I like to cook, and I can cook. But I still order those takeouts whenever I can. So order your takeouts, girl, with your whole chest. Leave these people alone.
0: Thank you. Thank you, my baby. Thank you, my V. I love you so much.
1: Yeah. Three out of 60 million.
2: Do you buy groceries?
0: Wait, can...
2: No, I'm just curious, what, guys.
1: They said, wait, do you buy groceries?
3: What does your fridge look like?
0: Can I please just talk about the greatest betrayal that has just happened?
1: What?
0: The
1: have you
0: WhatsApp
1: been
0: line.
1: Betrayed again? Is it going down from 3 to 2?
0: Stop it. Five Drive family, I asked for you to come and defend my honor. I thought maybe someone would. You know what I mean?
1: Uh-huh.
0: And there were maybe 2-3 people like Nick said. And I love you guys.
1: It was 3.
0: I love you guys. I will go to war for you.
1: Total.
0: My own family.
3: They messaged the what?
1: They put a message on the family WhatsApp group. Is that what happened?
0: Not even. She sent it to the WhatsApp line. It says, don't lie to the nation, Zaza. It's Sis B. I've never seen you cook, but I still love you.
1: Who's Sis B?
0: It's like my mother's younger sister.
2: Well, that settles it. That's family.
0: Zanella
2: can't cook.
0: Stop it. That's not... Just because she's never seen me cook.
1: Your own blood.
0: It's excuse me, you know what? I'm going to take what Fernando said. And I'm going to, because my own family has just betrayed me in front of the whole entire nation, I'm going to invite her to come to this very studio.
1: Are you going to cook for us?
0: Yes, I am. Whether it's tomorrow or Wednesday or whatever,

0: I don't even have words.
1: No, I don't. Yeah, nah.
0: Let's go.
2: Coming up in your headlines, Eskom says it remains on track to eliminate load reduction by next year, and G20 finance ministers and central bank governors are meeting in Asheville, North Carolina with U.S. Treasury Secretary Scott Bessent. I'll have details for you on these stories and others at 5 o'clock.
3: Julie Van Wyk, he does the sports, Julie Van Wyk.
0: Let's kick it off with football. Mamelodi Sundowns coach Miguel Cardoso believes scoring three times against a defensively resolute Golden Arrows side underlined their determination to reach the M10-8 final. The Brazilians have now set up a mouth-watering clash against rivals Orlando Pirates on the 10th of October, with the venue still to be confirmed. It will pit last season's Betway Premiership champions against the runners-up in a blockbuster fixture. Speaking after Sundowns' victory at the Kings Welatini Stadium, Cardoso was particularly pleased with his side's never-say-die attitude as they fought back from a first-leg deficit to book their place in the final.
4: It's not easy to score four goals to Golden Arrows. Remember that this team had not suffered one single goal until now. It's a team that has a lot of energy and compromise and commitment in the way they defend. They try to multiply their numbers and they have a pretty good organization on that. We had to build a strong commitment and attitude and positivity around this match. Obviously that the rules of the game are very clear. We came here with a strong disadvantage regarding the way match that we suffered, something that we didn't want to happen.
0: The Premier League weekend wraps up tonight at Villa Park. Aston Villa hosting champions Arsenal, and that has a 9 p.m. kickoff. Then in rugby, in case you missed it, Springbok coach Rassie Erasmus has opted for continuity ahead of Saturday's third test against New Zealand at FNB Stadium, making only four changes and one positional switch. Oxen chair Wilco Lowe and Malcolm Marks return to the starting front row, while Gerard Steenkamp, Thomas Tutoi and Dion Fourie move to the bench. Injury to Damian Willemse sees Cheslin Kolbe shift to fullback, while Kurtley Arnser drafted onto the wing. Erasmus stressed the importance of composure and accuracy against the never-say-die All Black side, warning of another intense battle after this past weekend's 33-26 Bok victory in Cape Town. Then taking you to the final Grand Slam of the year, and in case you missed it in the early hours of this morning, Novak Djokovic suffered his earliest Grand Slam exit in 20 years, following falling to Argentina's Mariana Navone in a five-set marathon at the US Open. The 39-year-old battling illness and cramps lost 7-6, 5-7, 4-6, 6-2, 6-1 in a match lasting 4 hours and 36 minutes, the longest opening round of his career. Navone, who's ranked 49th and a first-time ATP title winner earlier this year, held his nerve under the lights to hand Djokovic his first ever US Open first-round defeat. With the loss coming 21 years to the day of his US Open debut, questions now linger over whether this was Djokovic's last Grand Slam appearance. Elsewhere in the competition, a bit later in the men's draw, Carlos Alcaraz, he is in action against Roman Safiulin, the world number 99. Matteo Berrettini also taking on Stan Wawrinka. In the early hours of tomorrow morning, Ben Shelton and Francis Tiafoe in action. Venus Williams, she stretched her losing streak to 16 matches now. That was after losing to Sofia Kenin in straight sets, 6-2, 7-6. The scoreline there, Karolina Mukova, Irina Sabalenka, as well as Iga Swiatek and Naomi Osaka in action a bit later. Jude Van Wyk, 5FM Sports.
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5: Five Traffic with Nick Archibald.
7: All right, let's jump out to the roads in KZN on the N2 north at the ramp from the M7. There's a broken down vehicle. On the N3 North, it's Sean Gwenny interchange. The left lane is closed.

0: due to a broken down vehicle. That early accident on the N2 South at Mhlanga is still in effect, so please do take note of that. Let's move up to Johannesburg at Edenvale Road on the R24 East. There's a broken down vehicle. On the N12 East at Edenvale Road, there's a multi-vehicle accident there. So big delays in and around the Vale. And then finally, down in the Western Cape at Durban Road on the N1 outbound, expect some minor delays. There is a broken down vehicle there. For 5Drive Traffic, I'm Nick Archibald.
1: Yes, he is. 24 minutes to 5 on the clock. And 5Drive family, you're still hanging out with your besties on the radio. We still got good stuff on the way.
0: We do. Jude got a message from somebody regarding Zanella's lack of cooking.
2: Proteus Women's Wicket Keeper, Sinala Jafta, messaged me.
3: Yeah.
2: She told me to tell you that it's okay. She doesn't cook either.
1: No! No, Sinalo. Yes, I don't cook. Yes, it's fine. Fine. I don't cook. However.
0: And you can't cook. You're Sinalo that you like this. Two peas in a pod.
1: That is so
0: and just uncooked.
2: Just, yeah, don't pee. Cook the pea.
1: Yeah. I'm going to prove all of you wrong tomorrow.
0: I'm actually excited to see it. I hope you do.
1: In the first hour of the show, 5Drive family, Jude, Nick, Yanga, Masego, Shabzi Medallion, and my aunt, who is hopefully going to be coming in, she's going to let us know. I'm going to prove you all wrong. And then you're going to have to apologize to me and let the whole country know that I can cook.
0: Honestly, and to show our commitment to your cause, I'm not going to have lunch tomorrow.
1: That's perfect.
0: I'm going to wait for your meal, your beautiful meal that you're going to cook with your hands.
1: Yeah, I can't wait.
0: To feed me.
1: Beautiful. Ne? Thank you. Okay. All right. Amazing.
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0: Okay, with Fastlane on 5FM, 17 minutes to 5 on the clock, and 5 Drive family, the time has come. Every single Monday, we get on into what has been trending, what's been going on.
1: Exactly. So if you've missed anything from news to pop culture to, I don't know, your favorite musician who said something at a restaurant, someone will find out, and that someone here on 5 Drive is Young Amjoli for her top 5 news moments of the weekend. All right, Young Amjoli, talk to us. Come on.
2: All right. So coming in at number 5 is it's a bit of an update, you know, there at the Madlanga Commission.
1: Ish.
2: Now, over the weekend, the commission monitored reports about the health of Crime Intelligence Major General Feroz Khan. Khan is currently out on bail, and he was subpoenaed to testify at the commission on the 1st of September, so that's tomorrow.
0: Mm.
2: But he was reportedly readmitted to a Johannesburg hospital just days before the scheduled appearance at the Madlanga Commission.
1: Which one? We'll go check him. I'll go just because I just want to confirm.
0: We just want to make sure.
1: Because it sounds dodgy. Sorry,
2: I won't lie to you. I was going to say it is. It's very convenient.
0: Very.
2: Coming in at number 4 is Sydney Tyler's little sister,
0: Miss Ethel.
2: Yes. She was live on a live stream this weekend with Rakai, and she basically said that she prefers living in the U.S. over South Africa. She said that this is because of a bad experience she had when, like, a skabenga tried to or did steal her phone. So she said she feels a lot safer living in the U.S. now. Now, on the social medias, you know, the Twitters and whatnot, this led to a very big debate, a number of debates, around whether, A, her describing South Africa as unsafe and does a lot of work Tyler has put into almost reshape and celebrate South Africa's image.
0: Mm.
2: Because she's literally Tyler's sister.
0: Yes.
2: And there's B, if everyone is overreacting because South Africa does have a crime problem. Or C, if she ignored the fact that there's crime everywhere abroad and in the US as well.
0: Yes.
2: Yeah.
0: Yo, Sydney, my baby. I mean, I still love her. She's amazing.
3: I'm going to unfollow her.
0: Dude. Come on, man.
3: But she's undoing her sister's work.
0: And she's young. Give her some grace.
2: I think the family group chat went wild.
1: I'm sure.
2: Sydney, say you're joking. Stop it.
1: Yeah.
2: You know?
0: Yes.
1: What the heck?
2: Coming in at number 3 is a liquor brand withdrawing an advert, right?
0: Mm.
2: So a liquor brand unreservedly apologized and removed a Women's Month promotional campaign following some backlash and public outcry. Now, this is because the advert sparked some fierce social media backlash because they used images of the iconic 1956 Women's March Liberation Struggle heroes to market liquor.
0: Hi. That is disrespectful.
2: Yeah, that was a hectic one.
0: No ways.
1: You know what blows my mind? Because there's been a few stories also from around the world about like marketing campaigns.
0: Mm.
1: And it's often like collaborations, etc., etc. Do you know how many people have to sign off on an ad for you to see it on TV or on, so like you, like if you're sitting in your car, I promise you it's between 30 and 50 people have to look at it and go, I'm happy, before you even see it. So how it goes through that many hands, that many pairs of eyes,
2: quite awkward, eh?
0: Wild.
2: Coming in at number 2 is the search and rescue operations in Nepal and Tibet.
0: Oh,
2: now,
0: yes.
2: This was in my news last week that that authorities were trying to locate people in Nepal and Tibet following like a catastrophic glacier collapse, right? And it led to like a landslide.
1: Yeah.
2: The confirmed death toll currently has surpassed 900 people, with thousands still missing, including 6 South Africans. So rescuers are currently still attempting to like reach these people. They're trapped inside like these hydro tunnels.
0: Sure.
2: Yeah.
1: Shame.
0: That's so scary.
1: That's very scary, yeah.
0: Yeah.
2: And coming in at number 1 is, of course, the low flyover controversy.
0: Yes!
2: Aviation authorities and the airline faced some intense global scrutiny.
0: Ish.
2: And this follows the low-altitude aircraft flying past over Cape Town's DHL Stadium during the rugby game over the weekend. Now, the airline has offered their black box data to investigators. Now, if you don't know, a black box is like a protected device on an aircraft. It records important flight information and even conversations in the cockpit to help investigators understand what happened during an accident, an emergency, or an incident.
1: Yeah.
2: So there's like some mixed... The flyover was being received mixedly. Some of us think it's cool, you know what I mean? Some people are concerned about how safe it was and whatnot.
0: It polarized everyone.
2: It did indeed.
1: Yeah.
0: Hi, Bosana. But do you know why I'm saying hi, Bosana?
1: Why?
0: Because I feel like everyone's fine. You know what I mean?
1: That's exactly how I feel.
0: Like, let's continue and cool. Like, let's have a debate then about like, oh, should we do it in the future or not? You know what I mean? But like, let's leave that one alone. We're fine.
1: Yeah, it worked out.
0: Yes, it's good.
1: And it was super cool. Like, I after the, like yesterday walking around Cape Town, like saw like a few mates and stuff who weren't at the game. The first thing they asked, they didn't care about the Springboks leveling the series.
0: Yes,
1: they asked, how was the flyover? Was it scary? And I was like, I was still trying to find my drink.
0: You see.
2: But I want to highlight global scrutiny.
1: Yes,
2: you know?
1: South Africa, we like, yeah!
2: That was cool.

0: It's Jaden Lewis and Queen Mills on 5FM with Tempted. Such a good track. 9 minutes to five on the clock. The question is, can Nick produce a good track to get him out of the missed quarters like he's been in the past couple of weeks?
1: Literally just last week.
0: And then there was another week where you also went into
1: the
0: missed
1: quarters. But the week before
0: quarters.
1: I was in the headline, so what you said was untrue right now.
0: But then before
1: I'm just out catching strays. We're just, you know what I mean?
0: Didn't Nick go to the missed quarters quite a bit over the last couple of weeks? Like let's say over the last 8 weeks.
2: I wouldn't lie to you. I haven't seen him much in the
0: Head lounge. Me as well. And I've been doing quite well, if I do say so.
1: We've had
0: myself.
1: Three golden weeks in the last 2 months. So
2: 2 months?
0: And on, without the golden weeks, what was happening really?
3: It was you, just, Nick.
1: I don't know. I actually don't know why I come to work anymore.
4: Is it a hit or a miss? Send us a WhatsApp now on 082-550-5151.
1: All right.
0: Nick, we love you.
1: Yeah, I love you too. So we have a brand new theme, naturally, and this week, because tomorrow is spring.
3: It's spring day, but
1: it is spring.
0: Yeah, it's spring day. But remember, spring officially starts like later in the month.
3: It's like 23rd of September.
0: Yeah.
3: True.
0: It is true. I just feel like, isn't that something we all know?
1: Okay, so
2: stressing Nick out.
1: What we're doing this week on the show is we are going to give you songs that scream spring, even though it's not spring. So actually, this theme makes absolutely no sense.
0: No,
1: so,
0: it does. We're still in
1: so
0: September.
1: So now, yeah, basically what Zanelli was alluding to is that it doesn't make any sense.
0: We probably
1: shouldn't do it. Which might influence your vote.
0: No.
3: I just Googled. So the meteorological sting. Spring, starts on the 1st of September, and then the astronomical spring starts on the 22nd of September.
0: So we've always been lied to, because then meteorologically we are right. Do you know what I mean?
2: Yes.
0: I don't like that. Meteorologically.
2: I don't like that word.
3: I also don't like it. I'm struggling to say it.
0: Nick, I put you in the hit lounge no matter what for that
1: okay.
0: reason.
1: Okay. So the theme for Hit or Miss this week is songs that scream spring.
0: Correct.
1: My song is Cola by Camel Fat.
0: Ah, it's a hit.
1: Thank you. Jude, what
3: That's
1: do you
3: such
1: say?
3: Such a good song. It's
1: Thank
3: such
1: you.
3: A hit.
1: I appreciate
0: it's so
1: that.
0: Good.
1: Younger, what do you say?
2: I love it. I'm just trying to picture it in spring, but I love it.
1: Yeah. Well, you can't picture it in spring, because that'll only happen in 3 weeks' time. 082-550-5151. Is it a hit or is it a miss?
0: It's a hit, Nikki.

0: It's Camel Fat with Cola on 5FM. It is 2 minutes to five on the clock. Five Drive family, where are you sending Nick Archibald? Is it the Hit Lounge or the Miss Quarters? Talk to us, honey.
1: Yeah, I'm not so sure about the song, my guy. It's not Screaming Spring. Sorry. You are going to the Miss Quarters.
2: Thank you so much. I didn't get a chance to explain what I meant by it because I just got berated for 3.5 minutes.
0: Berated?
2: So let's continue. Yeah. With the
3: Ow, Nikki. Ow. This one. It's a hit one, Baba.
0: Yeah.
3: This one is a hit one.
0: Yeah.
3: Well done, Nikki.
4: Nick, a cool song, but I reckon just because you missed the flyover on Saturday, maybe go look for your drink in the Miss Quarters. Cheers.
0: That has nothing to do with us.
2: That was a goodie. All right. Cheers, everyone.
0: No, but there's no votes.
5: Oh, he's going to the floor.
0: He's literally on the floor. Nick, there's more votes. And someone
2: there's
0: even
2: not
0: spoke.
2: Really more votes.
0: Someone I'm spoke just, for 41 I'm, seconds.
6: I'm just okay, so a few points. Last week I gave Nick a miss due to the fact that he was yapping. This week I'm gonna make a provision for a miss because whoever thought of the theme needs to go to the Miss Quarters due to the fact that Astronomical Spring is only in 3 weeks' time. I feel like Nick didn't know, so if he didn't come up with the theme, it's an absolute hit.
0: But
6: if he did come up with the theme, it's a miss. Whoever came up with the theme, it's a miss for future reference.
0: Okay, wait, but then,
6: but good song anyway.
0: Are we going to see Nick come out of the Hit Lounge? Because at the moment it's seeming like it's a hit.
7: Nicky Nick, it's Angelique from Cape Town.
0: Yeah.
7: This song's a hit, so it's an absolute vibe. But I don't know what it has to do with spring though, but I'll give you a hint. Up to the Hit Lounge. Bye.
0: But it sounds like... Masaho, I don't understand because it sounds like this is a hit to me. Okay, well, let's play another one. Let's
2: Send
0: play.
2: Me to the Miss Quarters.
8: Fernando for hit or miss.
0: Yes, Fernando.
8: Nick, Big Daddy Nick.
0: Yeah.
8: This is not a spring song because you're playing it on the last day of winter.
0: Oh, that's
8: so
0: not
8: technically,
0: his fault.
8: You should be going to.
2: Don't act like you're trying to support me.
8: The Hit Lounge.
0: No, okay, wait.
8: Great song choice.
0: Wait, but okay, so I think for the first time ever, we're about to see someone come out of the Miss Quarters when it looked like all lost,
2: no,
0: all
2: no,
0: hope
2: no.
0: was lost.
2: No.
0: Nick, no, get in the Hit Lounge.
2: I'm reading the same group you're

0: reading and it clearly says miss.
1: But we just, did you not hear all the voice notes, Nicholas? But you took off your headphones, didn't you?
2: No.
3: I've never seen someone protest at the doors of the door.
2: No, because this is what happens. You try and do your job and you get berated for doing your job, and then you get told you must go to the miss call.
3: He's back in the miss call.
2: Sharp, it's fine. I'll undo everything you ought to do this week.
1: Five Tribe family, I think Nick has just declared war on us. Let's go to the news because things are looking mighty tricky. Storytelling relay on the way. Don't go anywhere.
3: Your 5 o'clock headlines. The Mazanga Commission lays criminal charges against Suleiman Karim and AI draft policy to be finalized this year.
4: In your sports, Rassie Erasmus opts for consistency in selection for the third RGR test, and Miguel Cardoso hails Mamelodi Sundowns' fight back in MTN 8 triumph. That and more for you at 5:30.
3: Good afternoon for 5 Drive News. I am Yangam Joli. The Mazanga Commission in Pretoria has confirmed that criminal charges have been laid against Northwest businessman Suleiman Karim following his failure to appear before the inquiry. It has emerged that the charges were laid on the 21st of August on the instruction of Commission Chairperson Justice Mbuyisile Mazanga. Commission spokesperson Jeremy Michaels.
5: The criminal charges have been laid against Mr. Karim by the Secretary on behalf of the Commission, and that matter is now in the hands of the Commission's Recommendations Task Team, the CRTT.
3: Eskom says it remains on track to eliminate load reduction by next year. Eskom says load reduction aims to protect local infrastructure and public safety from illegal connections, meter tampering, theft, and network overloading. Eskom Group CEO Dan Morokane.
6: We are modernizing our distribution infrastructure. This we do to serve our customers better. The distribution is where most customers directly experience Eskom's performance. During the year, approximately 1.2 million customers were relieved from load reduction, and 7 provinces achieved load reduction free status.
3: Minister of Communications and Digital Technologies Solly Malatsi says a revised AI policy draft will be finalized by the end of the financial year. It will then be opened for public comment. Malatsi says consultations with stakeholders are still underway.
7: The draft AI policy, we need to wait following the discovery that there were fictitious references used in that. The plan is to ensure that by the end of this financial year, we've got a revised AI policy, draft AI policy, which we can then put up for public comment.
3: And lastly, G20 finance ministers and central bank governors are meeting in Asheville, North Carolina, with U.S. Treasury Secretary Scott Bessent. They are pushing for greater international cooperation on economic growth and support for Washington's campaign to isolate Iran. Sharon Bryce Peace reports.
8: As finance ministers and central bank governors from the world's major economies gather in Asheville, U.S. Treasury Secretary Scott Bessent is seeking support for Washington's economic pressure campaign against Iran. Bessent is expected to press countries to cut ties with Tehran, with a threat of U.S. secondary sanctions for those countries that do not. The talks are also focused on global growth, trade imbalances, rising debt, and strengthening supply chains.
3: Your top story at 5 o'clock. The Mazanga Commission in Pretoria has confirmed that criminal charges have been laid against Northwest businessman Suleiman Karim following his failure to appear before the inquiry. For 5 Drive News, I am Yangam Joli.
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0: A quick update for you. Congestion on the N3 South at Dr. Chota Motala Road, but nothing major to worry about currently at Alan Payton Avenue. On the N3 North, though, there's been a multi-vehicle accident. In Gauteng, on the R21 South at Nalmapius Drive, there's a broken-down vehicle. And then finally, down the Western Cape, on the N7 South at Malibongwe Drive, there is a broken-down vehicle. Please do approach with caution. If you are traveling on the R300 North at Stellenbosch Arterial, there's also a broken-down vehicle there. The left lane is currently blocked. For 5 Drive Traffic, I'm Nick Archibald.
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2: Hayi ke, it's music esana with Lucanio. So it's called Theta on 5 FM. 9 minutes after 5. Nick, are you tethering with us?
3: No.
2: Are we... Nick, we have to continue doing a show together.
3: I think I'm going to go sit in the other studio for the rest of the show.
2: Nick, wow. It's just a game. Sadala, we're playing.
3: Anyway, what are we doing now?
2: Five Drive Family, if you missed it, we had Nicky earlier on for his song for Hit or Miss.
3: And the theme that I didn't even come up with.
4: No, don't worry. Your day is coming. Your day is coming. You oaks. I want to swear so badly on radio. You are beeped. All three of you.
2: You're beeped.
4: You are beeped, oaks. You don't know what's coming for you in Hit or Miss.
2: Five Drive Family, you're going to have to tune in tomorrow to see what is apparently coming
3: beeped,
2: for us.
3: Oaks are beeped.
2: I have a song I'm very excited about for tomorrow. Huh? I can't wait to hear it. Thank you, Yanga. I can't wait to hear yours as well.
3: I can wait all week. I don't want to hear anything from any of you oaks.
2: And we love you, Nicholas.
3: In fact, the only song I want to hear is the one that you're about to play now. That's the only song I want to hear.
2: It's coming up soon. But for now, let's get into... No, Nicholas.
3: You guys have derailed me completely.
2: We love you so much.
4: No.
2: Okay, but can you tell us about Storytelling Relay?
4: No.
2: But Nick, we actually need to build a story. It's your story. Please. Five Drive Family, this
3: my
2: is how
3: my story
2: it
3: would be in the wrong season for some reason.
2: Oh my word. Okay, can I explain Storytelling Relay very quickly? Nick is just woosahing, and in case you're joining us for the first time, Five Drive Family, every Monday we come here and we tell you about something that happened in our lives. Then you, as our head writer, as our Shonda Rhimes, as our Mfundi Vundla, you have to continue writing the story for us and tell us what happens next. But on Tuesday and Wednesday, you got to leave it open-ended, and Monday, because someone has to continue with the next day, right? But Thursday, we wrap it up, and then Friday, we act it out for you, all in the name of Storytelling Relay. So Nikki, our amazing Nikki that we love so much.
4: We love Nick.
2: Ah, look at that.
3: Does anyone else want to do the story?
2: No. We love yours and we want yours.
3: Are you sure?
2: Yes.
3: I don't mind forfeiting.
2: I'm in the
3: miss quarters again, of course. So.
2: Nick, we love you so much.
3: I was at the rugby.
2: Oh, dope.
5: That's amazing.
2: Yeah, that's awesome.
6: And we won.
2: And we sent you there to win. We said, Nick, if you come back and the Springboks don't win, we're going to hold you accountable. So we will hold you accountable as well for the win. So thank you.
5: Congratulations.
2: Thank you for your country duty.
3: Let's get through. I went to the rugby on Saturday down in Slopstadt, and it was not Slopstadt. The city was alive and well.
2: Yeah.
3: Post game, we were on our way to the second location. It could have been the third location. I had a lot of fun.
2: Mm-hmm.
6: A lot of spicy orange juice.
3: Yeah, I had a lot of fun.
2: I got
3: really excited. And then we won. I got more excited. I was just excited to be there.
2: And
3: we won. And then I got more excited. Anyway, on the way to the second location.
2: Yeah.
3: This couple stopped me. And they were like, dude, we love the show. And I was like, oh, that's awesome. Can we take a picture? I was like, dude, of course. I love it. And then they took the photo.
2: Yeah.
3: And he was like, hey, do you want to come to a secret location with us?
6: Secret?
3: Yeah.
2: What kind of secret?
3: I said yes. What happened next?
2: That's the best story I've ever heard.
5: You're amazing.
3: Shut up. Honestly. Shut up.
6: No, but it's very
2: good. It's a really good story.
3: Yeah, thank you so much, but don't be fake about it.
2: No, we're not.
3: You were being fake. Okay.
2: Hi,
3: ask the question, Sana.
2: Five Drive Family, what happened next with Nick's amazing story? 082-550-5151. It's so good, though.
5: It's some of the best we've ever.
3: Stop it.
2: Nick, please just give it to us one more time. Please, the way you did beautifully the first time.
3: You think how much you loved it, you remember what I said.
2: No, I do.
3: No, let me go.
2: I could never do it the same way.
3: On the way home from the Springbok match on the weekend. Okay.
6: On the way to the second location.
3: On the way to the second location after the Springbok match.
2: Mm-hmm.
3: A couple stopped me and they were like, hey, we love the show. Can we take a photo? I was like, yes, of course. Love you guys. Thanks so much for listening. And they were like, dude, do you want to come to this second location with us?
2: Mm.
3: The secret location with us. And I was like, yes. What happened next?
2: Wow. That's the first time the studio crowd has ever come in for the first part of Storytelling Relay. They have never.
0: One of them whispered to me and said it was so good. He doesn't have to pay them anymore.
2: Oh my word!
0: What? Yeah.
4: Can we get back to work?
2: Wow.
4: Please.
2: Come through, Five Drive family. We love it when you write us a beautiful story, especially when it's that good. When it's that good, the beginning, then the rest got to be beautiful as well. You know what
0: Chef's
2: I mean?
0: Kiss.
2: Wow, man.
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8: 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Let me

0: It's Duckworth with Four Wheel Truck on 5 FM. 18 minutes after 5, we're hanging out with Zanele, Yanga, Jude, Masego, Shabzi, Medallion, and the man, the myth.
1: All right, let's get into Storytelling Relay. So for Storytelling Relay today, we are starting with me. I was at the rugby game on the weekend. We won the Springboks one, which was lekker, and I celebrated too hard. And then I actually went to 4 different locations, which is very unlikely.
0: Nicholas.
1: Yeah, I know, it was crazy.
0: Go, Nick.
2: 4.
1: No. Yeah, I went to 4
0: That's
1: different
0: impressive.
1: Locations.
0: Yeah. So
1: we went into Cape Town CBD eventually.
0: What? Isn't that dangerous?
2: Did you go to Long Street?
1: No, we didn't go to Long Street. There's like a club on Buitengracht.
2: Oh, okay.
1: Yeah, yeah. That was very cool. Anyway, the question is this. Our story starts with me walking down the street with my shoes on, and someone, i.e. a couple in Cape Town, said, "Hey, Nick, can we take a picture? We love the show." I was like, "Yeah, of course. That's so cute. Thank you so much." And then we took the picture, and they said, "Do you want to join us at this secret location?"
0: Mm.
1: Then the question is, what happened next? And you're adding to the story. We've got Jeff. Hit us.
3: Hi, 5FM team. Jeff here from East London.
0: Hi.
3: So Nick ponders and he says, thinks to himself, "You never go to the second location." But what the hell, we won. So as he arrives and they open the door for him, as he walks in, he sees 3 chairs lined up. On the chairs, tied up, there's Zanele, Jude, and Yanga. They tied up and gagged.
0: Oh my goodness.
3: The couple look at him and say, "My wife's clairvoyant, and we know they're going to do you wrong. So we've captured them. You can do whatever you like with them." What happens next?
1: I don't want them in my story.
0: Ah, Nicholas. He's still upset at us, my five family. Nicholas.
4: So, after Nick said he has to a secret location, they go off to the secret location. When they get there,
0: yeah,
4: before entering, Nick is asked, "The red or the blue pill?"
1: Yeah.
4: It's my lady from Cape Town.
1: Nice.
0: Please,
1: one.
0: We haven't had the Matrix in a long time, hey?
1: Well, I mean, it's better than Jeff's suggestion.
0: Now, Jeff said we're kidnapped.
1: No, well, he just included you. I don't want
0: the problem.
5: That's that's what Nick doesn't like. Nick doesn't like that we're in the story.
0: I know. That's why he's saying it's better, Nick. Five Drive family, you got to come through. 082-550-5151. We want to know what happened next, please. All in the name of Storytelling Relay. Right about now, though, let's get you through the traffic, honey. We're loving what's happening on the WhatsApp line. Keep them coming.
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1: In KZN, a multi-vehicle accident at Cato Ridge is causing major delays on the N3 North. If you're traveling on the N2 North, just after the ramp from the N3, there is a multi-vehicle accident there as well. Please do approach both those incidents with caution. At Solomon Mahlangu Drive on the N4 East up in Gauteng, there's a broken down vehicle causing delays. The ramp from Simon Vermoorten is the back of the queue currently. And then finally down in the Western Cape on the R300 South, there's some congestion at the N2 inbound. Do take note of that. Otherwise, looking pretty steady down in the Cape, so take it easy. For 5 Drive Traffic, I'm Nick Archibald.
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0: Jude Van Veek ran his first 5 kilometer yesterday.
1: Woo! Nice one.
0: Judy, we are so proud of you. Congratulations.
7: Thank you.
0: Yeah. How are you feeling?
7: Dead.
1: Yeah, he's broken. Why? Yeah. And tell the country why you're dead.
7: I ran again this morning.
1: Idiot. How far did you run this morning?
0: Why?
7: 7Ks.
1: And also, then what did you also do this morning?
7: Gym.
1: What is he doing? Jude, do we regret doing too much over the last 16 hours?
7: No.
0: Jude!
1: But we are proud of you. But
0: so
1: Jude,
0: proud.
1: Please.
0: Let's slow down, Jim. You know
4: but
0: what I mean?
4: Feel like you should trust your body. You know what I mean? If it's telling you can keep going, keep going. You know what I mean?
0: Oh, so man, we must just run every day. Yeah. Twice a day.
4: Forrest did it.
6: The how the city is about to unlock like never before.
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2: Amapiano, Deep House, Afro House, Hip Hop, whatever's your vibe or whatever you've never tried, come

0: Hey, there's holding and touching here. Hey. Shakana and Brandon Lulu will say you love me.
1: Wow. That's great. We are adding to the story. Yo, there's so many voice notes.
0: Right.
1: Shout out. Okay, so the story is I was walking back from Cape Town Stadium going to another location. I was partying hard because the Springboks won. Then a couple stopped me. They were like, oh, Nick, we love the show. You know, can we take a photo? We took a photo. They were like, dude, do you want to come to the secret location with us? Then I asked you, what happened next? Where are we going? We're going to Fernandisi for Sheezy.
0: Woo!
1: Hit us, baby.
2: For storytelling, really? Yo, yo, yo. So as Nick says, okay, let's go to the secret party. Turns out, wasn't his second location. Was his fifth one already? Because Nick had so many spicy drinks, he can't remember. So as they get to the secret location, he sees a whole lot of people. And it turns out, Nick was a secret surprise. Because these are a whole lot of cannibals. And Nick was the meal for the night. And what happens next?
0: My goodness, we've never had cannibals. We've never had cannibals. Benita, talk to us.
1: I'm tasty, though.
3: So for storytelling relay today, so Nikki is very happy, you know, that he's got these fans and he's taking the pictures and everything, and they ask him to join them, you know, at the secret location.
0: Yeah.
3: To go with them, and he's very excited and he's all in. And next thing is they arrive at the secret location. But for some reason, Nikki had to check in. And in the secret location, you're not allowed to take your cell phone or any of your personal belongings.
0: Mm.
3: And as he enters into the secret location, there's a big bodyguard that says, welcome to the secret location.
0: Ooh.
3: Similar to the Hotel California. You can check in, but never leave. What happens next?
0: Oh, I love that. Let's have one more.
4: Hi, 5FM. It's Florence from Cape Town.
0: Flo.
4: So, Nick went to the secret location and found Jude, Zanele, and Yanga.
0: Yeah.
4: Then the guy asked, what do you want me to do with this one? Then Nick say, I don't want to see them.
0: Ah.
4: I don't want to be next to them.
0: Ah.
4: Then Yanga starts crying. What happened next?
1: I like that one.
0: I
1: like that one. That's a goodie. Yeah, yeah. I suppose I still don't want them in my story, but that one when I'm in control, you know what I mean?
0: Oh my goodness.
1: Do you know what I mean?
0: I don't know what you mean. And 5 Drive family, it's 5:30 on the clock. Storytelling relay in your hands. You can keep them coming because only tomorrow a decision is made. 0825501.

0: Julie.
1: Julie van Wijk, Julie van Wijk. He does the sports, Julie van Wijk.
2: Well, kicking off with rugby, Springbok coach Rassie Erasmus has opted for continuity ahead of Saturday's third test in rugby's greatest rivalry tour against the All Blacks at FNB Stadium, making only four changes and one positional switch. Oxenche, Vuko Lowe and Malcolm Marks return to the starting front row, while Gerard Steenkamp, Thomas Tutoi and Dion Fury move to the bench. Injury to Damien Willems, sees Cheslin Colby shift to fullback. Kurtley Aronson are drafted onto the wing. Erasmus stressed the importance of composure and accuracy against the Never Say Die All Black side, warning of another intense battle after this past weekend's 33-26 Bok victory in Cape Town. Then in football, the Mtn 8 final is all confirmed. Orlando Pirates taking on Mamelodi Sundowns in a blockbuster final on the 10th of October. Mamelodi Sundowns coach Miguel Cardoso believes scoring three times against a defensively resolute Golden Arrow side underlined their determination to reach the MTN 8 final. Speaking after the victory at the Kings Relatini Stadium, Cardoso was particularly pleased with the side's Never Say Die attitude as they fought back from a first leg deficit to book their place in the final.
3: It's not easy to score four goals to Golden Arrows. I remember that this team had not suffered one single goal until now. It's a team that has a lot of energy and compromise and commitment in the way they defend. They try to multiply their numbers and they have a pretty good organization on that. We had to build a strong commitment and attitude and positivity around this match. Obviously that the rules of the game are very clear. We came here with a strong disadvantage regarding the way match that we suffered, something that we didn't want to happen.
2: Then taking you to live US Open action, Karolina Mukova, the world number 7, is currently in action against Sinya Klaus of Austria. It is Mukova who leads 4-2 in the first set and is on serve at the moment. Later in the women's draw, Arina Sabalenka, she goes up against Colombia's Camila Osorio. And then in the early hours of tomorrow morning, Iga Swiatek and Naomi Osaka are in action in their own respective matches. Then in the men's draw, Carlos Alcaraz, Stan Wawrinka, and Ben Shelton, as well as Francis Tiafoe, they are all in action a bit later. Always on as more sport for you in the morning. Jude van Beek, 5FM Sport.
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5: And this is a show, it's called the Ash London Show.
6: Yeah.
5: Ash London is a radio presenter in Australia.
6: Yeah.
7: Down Under.
5: Edge Radio, you know, I'm doing.
6: Didgeridoo.
5: Yeah, but didgeridoos and
7: Hugh
5: all those
7: Jackman.
5: Things. Huge Ackman.
6: Kangaroo.
5: The Wallaby.
6: Kylie Minogue.
5: Yes, Kylie Minogue. Yeah, I love it. Yeah, Nicole Kidman.
6: All right.
5: Yeah.
6: Yeah.
5: No one from Nicole
6: Sophie
5: Kidman.
6: Turner with Dan Mal. Yeah, we're lucky.
7: Oh. Is Sophie Turner from Australia?
6: I think so. Iggy Azalea.
5: Yes, you are. Iggy Azalea. Very, very true. Okay.
6: All right.
5: So,
7: what? Back.
5: Okay.
6: Uh-huh. Right.
7: The great Barry.
5: All right, it's
7: okay.
5: Enough.
7: Sorry.
4: Traffic with Nick Archibald.
5: At Linwood Road, up in Gauteng on the N1 southbound, there's a broken down vehicle. The back of the queue's at Meiring Nordia. At Allendale Road, congestion on the N1 south, nothing major to worry about. While on the N1 north at Morocco Bypass, there's a broken down vehicle. Down in the Cape at the R300 south at Hindle Road, there's a broken down vehicle. If you're traveling on the N1 outbound, be aware there's some delays. At Stellenberg Interchange, nothing major to report, but your mainline congestion is building a bit more than you would expect. At Ashburton Interchange down in KZN, on the N3 North, there's a broken down vehicle, but a multi-vehicle accident still causing delays on the N2 North of the ramp from the N3. The right lane still closed there. That's it from me on the traffic desk. Please get home safe for 5 Drive Traffic. I'm Nick Archibald.
6: Yes, he is. And 24 minutes to 6 on the clock. We need to play Brainbuster, right?
5: Oh, yeah.
6: Oh, yeah. Send darling to the WhatsApp line, 082-550-5151. And let's see you go up against the king, Jude van Veek.

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2: 5. Let's go.

0: Ooh, short straw on 5FM. Hi, Bo.
1: I just don't think Jude's going to win. That's what I'm thinking about.
0: That's a good thought. I get it.
1: From like a brain buster point
0: of view. I get it.
1: Because it's 20 minutes to six, right? We've just played a banging tune. We're on Five Drive. It's been, you know what I mean? It's been a day. It's been a Monday.
0: Yes.
1: And Jude, like, how are you feeling? Let me not speak for you. Jude, how are you feeling about Brainbuster?
2: You've spoken for me already.
1: You shouldn't. Yeah, I have. 082-550-5151. Jump into the WhatsApp line. Send the word darling. That's D with, what's it, between 4 and 37 A's. I think we last measured it out. Yeah, so you do that. You jump into the WhatsApp line and then... Sayos! We'll call you. And then we'll play Brainbuster.
0: I love it.
1: Nice one.
0: I love it.
1: Well, obviously now it's the end of a weekend, although there's some Premier League action tonight at 9 p.m. But Judy, what are we talking about? Seriously?
2: Top five moments of the weekend.
1: Nice!
3: Don't drop the ball with Jude on Five Drive, the latest sports news.
1: Turn that off.
0: I'm so sorry.
1: Turn it off.
0: I got excited.
1: Let the man do his thing,
0: I know, I'm so sorry. I got so excited, Jude. That's how excited I was to hear about the top five moments.
1: That is grounds to go to the Miss Quarters.
0: But it's also...
1: Let me tell you, that is grounds to go straight to the Miss Quarters.
0: Do that to me.
1: I told you, I'm coming for you. Your jokes are beeped, bro.
2: Hit it.
3: Don't drop the ball with Jude on Five Drive, the latest sports news.
2: So number five is a sport I really love and a sport that Zanella promised me that she'd watch.
1: Which another reason to go to the Miss Quarters.
2: Did you watch it?
0: I'm still going to because this past weekend...
2: You said before the season ends.
0: And did the season end?
2: No. I'm just
0: saying. When does it end?
4: I'm
2: not going to tell you.
0: Okay, I'm going to watch it because there is one this weekend, most because it coincides a lot of the time with Formula One because there's Monza this weekend for Formula One. So there has to be a MotoGP race according to my calculations.
2: There's no MotoGP race.
1: And you were wrong again. Another reason for the Miss Quarters. Anyway, Jude, that's your number five.
2: Yeah, that's my number five. Marc Marquez won. They were at Aragon this weekend in Spain.
0: I love him.
2: He really likes that track. All the tracks that go anti-clockwise, Marquez is great at it.
0: Amazing.
2: He says
0: Mac for it.
2: Yeah. Pedro Costa finished second. Marco Bezzecchi, the championship leader, finished third. And with the victory, Marquez took second place in the championship.
0: Love that.
2: Number four is the Premier League. The Premier League served up a mixed bag of results for the big teams. Tottenham lost, though.
1: Losers.
2: Liverpool drew 2-2 again.
1: Losers. No, they're not playing well. It's fine.
2: Chelsea and Manchester United won. And as well as Man City, Arsenal played tonight against Aston Villa. I've been enjoying Premier League football.
1: It's so nice to watch.
2: It's very nice. Number three, the Currie Cup semi-finals were confirmed this weekend. Three of the four URC franchises were eliminated.
0: So
2: the Sharks, Stormers and Bulls were eliminated. In fact, the Bulls went winless in the Currie Cup.
0: That's so bad.
2: The defending champions, Griquas, shout out Kimberley, they finished top of the table. They'll go up against the Lions. The Cheetahs take on the Pumas. The MTN 8 final was also confirmed. Orlando Pirates taking on Mamelodi Sundowns in that 10th of October final. Blockbuster final. Between two great South African teams. Pirates beating Skukuna United 4-0 on aggregate. Golden Arrows beating... Mamelodi Sundowns beating Golden Arrows 3-3 on aggregate, but Mamelodi Sundowns progress on the away goals rule. And then my number one spot belongs to only one team.
0: Yeah?
2: Doesn't matter how low you fly over them, but they come out on top.
0: Yes,
2: the Springboks.
0: Yes, they do!
2: Beating New Zealand 33-26. New Zealand actually outscored the Springboks in terms of tries. But Cheslin Kolbe scoring 18 points with the foot.
0: I love that. That reminds me of Percy Montgomery back in the day. He used to do that sometimes.
2: Yeah, a lot of
1: kicks,
0: cup goals, and all of that stuff.
2: Cousin Colby,
1: he played so well, and I was playing fullback this weekend, which is also epic.
2: Yeah, I can't wait. I wish someone's has access to tickets for this weekend wants to bless us.
0: Guys, I am dying to go this weekend. Like, I never have time to go to the rugby. I want to keep my Saturday open so that I can go.
1: We'll make some phone calls, yeah.
0: Please, Nick, please help us. I'm just a child from the Eastern Cape.
1: I might only be able to get one ticket, but I'll let you guys know.
2: Is it for you?
1: Yes, yeah, of course, yeah.
2: But if you can get more.
1: I'll get for Shabzi and Sagos.
0: He hates us. Like,
1: yeah, it's all going to the missed quarters. That's all I'm hearing.
0: This happened an hour ago.
1: And I'm not letting it go, young guy. I'm not letting it go.
0: We didn't even do anything. We gave you a hint.
1: Oh, you know what you did.
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0: 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It's called Illuminate on 5FM. Let's see how Sanele can illuminate the Brain Buster game that is up against Jude Van Veek today.
1: Brain Buster. 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

0: What's poppin'?
1: How are you guys?
2: We're amazing. How are you, honey?
1: I'm good. I'm good. I'm good.
2: That's good. Tell us, my baby. Do you think you're gonna win against Jude?
1: I'm ready. I'm ready.
2: You're
1: I'm
2: ready
1: to give him.
2: Oh,
1: I'm
2: let's
1: ready to give
2: go.
1: Him an L, and I'm going to give him an L.
2: Oh, an L. Oh,
3: hectic. Okay, let's see.
2: Jude is gonna get handed an L on national radio. Younger, my darling. Do what you do,
1: yes.
2: Please.
1: Okay.
2: No, Yanga. Yanga's giving you a letter, Sanele. Let's quickly get it for you, Yanga Majoli.
4: Sanele, today your letter is W for win.
2: W for win. Oh, that's nice. That's nice. Okay, Sanele, are you ready, my darling?
1: Okay, let's go.
2: Okay, here we go, Sanele. You have got 30 seconds. One letter, seven categories, and 3, 2, 1. Artist.
1: Whitney Houston.
2: Things in a kitchen.
1: Whisker.
2: A feeling.
1: A feeling.
2: Yes.
1: Whining. Whining is a feeling, no?
2: A legend.
1: A legend. Wayne Rooney.
2: A city. Nice. Oh, a city.
1: Winchester.
2: A verb. Yo.
1: Yo.
3: Time.
2: That was really nice, my love.
3: It was really good. It was really, really good. Yeah. I got 4 out of 7.
4: I also got 4. I was checking the feeling.
3: Whining.
4: I wanted to see, did you say whining or whiny?
1: Whining, like wine to wine, like just complaining, you know?
4: Okay.
3: That's so, fine. 4 out of 7. Yeah, it's solid, and it's won many times before, Sanele. I wouldn't
2: Sanele, that was amazing.
3: Wouldn't even be stressed.
2: It was really good, my love. Well done. Let's see how you do up against Judy Van Veg. Jude, are you
5: ready? Yes, I am.
2: Younger, please. Yeah, hi, a letter, as a belief.
4: All right. I'm Jude. Today, your letter is V for victory.
2: V for victory.
3: Yo.
2: In 3, 2, 1. Artist.
5: Victoria Beckham.
2: Things in a kitchen.
5: Go next.
2: Let's go over to a feeling.
5: Vivacious.
2: A legend.
5: Victor Wanyama.
2: Let's go to a city.
5: Vancouver.
2: And a verb.
3: Time.
2: Oh my goodness, ladies and gentlemen, boys and girls, make some noise for Sanele.
3: Nice.
2: Sanele, you won. You said you would hand Jude an L. You handed it on a hot plate. It's hot. It's steaming. Yo. Sanele, give us a victory speech, honey. Who do you want to say hi to? Congratulations. Sanele gone. I could hear that because Sanele was very quiet for someone who just won. Sanele is gone. Hey.
3: Well, but you won, Sanele. Shout out. All right, Judy. You loser. Another reason for the misquote is that a losing brain buster.
2: Five family anyway, were in trouble.
3: Just throwing it out there. Jude, take us through a little word of the day, big dog.
2: We are in so much trouble. It's a mess. I'm telling you.
3: Just wait for after the show.
5: You know, I'm on my gym journey, getting fit and stuff like that.
2: Come on. GJ.
5: A friend of mine suggested I do something. And I found it quite profound because it adds to it.
3: Okay, lacquer.
5: He said I should start doing lunges. It would be a big step forward.
3: Okay, that was a good
2: idea. Wait, so he gets your approval, okay? So he doesn't deserve to go to the mascot.
3: No, he lost Brainbuster. That's the
2: Wow.
3: You Oaks can do anything to try and convince me not to send you to the Miss Quarters. But I've made it my mission to make sure you three are in the Miss Quarters.
4: I hope Griselda's listening.
2: Yeah, because
3: and Griselda can listen, because come Friday Griselda, they're in the basement. They'll be in the Miss Quarters already. So yeah, sharp. You can visit them there. Griselda's close to the basement, Buffett.
2: Five Drive family, we have got to go. We love you so much. And the beautiful thing is that we come back tomorrow, 3 p.m. Hopefully Nick will like us again.
3: I won't.
2: It's Zanele, Nick, Younger, Jude, Masego, Shabzi Medallion signing out, saying thanks for hanging out and we love you so much. Your Five Drive family leaving you in the awesome hands of Carl Kasem. Bye-bye.

0: come out in the last 30 years. I was about to say 20, but it's 30. Shapeshifters, Lola's Theme, came out in 2004. Where were you in 2004? Massive, massive tune. And I dropped a little bit of a mashup here. The late Angie Stone, she passed away a couple of months ago. And this is one of her most iconic vocals, Wish I Didn't Miss You. And it just works. And I thought, the weekend is over. We're not allowed to be sad. As the week begins, welcome to the after party on 5FM. This is the Kyle Kasem Show. So excited to have you. Later on, 6:30, we welcome my guest DJ from the Netherlands. He has sent us a mix. His name is Frankie Rosado. I've got some really cool unshazamables. I have my future anthem of the day. And of course, right after this, it's time for Disco Never Dies.
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what it's got to do. You know, sometimes you gotta turn off the noise, step away from the city, listen to the groove. It's all about the feeling, you know what I'm saying?

Sometimes you gotta turn off the noise. Step away from the city. Listen to the groove. It's all about the feeling, you know what I'm saying?

Massive music on 5FM. I love the original, and it's actually going to probably be in the next Kasim's Classics. But we brought it back. Love and Happiness. What a tune from Baybird, one of my favorite funky house DJs. If you just tuned in, welcome to the after party on the Kyle Kasim Show. Monday nights, we don't stop the rave on 5FM. If you had a great weekend and I saw you in Cape Town, you're probably tired today, but that's okay. We'll continue with that hiss with some house music. And right now, it's time for my very first Unshazamable. This one is from my good friend Tony Romero out in the UK. He teams up with George Privazzi, and this one is called For the Nation. Check it out.

0: I cannot wait for this track to come out. Tony Romero, George Privazzi is called For The Nation.
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0: You know what else is For The Nation? The Kyle Kassem Show in 5 FM. We got your backs. The rest of the world is complaining. They're having a blue Monday, but not you, not me. We're kicking up the vibe. 5% at a time. By the time 7 p.m. comes, you're going to be like, all right, is it a Friday? What happened? We're back. Coming up next, it's time for another Unshazamable. 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This next one is so hot. So hot. Comes out on House Music With Love, and any record label that has the audacity to call themselves House Music With Love means that they're really putting some love and time into whatever they're releasing. It's from Bonafide, and this one is called Jealous Girl. Check it out.

You know, some tracks are just pretty. They like beautiful. They soulful. This happens to be one of those. Bonafide, Jealous Girl. Such a tune. It's sunset vibes. I'm going to be playing this. Next time I have a sunset gig, please come watch me because I'm going to play this track. So hot. Comes out next week on House Music with Love. 23 minutes past 6. How you doing, my friends? Happy Monday. Don't be so down. It's the after party. We have house music for another 37 minutes. And I promise you, it's just going to keep getting hotter because coming up next, one of the biggest DJs in the world. And last year, I nearly fainted when I met him. We took over from him at a festival in Mozambique. I'm talking about Mochak. This guy is a superstar. He came out with this track a few years ago, and it literally blew up to such an extent that he went viral all over TikTok, all over Instagram in COVID, and now he's literally one of the biggest DJs in the world. It's called The Funk. And you're like, okay, can't we know this track? Why is it a future anthem? I'll tell you why. This weekend that just went past, Marco Carolla, one of the most iconic, legendary, he's an institution of DJing by himself, still holding it down in Ibiza. He's done his own remix, just come out, and people are going mad. It's broken the internet. First play in South Africa, right here on the Carl Kasim Show. Check it out.

That piano is addictive. Like, people in the crowd are like, dum, dum, dum. Oh, what a vibe. Mochak coming out of Brazil, teaming up with Marco Carolla's remix, Da Funk. I can just imagine that as summer draws to an end in Ibiza, everyone has been playing this. Frankie Rizzotto, Nick Fanciulli, Marco Carolla, Jamie Jones, Carl Cox, Do I Need to Say More, came out on Nervous Records, and it's the perfect little sundowner groover on a Monday night right here on 5FM. Welcome to your very own dance floor. I've invited you, and my name is Carl Kasim. Do not go anywhere for the next half an hour. We got the Afro Showcase coming up next, and then Frankie Rizzotto is in the mix. Keep it locked. It's 5FM.

This guy doesn't miss. I got to hang out with him last year in Amsterdam. We even played a very cool show together. His name is Night Freak. Remember that massive track, I think it was 2 years ago, called Gora? Every single artist is still playing it, whether it's at an underground club in Germany or a commercial South African club. It gets played, it's a hit. And now he's come out with a new one, and I know it's going to be massive. We had it as an unshazamable about a month ago. Right here, wasn't out yet. It's finally out. Negra Soy, what a tune! 25 minutes to 7. How you doing, my darlings? Welcome to the Kyle Kasem Show. This is the official after party of the weekend, and I'm excited to have you. Coming up next, one of my favorite DJs in the world. Been following this man for 15 years or so, and he's just blown up so big. Last year, he was named the biggest breakthrough artist of the year. And he's been in the game for probably 20 years. And now he's received that title. You know how big he's gotten? That everyone in the world is talking about him? Viral on social media. Throwing the biggest parties by himself. I'm talking about none other than Frankie Rizzardo.

but you feel it. 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Do you know what I'm talking about? Do you want to know what it is?

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2: Don't be shy, get inside.

He is honestly one of the biggest DJs in the world right now. I got to play with him in 2012. I was basically like 2 years old in Amsterdam. And right now, he's not even affordable. He's selling out shows by himself. I'm talking about Frankie Rizzotto, hailing from the Netherlands. He was here in South Africa probably more than 10 years ago. We can't even get him here now. So I got this mix from him. Check it out. It's 5FM.

One of my favorite DJs in the world, hailing from the Netherlands. His name is Frankie Rosado. This guy has so much talent, so much groove, and so much swap. He's got that thing about him. You know, certain DJs have an aura. He happens to be one of them, and he's in the mix right now on the Kyle Kasem Show, 10 to 7 p.m. It's 5FM.

0: Massive shout out to one of the mayors in the party scene in KZN, talking about Sean Knight, who's tuned in and grooving on this Monday to the Kyle Kasem Show. Derek, how you doing? Bloemfontein, shout out. Chanel, Kyle, saw you at the rugby on Saturday. You and your brother were fire. Shout out to you, man. That was so cool. In the cold, we raved as the Booker took it home. What a vibe. You know that if you were following my Instagram this weekend, and let me get Jodell on this one here. You know, my flight was so delayed to Cape Town on Saturday that I missed the national anthem by 5 minutes. When I got to the stadium, I could hear the national anthem from the road, and I was like, I've just missed it. I've got a video. I'm standing outside the road of the DHL stadium, and I'm filming myself like singing the national anthem by myself. And I'm like, this is one of the biggest games. But I eventually got in, and everyone was like, you made it. Yes. We're here.
1: Welcome.
0: 7:02, Frankie Rosado on the guest mix. Big vibes. Your dad was like, what do you call this music? I'm like, this is Latin house.
1: Yeah.
0: It's like, it's just meant for you to like stand in one place and groove.
1: And shake your hips.
0: And shape. You just got to like groove on. There's no fist pumping. There's no like wildness. It's just like grooving on. Like the tango. I don't know what you call that.
1: Tango?
0: What is that dance?
1: Yeah.
0: That they do?
1: I'll
0: remember tomorrow. They give like lessons here in Melville. Anyway, shout out to you. My name's Kyle Kasem. See you tomorrow night at 6 p.m. Five nights coming in hot. What's going on?
1: So have you ever been in a situation where you didn't take the risk and you realized, damn, I should have taken that risk because my auntie could have been a millionaire if she had just taken a risk. And I'm going to talk about it on the show today.
0: Yeah, I think every single person lives with that. Like, should you have done that? Should you have not?
1: Because then you know if you like, but you need to like have backup that if Kyle had gone to this gig, he would have met maybe like a black coffee who was offering or looking for another DJ. And if you had decided to go there, you could have like met him and like something could have happened.
0: So I believe in that. Like, you always got to just put yourself out there. But like, are we talking risking like 2 o'clock at the club with black coffee or risking investing your money into?
1: Generally, even that. Stocks, anything. And you're like, damn, I should have done that. Because we look back and we're like, oh, Bitcoin. Like, there's so much value there. I should have like invested.
0: I think that's a big question and people should probably take risks. But also, I believe that everything happens as it should.
1: Really?
0: And if you don't take the risk, it was not meant to be. And you just go on to the next thing. That's how I work my life. And I'm never bummed about anything. If something good happens to me, I'm like, that was in the plan. And if it doesn't, I'm like, we carry on moving, we smile.
1: Okay. Well, I'm excited to
0: That's my answer on that.
1: And I like that perspective.
0: Shout out to you, Jodell. She'll be with you for the next 3 hours. And I will come find you and pull you by the ears to the dance floor tomorrow at 6 p.m. Catch you later.

0: Harry Styles coming through with Aperture on a 5 at Fame. Before that, gave you some local music from December Streets. 12 minutes after 7 p.m. Ah, oh, bestie, we're back again. It's a Monday. I'm Jadal Tantage, and I'm keeping you company until 10 p.m. today. Shout out to Carl Kasim. I'm not alone. DJ PH and Atiyah are in the building as well. And I cannot believe that today is the last day of August. It's crazy to think that we arrived here. And then it's spring. And I actually learned recently that spring actually starts around the 22nd, 23rd of September and not the 1st.
1: That has always been my chat because everybody's like, oh, 1st of September, spring day. I'm like, actually, no.
0: It's not.
1: It's not. And I'm glad someone actually is, you know, getting in on that chat with me because I had this gripe for many years.
0: And I think we need to get into it tomorrow because it is the 1st and people are going to be going crazy. Happy spring day. And we need to let them know that, you know, maybe spring is going to start in September, but it does not officially start on the 1st of September. So do you think you can find me someone, Ati?
1: I think the best person we can chat to about this, who will shut everyone up and stop saying happy spring day on the 1st, is a meteorologist.
0: Yeah.
1: We might just get one from the University of Pretoria.
0: Yeah, maybe we should. It's so funny how annoyed Ati is at this conversation.
1: It hits me so much because I'm just like, stop saying spring day. It is not today. It is not on the 1st. So calm down.
0: Okay, we're going to be settling that tomorrow. But bestie, hang out with us. We're going to have so much fun. We're going to get into a very interesting conversation in just a moment. I found out recently that my aunt could have been a millionaire. And the way she, like, did not is the saddest part ever.
1: What do you mean could have been?
0: I will explain.

0: She's going to be touring this year. She just released a fire album. Tyler, Mr. Media on a 5FM. Welcome to the show, friend. 19 minutes after 7 p.m. All right, so I told you moments ago that my aunt could have been a millionaire today, but because she decided not to do something, she wasn't able to do it. I'll tell you about it now.
1: WTF was that? Let's unpack the chaos, confusion, and moments that left you asking, what just happened this weekend?
0: Okay, so this past weekend I was having a conversation with my aunt and she was sharing some stories with me. And then she said to me, you know, Jadal, I could have been a millionaire. She had decided to go play the lotto. Actually, no, before she decided to play the lotto, she got her numbers ready. Because you go to the, you have like a slip, right? And then you pick the numbers for the lotto. And she had picked her numbers. Now, she only had a little bit of money left. So she was caught between buying like food for the family to eat that night or actually cashing in on this lotto ticket. She decided not to do it and she decided to make sure that there's food on the table. And then she went to go watch the lotto that evening. All the numbers that she had selected were the numbers. And she could have gone on to become a millionaire if she had just decided to play that night. How crazy is that?
2: Firstly, what meal are you going to get for 10 Rand, 15 Rand max? Because that's the cost of a lotto ticket.
0: This was like back in the day. So it was a long time ago. So the currency, the economy was a bit different. So back then you could get a lot for 10, 15 Rand. She just does not decide to play the game, which is crazy. And you know what? This makes me think about how many times we should have, could have, would have, and all those opportunities we should have taken, but we decided not to take them. And we lost out on so many opportunities. For example, I remember there was a very popular Instagram page that covers media and whatnot. And they said to me, hey, could you come through and do an interview or do interviews for the social media page? And I was like, oh, you know what? Like, I don't feel like going this day. Like, there's going to be another time. I think I was also maybe needing money for transport. And I was like thinking, okay, I'd rather save this money for like something else instead of going all the way to Midrand to go do this interview thing. And looking back on it, I should have just kept going and showing up because I could have been so far. Well, not so far, but I think I would have experienced many more opportunities in my life through them.
2: I honestly feel like I should have, because I was thinking about it and then I ended up not doing it.
0: Mm.
2: I think maybe by now I would be sitting in the top 40 of the presenter search on top billing if I had entered.
0: And Atsi, we spoke about this. Exactly. You said you wanted to do it. And I was like, yeah.
2: I want to do it, but I never got to do it.
0: You were hesitant as well to do it. And I was like, Atsi, don't be hesitant. Don't care. Like, just go forth and do it.
2: Yeah.
0: And is that something you regret now?
2: I'm not so stuck up on it, but I'm like thinking, I'm like, maybe I could have been in the top 40. Who knows?
0: You could have done that.
2: You know, I've been celebrating possibly being on TV one day today. But I didn't.
0: Damn it.
2: I decided to go against it. Why? I don't know.
0: 0825505151. Bestie, come through and let us know about your almost moments. Those moments you should have taken that opportunity. That moment you could have done something that would have landed you in a very big and important space. Maybe your life would have changed right now. What was that moment for you? What did life look like? Come through, let me know on the WhatsApp line.
3: And the All Blacks attack away down the left again. 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

0: Zayn, Die For Me on a 5FM. Welcome to the show. I'm Jadol Tantage. We're hanging out until 10 p.m. And I asked you, friend, if you've ever been in a situation where you should have, could have, would have taken that opportunity and then you didn't and realized, damn, I would have been so far ahead. And I'm telling you the story because over the weekend I was talking to my aunt and she was caught in between a rock and a hard place. Back in the day, she was struggling financially and she had just enough money to get dinner for that evening, or she could play the lotto. So she had picked her numbers already and she decided instead of playing the lotto, she's going to get dinner for the family. And when she went to go watch that the lottery, all her numbers that she had selected were there. Yeah. And she could have been a millionaire if she had taken that risk.
1: So, you just opened up a can of PTSD or trauma, whatever you want to call it. My dad dreamt of the numbers.
0: Stop.
1: Told my brother to go and told my brother that comes before me to go play those numbers. The numbers came. Brother didn't play.
0: Stop!
1: The lotto. Like. Hey. The numbers that he said, go and play these numbers. I dreamt of these numbers. My brother.
0: He didn't listen. How mad were you actually?
1: I'm still mad as I'm telling you the story.
0: And your dad as well? Like, how did your dad respond?
1: Hey, that would have changed the family's trajectory, man. Now we're out here working hard.
0: We got messages coming through on the WhatsApp line saying, I am buying the groceries. Sorry, being hungry while waiting for a miracle is not for me. And you know, that sort of mindset, though, it's such a killer.

0: Yo, 5 nights, you guys make my days each and every day. Hi, Kerry. I'm hearing a fire ass mix, a bomb ass mix. 10 out of 10. Spectacular. Give me 14 of them right now. Shout out to you.
1: Oh, man. Shout out to JT. She's been in the mix for the past 30 minutes. Such a fire mix. She's amazing. Mm-hmm.
2: Ooh. I'm trying to see how long I can go.
1: Jeez. Anyway, fire. Welcome to the show. If you just tuned in, you're listening to JT's mix in the background. She's here every single Monday between 7:30 and 8 p.m. And yeah, if you want to book her, go check her out on her socials. J Tutla is
2: her. T-O-O-T-L-A.
1: That's right.
2: That's J-A-D-E.
1: Yes, that's right, friend. Alrighty, let's handle some business in the war room. PH.
2: Yes, sir.
1: Do you remember back in the day?
2: Back in the day, you need to be careful, eh?
1: Maybe, I don't know, 20 years ago. I don't know how old you could have been. But do you remember your first time?
2: My mom's listening. I don't know what the heck you're talking about.
1: All right, we'll get into some details.
2: 100% pure bread veggie.
1: Okay, well, it's something that we need to talk about today.
2: I don't know about that.
1: When I speak about the first time, I'm speaking about the deed. When you decided that, okay, you want to try making love with someone else. That first time.
2: All I know is of a story about birds and bees, but...
1: Okay, well, maybe I'll educate you during the ads, when we play some ads and music. But there's a matric student who now is in a situation where her partner, her boyfriend, who's a little bit older than her... Mm. They decided previously that they're going to have a date where this is going to happen.
2: Books.
1: But now, the due date is slowly approaching.
2: Of exams?
1: No, of her doing the things, having...
2: it's exam season. What are you talking about?
1: But now, listen, this is somebody's real life and we need to help them out, okay?
2: Can I say something?
1: I need you to come through as an uncle, but also as a friend, okay? Because right now you're being an uncle.
2: Okay. Can I say something?
1: Yes.
2: Do you know the 7 B's?
1: I don't know.
2: I'll tell you during.
1: When you play music. Okay. The 7 B's?
2: I'll tell you. The 7. Do you want me to tell you
1: the story
2: B's
1: of the 7 B's? No, we can tell me just now. Is it the 7 B's story you're going to tell me?
2: 7 B's, yes.
1: Okay. All right, don't go anywhere, friend. We need you in just a bit.
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0: I'm still not over how she said that Tyler stole her song Chanel on, like, in an interview. It's so crazy, and she then retracted her statement. Anyway, the song is still a banger. Young Miami, Spend That on 5FM. Bestie, it is time for us to get into War Room. Every single day between Monday and Thursday, we handle situations that you might feel are a bit challenging, and we are your big brothers, your big sister, and we just guide you through what you should do. Now, as a girl, I know the first time when it comes to having sex is a major part in so many females' lives, especially because it's almost like, oh my gosh, I'm losing my virginity. It's like crazy. And I hate this idea of you giving, like, it's almost like women are giving this thing up to someone. Anyway, it is a big situation, and there is an 18-year-old girl who's currently in matric. She should be focusing on her prelims, but in the back of her mind, she's wondering about whether or not she's going to honor what her and her boyfriend agreed to, which was the fact that they're going to do the thing, the deed, for the first time after her finals. And now she's feeling a bit nervous about it. Take a listen to her story that she sent us on the WhatsApp line.
1: Hi, Five Nights. I'm 18 and currently doing my matric. And my boyfriend is 20. He's currently taking a gap year and plans to start university next year. Also, we've been together for a while, and until recently, I genuinely believed we were completely on the same page about our future. I've always wanted to wait until I was emotionally ready to have sex. I told my boyfriend that I wanted to focus on finishing my matric and starting university first. Initially, he was incredibly supportive. He never pressured me, and every night at midnight, we prayed together. I honestly thought that I had found someone who respected both me and my values. But recently, things changed. He told me that while he respects my decision, he doesn't want to wait indefinitely. He has now essentially given our relationship a deadline. Once I finish my matric exams, he expects us to take the next step sexually, because that is what we had previously discussed. The problem is, the closer that that deadline gets, the more anxious I start to feel.
0: Girl,
2: he's a cookie monster.
0: And also, this guy is so bad. He mustn't think that it's bad for her to change her mind, because you're allowed to change your mind anytime, any place. You're allowed to feel different about something. And I think that also being intimate with somebody is such a sacred, special thing. She shouldn't rush it. And also, I've spoken to so many of my girlfriends as well. They always say that the first time they thought it was going to be amazing, there's going to be rainbows, unicorns at the end, they're going to feel the sensational feeling. You know how they make it out to be in the movies when it's like, oh my gosh, the woman is gasping for air and the man is like, oh my gosh, life-changing.
2: What life-changing sex is this?
0: Exactly. No, but this is what happens when we see in the movies, so this is what we expect. And honestly, it's not always all that, and I'm not saying that her first time is not going to be special, but I think a big part of making the first time special is knowing that you yourself are ready to do this thing. If this guy, he must go, he must move, if he doesn't want to be with her.
3: My problems are plenty.
0: Because of the situation now.
3: My sister, you don't even have a student number yet for varsity. When you want to talk about taking it to the next level, your next level is books. Is university. You don't even have a student number. You don't even know if your name's going to pop up on that magazine, on the newspaper. When are you busy worried about other things, other boys? In fact, Jadel, can I ask you a question? Where's first time now in your life? This one I was talking about. First time. Where's first time? First time lied to you and sold you dreams. Where's he
0: also,
3: now? No. Answer my question.
0: Yes, I'm going to answer it.
3: He lied to you.
0: No, but also it's not about that, Pierre.
3: It is.
0: No, because I hate that you're making this about the guy now. We have to think about her. In life, you need to go through experiences. You need to experience things. No, be for real now.
3: I'm being
0: you
3: for
0: were
3: very real.
0: An 18-year-old boy once upon a time, and a 20-year-old boy once upon a time,
3: and when
0: and
3: I
0: you
3: was
0: had needs
3: nothing,
0: and desires.
3: Nothing. I focused on school and focused on business. Look at where I am now. Zakala.
0: Okay, Pierre.
2: I think we are forgetting something very important here.
3: Yes, we are.
2: I don't think baby girl is
3: exams.
2: Not ready. She is very ready to do it. It's just that, you know, when you're about to do something for the first time that you've never done before, you get nervous, you get anxious, you overthink it.
0: Yeah.
2: Hence, she blatantly says, the closer the deadline gets, the more anxious I am. Mm. Because I've never done this before. I'm about to experience it for the first time. It's not that I am not ready to do it. I'm very ready to do it. I am just a little bit in my head. And obviously, all of us at our big ages, when we're about to do something for the first time or experience something for the first time, we become exactly her. Mm. Not that we're not ready to
3: Met's
2: do it.
3: Paper one.
0: She's ready.
3: Met's paper one. You still have life orientation to deal. In fact, you're not listening to life orientation in class. That's
2: she
3: problem.
2: Is. You know,
3: no.
2: She's listening because there's sex
3: education. If you were listening to
2: L.O.
3: in class, and I want
2: you'll know
3: to
2: the seven B's.
3: Then you would know the seven B's.
2: But there's sex in education fact, you
3: know
2: now in L.O.
3: I know what I'm closing with today. That's what I want
0: to Alrighty. 0825505151. I don't think I've seen and heard PH this angry in my entire life when it comes to a war room dilemma. But Frank, come through and let us know what your take is.
3: Exams.
2: She's ready. She's just overthinking it like a normal person would.
3: So you're
0: saying that she must go forth and, you know, do it and not overthink it.
2: She is gonna do it. She is going to do it.
0: But she doesn't do it under pressure. That's my thing. If she wants to change her mind, she must change her mind.
2: I feel like we're missing important things here. We had agreed. This is what we're doing.
0: How? And I can change my mind.
2: However, she's not doubling back on that decision. She's just anxious about the decision.
0: Oh, so you reassure her that she's got this. She must just go for it.
2: And she's going to experience, you know, sexual intimacy for the first time. Anyone will be nervous. Flying makes you nervous if you're going to do it for the first time at 30. Oops. All I'm saying is she's just overthinking it. Mm. She's not doubling back on the decision. The decision remains. She's just nervous.
0: Wow. Okay. Bessie, we're going to come to you. Come through, send us a voice note 0825505151. What do you make of the situation? Do you think that she would be found guilty if she decides to no longer go forth with this deadline that her and her partner, her boyfriend said? Or do you think that the boyfriend is actually wrong for pressuring her to stick to this deadline? Come through, let us know.

Gala Mumadina, Sikovese, le bout de l'Ibadbat, Yajele, le poil, la Magala, Bongo Bongo, Aling among away, Kimiko, Bote, Yabalabat, Two Jiggy, Two, Shai Guarwa, Three Five, Two Five, Go Five, Vigilagita, Bongo.

0: It's Uncle Waffles teaming up with Royal Music and Shoes Meister. Too Cool is the name of the song. Before that, gave you a throwback from DeVito, Chris Brown, Sensational. It's 23 minutes after 8 p.m. You're hanging out with your bestie, Gerald Tantez, DJ PH, and Ati. And friend, we are big brothers and big sisters when we step into the war room. And there's a matric girl who sends us this voice note. She needs some advice. Take a listen.
1: Doing my matric, and my boyfriend is 20. He's currently taking a gap year and plans to start university next year. Also, we've been together for a while, and until recently, I genuinely believed we were completely on the same page about our future. I've always wanted to wait until I was emotionally ready to have sex. I told my boyfriend that I wanted to focus on finishing my matric and starting university first. Initially, he was incredibly supportive. He never pressured me, and every night at midnight, we prayed together. I honestly thought that I had found someone who respected both me and my values. But recently, things changed. He told me that while he respects my decision, he doesn't want to wait indefinitely. He has now essentially given our relationship a deadline. Once I finish my matric exams, he expects us to take the next step sexually, because that is what we had previously discussed. The problem is, the closer that that deadline gets, the more anxious I start to feel.
0: Girl, and we said, I said, don't do it. I mean, PH said, don't do it. I said. Sorry. It's also, Siyabonga tweeted and said that PH said a mouthful, but he agrees with us. And I'm just like, okay, I get it. I understand you with the ang today. I am saying, girl, don't like do it, but do it when you feel like it. Bestie, let's hear what you have to say on the WhatsApp line and how you feel about the situation.
2: Hope everyone is having a lovely Monday.
0: Hey.
2: I believe he needs to go. He must go, because consent does not have a deadline. Just because I said we can try tomorrow and then tomorrow comes. Guys, obviously, things happen. You don't feel the same way. And obviously, you are not going to be able to have a conscious decision made for like from now till December. Just because I said on the 10th of December I want to drink this specific drink doesn't mean when the day comes I want to drink that. It happens that I don't feel like it no more, and the same should apply in the scenario.
0: This
2: girl needs to she needs to go.
0: You sound like somebody who's fed up with men and you've had enough with them. Let's take a listen to this.
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0: Hey.
3: Hi, bo. No ways. No freaking ways. Why would they feel betrayed? Not in a rude way. But, I mean, if I feel like it comes at a certain point, then it comes at a certain point because I'm not ready. And if the timeline changes, that means I'm not ready. Why must I change my timeline to meet your needs? I feel like that's personally for me. Because there's a deadline and we meet the deadline. If I still don't feel comfortable, I don't feel comfortable. It's my body, it's my comfort. So no.
0: I like
4: that. Hi.
0: Hey.
4: Julie. So I had another answer for you, but after you mentioned the fact that he gave you a deadline on your relationship, kick him to the curb. You got your head on the right way. Finish your school, and when you're ready, you're ready. But no man should pressure you and give you a deadline. It's not a contract. It's not a you know, a rental. I mean, when you want to do it, you will do it.
5: Good evening, guys.
0: Hey.
5: Uber from Durban. I'm with PH on this one. I think the caller should not stress about having a first time, but rather stress about a matric. Whatever results you're going to get here is going to be the start for the rest of her life. So if she's concentrating on the wrong things, she is not going to have a good start.
6: What on earth? What? Yo, Uncle PH, please. Yes, like, after the finals, like, we're 18 years old. Are we that in a hurry? Like, are we seriously that in a hurry? I mean, or are you guys that serious to even take it that far? How long have you guys been together? Yo, to even have a deadline. Yikes. Boy. You? No means no. Like, I'm a guy, but I'm against this so much. So much.
0: Yeah, no, friend, I hear you. And I agree with you. And I like the fact that, you know, somebody said that it's not a rental. You know, it's not, we're not contractually obliged to do this. So you shouldn't put pressure on the girl to do this. So 0825505151, come through, send us your voice note and your thoughts on the situation. What do you make of it? Do you think that this matric girl is overthinking it? Or do you reckon that her man, the boyfriend, is actually putting unnecessary pressure on her and he shouldn't? Come through and let us know your thoughts.
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0: Rob Clark, Shy on 5FM, taking us to 36 minutes after 8 p.m. I'm Jadal Tantage. We're in the war room, and that's where we handle dilemmas. Today's all about personal relationships. There's a matric student who came through and said, "Hey, guys, I'm feeling a bit uneasy right now because my partner and I, who is actually 2 years older than her, they decided that after her finals, they're going to be having sex for the first time. However, now that the deadline or due date is approaching, she's feeling some kind of way about it, and I think she wants to back out." And I said, if she does want to do that, maybe she should. I'm keen to hear what you have to say about this. Let's take a listen to your voice notes.
1: Hello, great show.
0: Hey.
1: Hope that's on record. Yeah, man, I'd say I understand the pressure that she's in. You know, this is coming from a 23-year-old that had a high school sweetheart.
2: Winzan.
1: I say...
2: Winzan.
1: Better it be someone who she cares about and values, so yeah, that it's a distant memory in future, but at the same time, she respects it. You know, she respects the decision that she took as a young person. You know, so rather it being a complete alien when she gets to varsity, you know, because I also met a lot of virgins in varsity that told me that, no, I do have a boyfriend and I'm going to see him in July. But at that time, she's ready, you know. So now she's going to be with a complete stranger, you know, a dude that she doesn't even know where his morals lie, you know, and if they even going to work out in future, you know. So, yeah, man, just go along with it, you know, before you find out that you like a guy that smokes cigarettes.
2: What did that guy say?
0: He said a lot, to be honest. He said a lot.
2: Hold on. What's happening there?
3: Listen, not that it's not allowed. You can be anything and anything you want in this world. But he was making an example. He said she met, you know, a girl who's like, "Oh, I'm going to see my boyfriend in July and I'm going to give it up then." Not that he has.
2: No, we'll come to him. No. We'll investigate. Let's go.
3: I mean, not that it's allowed. You can
2: do
3: whatever.
2: We'll investigate that one. We're coming back to him.
4: Guys, this guy sounds, he's already doing stuff at varsity and he's giving her a deadline because he wants out. He wants out. It's either she does it or she does it or he's out. Because guys got too many options at varsity. That's what he's doing. Girl.

0: fast.
1: Good evening.
2: Hey.
1: Just putting in my 5 cents for the court, the message that she needs help. It's just a shame. This poor matric girl. My advice is, if you love him and he loves you, that's when it will happen. She did not give, she said a while. They've been together for a while. That's quite vague. A while could mean any amount of time, depending on who you ask. So, all valid points that everyone has said, and lots that she can consider. Yes, focus on matric. If he loves you, maybe he'll. We don't know how the conversation has gone. Has he set like a boundary and like this is it? Or maybe he's going to woo her and spoil her. We don't have all the facts, so I just say, if she loves him and he loves her, then it'll happen when it happens.
2: And they'll make it work. Thank you so much for sharing, friend. On this point that you've made, I think that, you know how you were saying, PH, that, you know, she should focus on school, and so many other people as well came through and agreed. I hate that. It's almost like a parent coming to their child and saying, like, what kind of problems should you have? What kind of problems do you have?
3: Because
2: I'm doing so much for you. I'm making sure that you're eating. I'm making sure. No, that's nonsense. We're all humans. We go through things. High school teenage, you were in high school too. You went through things while you were in school.
3: All right, cool. I don't know. I just bought a new hot thingies pots because I need a cook right now. Hold on.
4: Let him cook.
3: Hey. First and foremost, you know what wisdom is?
2: You learn that through life experience.
3: I'm so proud of you.
2: Stop it.
3: I'm so proud of you. Well done, Casta. Listen here. Wisdom is exactly that. We've learned, right? So that, what is the saying? How does the saying go? We
4: live and we learn?
3: No. We walk so that you can
2: run.
3: We crawl. So we crawl that you can.
2: So you can run and you can walk.
3: My sister, we've lived through those experiences to go back and say to you, how about you don't do it? Because when I ask you certain questions later on in life, you would have wished that you didn't do that particular thing at that particular time. Because some people have done this thing. They've got the wisdom and the knowledge to say, I don't think you should be doing this at this particular time. Don't focus on that. There's so many things, so many other things that you can focus on. And then my biggest problem, in fact, damn, I just threw my cap on the floor.
2: Oh my
3: gosh. This is how peed off I am.
2: Yeah.
3: In the Bible.
2: Hallelujah.
3: In the Bible, what does it say, guys?
2: I don't know.
3: About marriage and waiting.
2: You tell us.
3: So we're basically saying here that F the Bible. Is that what we're saying?
2: No. Whoa. Please. No, we're not saying that. What if she's not religious and doesn't believe? No.
3: I'm just saying, guys. Like, it says, guys, wait until marriage.
2: If you believe in that.
3: Fair enough.
2: View, yes.
3: But what I'm trying to say is that from God till today, we are saying don't do it, but you're saying, nah. Damn you guys.
2: It's a good point that you made about like giving advice, right?
3: Yes.
2: But at the end of the day, no matter how much advice my mom could have given me and told me not to do,
4: you still did it.
2: I still ended up doing whatever I felt like I needed to do, and that's fine because it's your story at the end of the day. You're gonna be writing the biography.
4: The Beyonce.
3: Happy birthday, Beyonce. Yeah,
2: I didn't say Beyonce, I was gonna say biography, but I was like, no, it's biography. You're gonna be writing your story, and I think that, you know, you'll learn wisdom and figure out after the fact, like,
3: I
2: shouldn't have done that. Or I should. And you know what? That is okay as well, to learn through hard lessons in life. I think that's fine.
3: Mom, if you're listening, thank you. I listen to you.
2: Anyway, all right. Let's get into it. Let's find out tonight, friend, what the verdict is.
4: Oh, Sana. You know, just between me and you, baby girl, I confidently believe that you're ready. You're just overthinking it like any other human being would. Experiencing something for the first time, that's totally normal. You are gonna do it. You're just nervous about it.
2: Hey,
4: that's just me.
2: Reinforce that attitude.
4: And also, my darling, you must do it so that you know what you like, what you don't like.
2: You're not gonna, sorry to interrupt you, but you're not gonna learn that the first time you have
4: that's
2: sex.
4: That's how you're gonna know.
2: But you can't base it off the first time.
4: When you start, you're gonna know the first time it was either painful or you didn't like it. Then you will stop doing it. or you will do other things, okay. right? So you must do it to know what you're like. You're woman enough. You're 18 years old. You can sign a legal document. You can.
3: This person could be 17, Chief. For all we know, they're
4: she's
3: not even 18. Legal.
4: We'll assume metric is 18, right?
0: Yeah.
4: You're a grown woman. Explore your body. Child. Explore your sexuality. It's about time. And no, you're ready. Isn't. Don't overthink it. Mm. But the Five Nights War Room jury has spoken. And my sister, the boyfriend has been found guilty of pressuring you.
0: Hallelujah. Thank God. Because that's not okay to do. But anyway, PH, what are your final words?
3: I've got two things to say. Mm. All right. One is the final word, but the other one is brotherly love. To say, whatever it is that you guys both do, and to the guy pressuring her, please use a condom.
0: Yes, be safe. Yeah. Safety measures, please. I like
3: the
0: that point.
3: Out
4: put
3: there.
4: Two if you must.
3: Put two if you must. you and both of you use.
0: It's also like, yes, they also condoms for women. Please, so could, okay. Yes.
3: So, okay, that's my two cents towards that. But this, how I want to close this off is the 7 B's. Books before babies Books before boys because boys bring babies.
0: Okay. Is that what you're saying?
3: Books before boys because boys bring babies.
0: Alrighty. Well, friend, good luck on whatever your situation is. Well, on your situation right now, whatever you decide to do, we're backing you.

0: I love this trio, Neon Dreams, Buchle G, Wonder on 5FM. Before that, gave you a throwback, Ciara, Justin Timberlake, Love, Sex and Magic. 8 minutes before the top of the hour. What's up, bestie? I'm Jadal Tantage. We're hanging out for another hour or so. And before we get into the third hour of the show, we've got to uncover. And also, today's the last day we're doing this. It's her story. We've been uncovering the stories of so many women across different fields, different industries, them sharing their inspiring story and how they were able to build the life that they have successfully.
1: Every woman has a story. A story of courage, of resilience, of sacrifice, of becoming. Behind every achievement is a journey few get to

0: 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This is Her Story Uncovered.
1: And Bessie, today we are uncovering the story of Nicole Haynes, who is the business and tour manager for Mzansi's National Philharmonic Orchestra. And she is one of the key women working behind the scenes to bring world-class orchestral productions to life, from managing complex national and international tours to coordinating artists, logistics, and stakeholder partnerships. Her work ensures that South African orchestral excellence reaches audiences both locally and globally, and Nicole offers a refreshing perspective on leadership beyond the spotlight. She is on the line right now. Hey, Queen, welcome to Five Nights.
2: Hello, and thank you for having me.
1: Of course. No, it's honestly such a pleasure, especially knowing your role in orchestra. Can you tell us what happens behind the scenes? What is your role about?
2: Ah, that's such a good question. It's a role that definitely incorporates lots of different hats. Behind the scenes, we are always working on bringing the world's best artists to South Africa, also showcasing South African talent, and putting orchestral music on the map, really, and showcasing the versatility of the orchestra and how beautiful music really brings people together and moves people in a way that is meaningful and contributes to a beautiful society together.
1: Amazing. I love that. And as a woman, what would you say has been the hardest part in your journey when putting a show together, events? There must be a few challenges you face because you're a woman.
2: That's a good question. I think possibly for me, one of the hardest things is to juggle well. Some people say, you know, life is a balance. I don't think that balance is a very good term to to define it.
1: Because it doesn't exist sometimes.
2: But you know, to juggle well and to prioritize well, you know, family, kids, just normal life. You know, sometimes you're in a concert setting with an orchestra, and sometimes you are still the mum loading the dishwasher. And both roles are important. Both roles matter. And what that looks like is a daily choice in terms of what's important.
1: Amazing. And then I want to know, what has your favorite part been in this journey? Because you've probably experienced some really like, oh my gosh, that was so epic, that was so cool kind of moments.
2: Right. I think absolutely highlight for me is every time I walk into a big concert venue, a theater or an opera house, and it's quiet and nobody else is there. And I know that in a few short hours, we'll see the coming together of all of the little bits and pieces that we've been working hard on in the background. And it's going to come together in a really meaningful way that will give moments to people that they will treasure and keep as a precious memory for years to come.
1: And that is, like, I think the most beautiful thing about music and even an orchestra. I think that out of all the different ways we can experience music, I think an orchestra really does something special that no other form of music could do. So I think you have a very, very special and important job. And before I let you go, Nicole, could you lend some advice to any young woman in the arts?
2: Oh, man, you are, your role matters. I think that's important to know. I think that everybody, there's no job that's too big or too small. You know, just like in an orchestra where all the instruments play together, and without the right instrument at the right time, the same is true for behind the scenes, or for, you know, those who are coming through the ranks. Work hard and do your best, but also know that there's nothing that's completely insignificant. Every small thing matters. You know, the unseen is a beautiful place to be.
1: That's also like such good advice for life, because I think we can apply that in life every day. You know, the decisions that you make, the things that you think aren't important when you're doing something maybe that you shouldn't, or something that isn't Absolutely. Supporting your life. All those tiny little decisions and choices you make, it does play a Absolutely. Big role in the bigger picture.
2: Absolutely.
1: So that's so lovely said. And then tell me something. Are you planning any tours? Will the orchestra go on tour?
2: Yes, absolutely. We're very excited to have just launched our next national tour, which is called Mzansi Meets the World. And we are featuring Maxime Bengaras on tour with South Africa's National Orchestra and conducted by Joseph Young. We are performing in Cape Town, in Johannesburg, and in Gqeberha early this December. You can get your tickets at Cricut. And we are very, very, very excited for the concerts that lie ahead.
1: Amazing. I can't wait. I'm going to find myself there. Nicole, thank you so much for chatting to us. This is how we wrap up her story, Uncovered. And I hope, friend, through all the conversations we've been having throughout the month of August, celebrating the incredible women doing incredible things in their industries, I hope you've been inspired. And I hope that it's pushed you to go out and live your dreams. No matter what could be up against you, everything is possible, no matter what.

Same. Pink Panther is Zara Larsson stateside. It's actually nominated for 5 VMAs this year, which is super incredible. Something else that is incredible, bestie, is that I am in the mood to give away 500 Rand. So if you and your friend think you guys know each other extremely well, we want to put you on the line. I'll be asking you 5 questions, and you have to ensure that you both answer all 5 questions at the same time. And that the answers are correct. And if you are on the same page, you get the same pay. 500 bucks in your pocket. Hit me up on the WhatsApp line, 082-550-5151. Hit your friend up. It could be a sister, a brother, whoever you think you both know each other really well. Let's play the game. Let's have fun.

Grandiose. Grandiose.

0: He recently won an award at the SAMAs for Best Pop Album. Will Lindley holding the line on 5FM, taking us to 15 minutes after 9. Welcome to the show. If you just tuned in, I'm Jadol Tantage, and I am hoping that today somebody gets 500 Rand richer.
1: Same page, same pay. Match answers with money, but one wrong move costs you all.
0: That's right. This is a fun game we like to play. It is called Same Page, Same Pay, and this is an opportunity for you and your best friend to walk away with 500 Rand. I called out and I said, friend, who are the people who think that they know their best friend really well because then they can win 500 Rand? And Jordan and Aura answered and said that they have been in each other's lives for a while. Let's get to know them a bit more. Aura, Jordan, what's up, guys?
2: Hey.
3: Hi.
0: Hi. How are you guys?
2: Good.
0: Amazing. I'm amazing. Thank you. How long have you guys known each other? What's the nature of your relationship? Are you friends, brothers? What's the status?
2: Best friends.
0: And how long have you guys been best friends for?
2: 17 to 18 years.
0: Damn. Yeah. So you have seen each other through a lot, I'm assuming.
2: Yeah.
0: Different phases.
2: Yeah.
0: You guys should know each other really well then. Don't be stressing me out now. I need confidence. Do you guys know each other really well? Am I going to be stressed?
2: You know, I speak quick and my friend here, he's too slow. I don't know if we're going to be on the same page quickly.
0: Okay, but that's the whole point of the game today. So in case somebody's listening right now wondering how the rules work, I'm going to ask them a question and then Ati's going to count to three. As soon as he gets to three, Jordan and Aura need to answer the question that I've asked at the same time and they have to give the same answer. The moment there's a long delay or pause, Aura gives a different answer, or Jordan perhaps gives a different answer to Aura, the game is over. Okay, guys?
3: Oh my goodness. All right.
0: Alrighty, we're going to get to it. Are you ready for the first question, gents?
2: Yep.
0: All right. Question number one. What is, because these questions, by the way, are all about Aura. What is Aura's favorite drink?
4: One, two, three.
2: Wait.
4: Let's hear Jordan out.
0: It definitely wasn't the same though.
4: Jordan, what were you trying to say?
0: He already knows the game's over. What did you say, Jordan?
4: What were you trying to say, Jordan? This is your chance to get a second chance, okay?
2: So, did I just say water? What did I say?
4: It's as if you were asking a question back about something we just said. So we're trying to understand that, or whether you were answering.
2: Oh, I was just trying to answer the question.
4: Oh, two bad boys.
0: And he said strawberry daiquiri with his chest there. What were you going to say? Strawberry crush or daiquiri?
2: Strawberry what?
4: Strawberry crush.
0: Was it a crush or daiquiri that you're going to say? I just heard strawberry.
2: Strawberry crush.
0: Oh, well, gents, that is literally so short. And unfortunately, the game
4: is
0: over.
4: It has never been this short.
0: And I didn't want to say that, Ati. Why are you so bad? And I really didn't want to say that. No, you brought it up.
4: They must know. Listen, boys. Listen,
0: now you're making them feel worse.
4: No, they must know that their friendship is not as strong as they thought.
0: Gents. Those 17 years, I need y'all to...
4: 17 years for nothing.
0: I need you to go and sit and talk again, please. Aura, what are you going to say?
3: Right now, I'm kind of like preoccupied. So, like from the, if I may say it, I'm trying to think quick and whatnot, because you said what I was saying is too long and takes time, you see. So I was trying to think of something quick.
0: No,
4: guys, your excuses are not going to work, eh? You gave us an answer and it was wrong.
0: Yes, you must think fast.
2: My friend, you were tricked here and you know it.
0: Okay, I tell you what, you guys just come back and play again. That's how you maybe redeem yourselves.
2: That's fair. Don't you think so?
0: Yeah, redemption. Yeah. Do you guys want to say hi to anyone before I let you go?
2: My friend, do you want to say anything?
4: this friendship.
3: No,
0: Hectic. Okay, sure, guys. Thank you so much for being on 5 and 9. We play this game again next week. I have something really cool I want to put onto your radar. If you're perhaps unemployed, looking for a job, an opportunity, a short course to do, there's an institution that is providing free courses and you might be interested in it.
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0: Ayrton, attention on a 5FM, 23 minutes after 9. We're in the final hour of the show, Bestie. We have the Five Nights chart coming up. And then I have something really cool I want to put onto your radar. There is a huge institution. They're probably one of the biggest institutions in the world. They are doing a wide range of online courses available for you for free, giving you access, and literally anyone around the world could access these learning materials. And it's going to help you as well in your journey. Maybe you couldn't afford to go to university. Maybe you can't afford to continue your education. Maybe you're sitting at home, it's a gap year you're taking, you're figuring your life out, you want to do something. This online course could be for you. Or perhaps you're unemployed and you're looking for job opportunities, you're looking for a way to, you know, make your skills, even improve on your skills and develop them. Bestie, keep listening, because in a few moments I'm going to tell you more about this institution and the available courses they have on offer for you.
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0: Stage Love, No Fear on a 5FM. Such a banger. I love this song so much. I was listening to it now thinking, damn, when last did this play? When last did I hear it? Yo, I just know the gym is going to hate me because the song is going to be blasting for the rest of the week. Welcome to the show. My name is Jadal Tantage. I'm the host of Five Nights. And I said that I really have something so epic and so cool that I'd love to put onto your radar this evening.
1: On the radar, who and what to watch. The people, things, and conversations shaping the culture.
0: Friend, if you're finding yourself in a position of wondering what is next, what am I going to do? I just finished my degree. I'm sitting at home waiting for a job. Or perhaps you got retrenched and you're wondering what you're going to do with all this spare time. Maybe you're even just wanting something educational to do because maybe you don't have the means to pay for your own fees. Harvard University is making a wide range of online courses available for free, giving anyone around the world access to learning materials from one of the world's most prestigious universities. 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So what I love most about this is the fact that there are 100 courses, meaning that there's definitely something for you. And it's pretty simple on how you can get started. All you have to do is go to Harvard's free online course catalog. You have to choose the course you're interested in, and there are different codes for it as well. You click enroll or the equivalent course start button. You create a Harvard account if the course requires one. You select the audit option when offered. This gives you access to the course content without even having to pay for it. And then you start working through the lectures, readings, exercises, assignments, and you do it all at your own pace. And if you want a verified certificate, you can check the course's pricing before enrolling because the certificate may cost money even though the course itself is free. But how epic is that? So definitely go check it out. So many things under sciences, under science and mathematics, such as science and cooking, quantitative methods for biology. Another course is Buddhism through its scriptures, even Christianity through its scriptures. Even if you're wondering about health and medicine, there's a course on improving global health that focuses on quality and safety. I love this. I'm all about education. And I definitely think if this is something you are maybe thinking, maybe I should do this. There is no worse, or this idea of wanting to further your education is definitely not a poor one or a bad one. Definitely go check it out. When I'm on holiday, this is definitely something I'm doing, and you should too.
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0: 21. Pharrell Williams featuring 21 Savage and Tyler the Creator on this track called Cash In, a Cash Out. Welcome to 5 a Night. I hope you're ready to enjoy some indie music because we're about to count down 5 of the hottest indie songs currently in South Africa.
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0: Let's take a look and see what went down on the charts last week.
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3: Number 5.
0: Brand new entry from Tim Hendrix, After Midnight, such a banger.
3: Number
0: 4. At number 4 came Kazi Mula, Celebrate Life, all about loving life and the celebration of it.
3: Number 3.
0: The song will be exiting the chart tonight after spending 5 weeks. It's Brandon Ora's Run Boy.
3: This is number 2.
0: The song is riding such a great wave on this chart. It is Blush with Pose.
3: Number 1.
0: 320. Could It Be Love? Last week's number 1. Will it be at the top today?
3: Last week's top five.
0: At number 5 this week is South African artist that is killing the game, doing amazing as an artist that keeps just growing. Kazi Mula returns with Celebrate Life. It is such a gentle, uplifting song. It's centered around gratitude, positivity, and embracing and appreciating the journey of life that we're on. And I love how it encourages people to look beyond the difficult moments, to embrace the imperfections, and realize that, you know what? There's always something worth celebrating, no matter how down in the dumps you may be, how rock bottom the bottom may be feeling. There's always something that you could be grateful for. And I love how it just is so empowering and rooted in hope, self-acceptance, and personal growth. The song is called Celebrate Life.
3: Number 5.

0: Ooh, such a beautiful song by Kazimula, Celebrate Life. The song is currently number 5 on the 5 Nights Pop Chart. We have 18 minutes left together, and I have a brand new entry coming in at number 4. It is called Ride In, and the song is really something special. If you take a listen to this, I promise you, you are going to feel something different. Indie music is a beautiful genre, and I think this song, it's one of those songs that's like, I need to add this to my playlist.
1: Number 4. Five Nights. New entry.

0: 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I love this single that explores the growing disconnect between people in this digital world that we're living in. And I love that it focuses on how we should, you know, strive for genuine intimacy and human connection. We're counting on 5 of the hottest indie songs currently in South Africa. Before that, I gave you a brand new entry, KLA with Riding. 9 minutes before we hit the top of the hour, I'm Jadal Tantage. Before we get to number one, let's see what songs we have covered today.
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1: Celebrate Life.
0: And number 4. Brand new entry from KLA. It's called Riding.
1: And if you're selling, I'm buying. Number 3.
0: Tim Hendrix, After Midnight, such a banging song, and I love how this is the track from his new album. So good.
1: This is number 2.
0: The song has spent 5 weeks on the chart. It is from Blush. It's called Pose.
1: 5 Nights Chart, last week's top five.
0: This week, 320 is making a return to the number one spot. 320 is a transatlantic husband and wife duo made up of Nigerian-American singer-songwriter and the singer-songwriter is known as Ivana, and then the husband is Swedish producer Philip Hunter, and I love how their sound blends nostalgic 1990s and early 2000s R&B with neo-soul. There's a bit of jazz in there. You'll hear the soulful production coming through in this track, and that's probably why it is still number one. I just love how it's just a mixture of goodness.

0: This week's number one, 320, Could It Be Love, such a fire track. Been on the chart now for 5 weeks, again number one, last week's number one. Will it be number one for a third time? And you know, the way the song is so good, I honestly can't see it happening. I'm Jadol Tantage, I've been with you for the past 3 hours. And in the next few moments, I'm handing over the reins to your Radio Obey multi-award-winning radio presenter, Boipelo Moketsi. Hey, girl, hey! Isn't it crazy to think that August has passed, so much has happened?
1: A lot has happened. What a year this month has been.
0: Yo!
1: Girl, for real.
0: I was honestly thinking
1: in
0: about
1: a good
0: this.
1: Way, though.
0: In the best way, yes. Yeah. I just think it was a year of a lot of growth. A lot happening.
1: Alignment,
0: as well.
1: Yes!
0: Oh my gosh, when I actually think back to this year, I'm like, damn, so much actually happened. I was actually just wondering now. I was like, damn, I've not been home in so long.
1: Yeah.
0: Like, in terms of... No, I was home like maybe Thursday, Wednesday. Like,
1: home.
0: Okay. Where I stay with my parents. Mm. But like, a lot of the times, if I'm going to be gone for, like, if I have events or long periods... And also my friend from Pretoria was here, so I was hanging out with her, catching up with her. We had a girls' day.
1: Yeah.
0: I was like, damn, like, I was like, I don't know when last I sat down at my mom's table and had Sunday lunch.
1: Girl.
0: That's how crazy August has been.
1: Yeah.
0: Hashtag grateful, though.
1: Yeah, very grateful.
0: Grateful.
1: We hope it doesn't end in August.
0: No,
1: also.
0: And you know, I have a feeling that the rest of this year, because I was realizing while I was having a conversation with Ati earlier, that there are literally 4 months left.
1: Yeah.
0: To the year. That is insane. And then it clocked in my head that, oh my gosh, October, November, December.
1: All the birds.
0: Never even mind.
1: All
0: September.
1: The birds, girl. It's the great lock-in
0: October.
1: Season.
0: It is the lock-in season. So I'm like, damn, there's
1: the
0: still
1: great one.
0: So much to do. I'm like, oh.
1: It's only going to get better. That's all I know.
0: I am so excited. I feel like I was looking at my calendar for September.
1: Ooh,
0: and I was
1: hey,
0: like,
1: sister.
0: I can't wait. It's going to be so good.
1: On your calendar, will you have time to fit us in your busy schedule now?
0: That's what I'm trying to figure out. I was even like telling
1: you my
0: team.
1: You needed help. Oh, your team. Everybody's carrying you. We love it.
0: No, legit. Girl, I even hired a PA
1: and
0: over the weekend.
1: Girl. You did say. That is
0: like,
1: what we love.
0: There's no way I could actually. And
1: you you said it's too much. The greatness needs to be shared.
0: I even said, girl, I'm so sorry for not returning your calls and messages. She even called me and I was like, I love this.
1: That's
0: because
1: the best.
0: Yeah. So I'm excited for the rest of the year, and I want to also just say that you need to take the risk. It's now or never. There's no second time to do this
1: just
0: life thing.
1: It.
0: Stop questioning yourself. Stop wondering. Like, just do it, because two stories came through from the lotto. I shared about how my aunt, she saw the numbers, or she had like gotten the numbers, but she decided not to put that money into playing the lotto. She got groceries or food instead.
1: Yeah.
0: And then when she looked up again on the TV were all the numbers that she was going to play.
1: Oof.
0: And she didn't do that. PH had the same story. The dad dreamed of all the numbers. The brother didn't end up playing. And then, you know,
1: just like that, gone.
0: 5 million.
1: Gone.
0: Imagine 20 years ago having 5 million. So let this be a lesson. If you got nothing from the show, let this be a reminder that you just have to do it. Go for it. Chase your dreams. What's happening on the show?
1: I love that that's how we're opening up the show. It makes
0: so
1: much sense. Because the vibes are going to be great on the show. It's a new week, new challenge.
0: Ooh.
1: I'm feeling much better.
0: Yeah. Old age got you last week.
1: Oh, gosh. It's a new week, Jodel.
0: And I have the same silly jokes.
1: Oh, gosh. This girl. Your time is clearly up. You gotta go.
0: Oh, now you... No, tell me.
1: I'm joking.
0: Tell me. I'll take it back.
1: And then, of course, we're gonna get into Uncensored. Mm. Love and relationships on a Monday.
0: Love.
1: But not of a romantic kind.
0: Mm.
1: Of a fatherly kind.
0: Ooh.
1: We're gonna be chatting to the author of a book called Unfathered.
0: Oh.
1: And she talks about how her present father was a present danger. Actually.
0: Wow. That's so profound. And your relationship with your dad affects so many relationships you have with men, or even
1: especially
0: partners.
1: As a woman. As a person.
0: Woman, as a person, yes. Interesting.
1: Might get deep, but so what?
0: Even if it does.
1: It's like, life.
0: Yes. It's so real. And so many, also, like, let's be honest, that is such a like deep subject.
1: Yep. And there's different ways of looking at it, because not everyone has the same story. Mm. And so it doesn't have to get deep for you if it's not. If you had a great one, hey, just listen to another perspective. That's okay.
0: I actually was... I was telling this person, like, I was like, hey, who was it? It was like a few weeks ago. I think I was on a date and I was like, these are all the things I'll tell you. These are all the things I expect in a relationship.
1: Oh, you're expecting?
0: Yes. I'm like, this is what like I would
1: hope.
0: Do you
1: know where the danger is?
0: Wait. But then it was funny though, because then I was a bit extreme and I was like, if I say, please can you pick me up and I'm in Durban, I expect you to drive all the way and pick me up in Durban. That's how much of a princess I am.
1: No, and then that's standard
0: they turned
1: behavior.
0: Around and looked at me and said, is your dad present in your life? And I said, yes.
1: Yeah, of course.
0: And they were like, that makes so much sense, because that's something my dad would do.
1: 1,000%. No questions asked.
0: Like, he would drop everything to go pick me up in Durban if I asked. And that's what I appreciate as well. So I'm so excited to get into that
1: conversation. It's going to be a dope one.
0: It's going to be good. Make
1: and
0: sure
1: all
0: to
1: the
0: tune
1: great
0: in.
1: Vibes and music and like conversation in between.
0: So sign your register right now, 3 minutes after 10. I love you. I'll see you tomorrow. Bye.

0: Lee Cole, Mine on 5 After Hours, right here on 5FM. He was on 5 Drive not so long ago, and man, what an incredible chat. I absolutely loved it. But otherwise, 13 minutes after 10, 5 After Hours is on your radio. Kalibito, kina buibilo mogezi, and I am your radio bae. Now, it is a Monday. Well, kind of. There's a little bit of Monday left, okay? So we can still kind of talk about it, okay? So how's about you let me in, sign the register in just a bit. But before we get there, a big shout out to Jodell, RTPH, and the Five Nines team for coming through. They're back again tomorrow between 7 to 10. But right now, it's time for us to have a scrumptious time. And it's time for you to sign that register.
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0: It's as simple as dialing 082-550-5151. And you're letting me know that you're here. You are ready to rock with me, ready for a new week. We actually ushering a brand new month together, okay? Because we're getting into September together. That means a new season. That means what? An incredible show. Trust me, it's going to be amazing. So let me know how the weekend was. 082-550-5151. For me, it was 8 out of 10. I got to rest. I got to heal. I got to get better. I feel so much better. The shoulder thing, a girl is so much better. Still, you know, taking it a little bit easy, but we are 10 times better and we love that. So it's going to be a great one. Otherwise, on the music side of things, Cardi B, Ellie Goulding, some DJ Dimples all on the way. Let's get this show on the road. 5 After Hours on 5FM. Happy Monday. Kinda.
2: Please do not be alarmed. Remain calm. Do not attempt to leave the dance floor. The DJ booth is conducting a troubleshoot test of the entire system.
0: Hello, hi, and welcome to it, Galibito.

0: It's music coming through from Ellie Goulding, a Black Prada Dress, right here on 5 After Hours on 5 FM. Kalibizo, kinabuipilo mogezi, and I am your Radio Bay. Ahead of that, some Cardi B, Imaginary Players. It's 22 minutes after 10. And listen, I've been asking you to come through, sign the register. Love hearing from you because we don't do absenteeism in this house. We don't like it. We sign in, we check the register, we say present, please. Okay, and go ahead and let me know how the weekend was, how much you'd rate it actually even out of 10, or maybe just your day in general. 082-550-5151 is the number. For me, I gave mine a solid 8. The whole weekend in J was not too bad, not too bad at all. I got to actually also attend a lovely Women's Day event. I forgot to mention that. That was so great. Just to be in a room full of powerful ladies. Oh, darling. Sign me up. Sign me up, okay? But let's head on over to some of your voice notes coming through on the WhatsApp line when we get back. More of that and some DJ Dimples right after these.
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0: Oh man, DJ Dimples, what an absolute legend. Ah, oh, RIP King, coming through with Way Up right here on 5 After Hours on 5FM. It's about 28 minutes after 10. Kalibizo, kina buipilo mugezi, and I am your radio bae. 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Let's hear from you.
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0: Hi.
2: My radio bae.
0: Hello,
2: yes,
0: darling.
2: You know I'm always tuning in until 1 a.m. Mm-hmm. My weekend are geared at 10 because of the Springboks.
0: Period.
2: Thank you, Dibaka, Dibaka. Thank you.
0: Yes.
2: And Dibaka, thank God that you're feeling okay now. You're going to be able to take on challenges. Yes. So keep it locked, guys, to 1 a.m. on 5. Let's go.
0: Oh, wow. You happy because I must take on more challenges? Oh, Sadna. That means you have something in store for me, okay? It means that you have to participate in Try Tomorrow because you're trying to tell me something. Billy Makalima coming through also and saying good evening. Signing the register with positive energy. Listening from Midrand Waterfall while doing night shift patrolling. Thanks again for the best show. Oh, thank you, Billy, and thank you for doing your duty like that and protecting us, your country duty. Love that. And all patrollers out there, everyone who's actually working night shift keeping us safe, shout out to you. Okay, and a happy Monday, almost Tuesday actually, but let's wrap it up with this one.
3: The award-winning queen.
0: Ooh.
3: Hello, hi.
0: Hi, darling. Hi, Chummy.
3: Oh my gosh, you and Jadelle were talking about gratitude and being grateful.
0: Mm-hmm.
3: I am grateful for insurance.
0: Okay.
3: For car insurance, because they called today and they say, oh no, sorry, honey, the car is a write-off.
0: No.
3: Oh.
0: No.
3: I don't even know what to rate this day. I don't even want to get this day out of a 10. I'm just grateful. Just grateful for insurance. Just grateful for life. Because,
0: yeah.
3: When it's raining, it's pouring. What a year it's been, girl. What a year it's been. That's my life. Hey! I'm grateful, though. Grateful. Looking forward to the show. Love you, queen.
0: It's so wild that I'm not the only person who feels like that. What a year this month has been, in whichever way you are interpreting it, because it's different. But you know what? The great thing is there's great music that exists that can help us forget just a little bit, even if it's for 3 minutes, 15 seconds, like Munga K. He's got a special message at the end of the song, towards the end, even in the middle, actually, the bridge. But I want you to listen to it. That's my little love letter to you, Googs. You're gonna be good. Okay, trust me. But otherwise, some Lizzo, Taylor Swift, and more incredible music coming up. And we need to get into Try Tomorrow. As you heard from Sechaba, I am doing better, but I'm still taking it slow. Okay, just be easy. Easy, Tiger. Sechaba, please. But we get into it in just a bit.

0: my day today. I tried ashwagandha for the first time today, but the mistake that I made was I took it in the morning, and early after I'd taken it, I found out on TikTok that you're apparently supposed to take it at night before you go to sleep. So literally the entire day, I felt like I was in such a haze. I mean, I was operating at like a speed of 20 kilometers an hour with everything that I did. I don't even know how I survived my meetings and my day. Yeah, it was quite an experience, beautiful experience. But yeah, definitely ashwagandha is not one to take in the morning. But yeah, otherwise, beautiful Monday. Let's get the week started. Yes. Thanks for keeping us company, Radio Bay. This is Wandile from Plum. Cheers.
1: Cheers, Wandile. No, listen, ashwagandha, I think it's kind of different for each person. Of course, we're not, doctors, so we can't really even advise you correctly. You must go to your GP to be sure, ne, chomi. But I think it's different strokes for different folks. For me, if I take it in the morning, it kind of works. Maybe it's because our schedules are different. I don't know, but I don't take it regularly. That's also the other thing. I was just trying it to see if it would work. Then I was like, nah, it's not for me. But if it's for you and it's working for you and you feel like, you know, there's benefits to it and you've checked it out, your doctor said yes and it's cool, girl, do your thing. Do your thing, okay? But otherwise, it is a brand new week on Try It Tomorrow. And I really wonder which challenge you have in store for me tonight or this week, actually. Last week, we couldn't really execute the challenge because injury on duty. Injury while doing another challenge. Ay, Pafaz.
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1: Okay. But otherwise, yes, we were rock climbing and then, yeah, there's a little bit of a bump. But you can check it out on our socials at 5FM. But I'm feeling much better. Taking it a little easy, but still much better. So let's hear what the new challenges are for this week. We've done a lot already. No wonder we need, like, I needed the pause. If it's not, it's ice plunges. It is snakes. It is pole dancing. It is salsa dancing. We're shooting guns. We've done it all. We've pranked my mother. Oh, my poor mother. But otherwise, let's see what more we can do. There's always more to do. So how's about we get into that? 0825505151. Let me know what your day is for me. Anything that you'd like to see me do. Something fun. Something that will get me out of my comfort zone. Something I've never done before. Think about it. Think of something you've never done before and suggest it. Then I could probably give you like a review. Do you understand? Yeah. Yep. 082-550-5151.
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0: with Abenam right here on 5. Listen, the future of South African hip-hop, oh baby, oh, it's in good hands. Did you hear that? Did you hear K-Keat? Ah, too much. Lizzo with Happy To Be right ahead of that also kicked it off with some Britney Meister Rescue. It is about 13 minutes before we get to the second hour of the show. And we are on Try It Tomorrow right here on 5 After Hours on 5 FM. I'm your radio babe, Boipelo Mokgosi. And there are two challenges that caught my attention coming through on the WhatsApp line, actually. And I thought to myself, listen, I think this is kind of cute. I think we can do this, okay? We have a message coming through from Ofense saying, okay, I've decided to try something that I've been scared to do, and I want you to also try it, and that's actually going to karaoke. Maybe we could even do it together. Okay, girl. I see you. I love me a good karaoke night. And I can, you know, the sad part is I can count the best ones only on one hand. That's the sad part. I need more of them to count because it's always a good time. So I'm actually up for that one. I'm up for that one. It is on the list, right? But there's another one. And this one is coming through from Tony saying, how about you play a round of golf, even if it's just putt-putt or something fun? And listen, when I think of that cute little mini skirt I get to wear, already I'm like, yes. So those two are on the list. Which one do you think we should go for? Which one do you think we should go for? Golf is never a bad idea. We did golf as our year end. Well, barely. Barely. We were too busy having a good time. But, you know, it would be great. But help me decide quickly on the WhatsApp line, 082-550-5151. Or maybe if you can one up that, let's have a listen.
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6: For me, guys, you know, so there's not a lot of us doing it. 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You know, there's nothing better than actually just making music based off your own experiences and just like where you come from, your whole heritage. You know what I mean? I think it just makes sense. It's so fun telling a story in Veneg, you know, because when you translate it, it won't sound the
5: it
6: same.
5: It doesn't slap the
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It's music from Cat's Eye, Internet Girl, right here on 5. Easily one of the biggest girl anthems, actually. My niece's favorite song, one of them. One of many from Cat's Eye with Internet Girl right here on 5. 2 minutes to go before we get to the second hour of the show. And on the other side of 11, we get into Uncensored. It might be loaded tonight on Uncensored. Trigger warning. But listen, I think it's going to be a good time regardless. But before we get there, we need to decide what this week's challenge is. We've got a top two. And if you're just tuning in now and you're wondering, what's that? Well, first of all, I'm your radio babe. We've been on more gets. And every single week, you get to put me on a quest or put me to the test on a quest to do a challenge. Something that gets me out of my comfort zone. Something I've never really done before. Or even if I have maybe done it before, but maybe in a different way. That also works. On 082-550-5151. The selection is looking good. Okay, so far we have a golf challenge for me to go golfing or like putt-putt or something of that world. Okay, where there's a stick and a ball and like not the way, not that one ish yeah, but you get me. And the other one is for me to go karaoke. I have not been to karaoke in a hot minute. And the person who selected this challenge actually wants me to go with them to karaoke, which I think would be so much fun. Because why the heck not? But I'm undecided still. But the messages on the WhatsApp line are pointing towards golf. I'm going to leave it at a top two. And I want us to come back together tomorrow and gather and decide which one we're doing, because I'm also going to see how possible both are. Maybe we could merge them, who knows? But I love this week's selection of challenges. We'll decide on one for sure tomorrow, but that's our top two. Okay, we are either going golfing on Thursday or we are going karaoke singing. One of the two. And you can actually join in on the experience if you want. It's always fun. Last time I even injured myself, but yeah, I see collapse. Well, but otherwise, we're going to shift gears a little bit in the second hour and get into Uncensored. And we are having a conversation around love and relationships, as we do every single Monday. But this Monday, with a little bit of a twist. It's not the romantic kind. It's the kind you have with your father, actually. We've got the author of a book titled Unfathered coming through to chat to us about, you know, her story. But above and beyond that, I want to know from you even. Start thinking about it. But we'll get into that conversation in just a bit. You're still tuned into 5 After Hours right here on 5FM.

It's Muzi with Zenzile right here on 5 After Hours on 5 FM. I'm your radio babe, Boipelo Moketsi. And it's time for us to get into Uncensored, right? And it's a Monday, so we always do love and relationships on a Monday. But we are looking at a different kind of love. Not the romantic kind with you and your Muntuza Chomi. Not that one. That one is nice. It's nice, but we're not talking about that one tonight. For a change. Just for a change. Don't worry. Tonight we're talking about a different kind of love that you get from your dad, actually. The love you get from your dad, or maybe the love you didn't get from your dad. Because whether your dad was your best friend, maybe someone you struggled to understand, someone who was around but maybe emotionally distant, or someone who wasn't there at all, that relationship can definitely shape so much of how we see ourselves and how we experience love, especially later on in life. Right, regardless of gender, even if we're being honest. And I know that can be super sensitive, but it is a safe space. So if you got a story to share with your relationship with your dad, you're more than welcome, even if it's the most fantastic one. Okay, even if it's not too good, but it's okay, it's a safe space. Like we said, later on we're going to chat to Cassandra Gutluza. She is an incredible author of a book titled Unfathered, and she's going to unpack her journey with us. And of course, you also can come through and share your story. I did say could be a trigger warning kind of night, but let's have that chat. Let's wake it up. You're on 5 After Hours right here on 5 FM. Great music coming your way. One of my favorite songs, actually, at the moment. I can't believe how good the song is, but it's Friday. I mean, the artist, not the day. You know, the day's a little bit far. But this song is right here, so

0: 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Friday with Haiku ahead of that. That's easily one of my favorite songs at the moment. It's such a feel-good anthem. Otherwise, you are still tuned into 5 After Hours right here on 5FM. And I'm your radio babe, Boipelo Moketsi, with you all the way to 1. And it's time for us to get into Uncensored. Now, there's a gorgeous lady over here. I am so upset that I can't see you properly. Now I can. Can you see me properly?
1: Hey.
0: How you doing?
1: I'm doing amazing.
0: How okay, you? I'm great. I'm great. Now, I need to let my listeners know, first of all, how we met, which was so random.
1: Yeah.
0: We were at a interview together. We were both being interviewed on a particular show. And like, let's connect on SABC 2.
1: Yeah.
0: Right?
1: Yeah.
0: And then we just chatted. And now, fast forward, we are here.
1: A week later.
0: Yes.
1: Exactly.
0: Literally, exactly a week later. Because I thought, you know what? It's such an important conversation to be had, especially for young people who are also navigating different parts of life, some of which I think you explore in your book,
1: yes,
0: which makes it extremely relevant. So I'm talking about none other than author. Oh, and I want to say you're going to be a bestseller, by the way. You're going to be. Cassandra Duguza joins us in studio. How are you doing?
1: Oh my God, I'm so happy to be here, Boipelo.
0: I'm happy to have you.
1: Also, mm-hmm, I must add,
0: yes,
1: I'm so honored,
0: yeah,
1: to be the very last guest
0: on Women's Month
1: 2026.
0: It's literally the biggest deal. Let's, yeah. We need to do like a...
1: That's the sound I've been looking for. The very last guest,
0: right on
1: before
0: time.
1: Midnight,
0: mm-hmm,
1: I get to close,
0: yeah,
1: the lid,
0: yeah,
1: on Women's Month.
0: Yeah.
1: However,
0: mm-hmm,
1: the issues that need to be dealt with,
0: yeah,
1: that were focused on during, mm-hmm, Women's Month should not end
0: today. No,
1: so
0: that's
1: important.
0: Literally what I was saying earlier on.
1: Mm-hmm.
0: We need to keep at it.
1: It needs to be an all year round,
0: yeah,
1: everyday discussion.
0: Mm-hmm.
1: We need to dismantle these GBVF issues.
0: Yes.
1: So, in as much as tomorrow, well, in the next 30 minutes, we are ushering in spring.
0: Mm-hmm.
1: We
0: still need to keep that conversation going because it doesn't stop. The action of it doesn't stop.
1: Absolutely.
0: So we can't stop too.
1: Mm-hmm.
0: I love that. I want us to chat all things, you know, your journey with Unfathered and getting to this point,
1: mm-hmm,
0: where it's now in book form. You're selling it. You're making some coin.
1: Yeah.
0: Love that. I'm seeing the orders coming in. I'm saying, yes, girl. Yes. But when you think back to yourself as a little girl, what do you remember most about what life felt like at home, especially?
1: As my sister and I were walking in,
0: yeah,
1: I was actually joking with her. So after I actually made it out of the House of Horrors.
0: Oh, is that what you called it?
1: I still call it that.
0: Okay.
1: And I actually was studying law. I thought, mm-hmm, I wanted to be a lawyer because my father was a lawyer.
0: Mm-hmm.
1: And he had kind of instilled this thing in me that I too needed to be a lawyer.
0: Yeah.
1: So the moment I made it out of the house, I actually just dropped all of that.
0: Yeah, and said no.
1: And said, no, this is not me.
0: Yeah.
1: And then I actually studied broadcasting.
0: Yeah, yeah. There's also that chapter.
1: Yes.
0: Yes.
1: So I remember one specific field trip, mm-hmm, where they brought us as students to come here. And
0: to the SABC.
1: To the SABC.
0: Oh.
1: And I remember walking past like Metro FM and SAFM and just looking through the window like, oh my God, I want to be that.
0: Yeah.
1: Bopeni. Like all,
0: yeah,
1: the people that were doing something that I wanted to do.
0: But here you are today.
1: As a guest.
0: As
1: right?
0: a guest.
1: Which is so amazing for
0: Full
1: me.
0: Full circle.
1: Yeah. As a child, sure, where do I even start?
0: Girl, the beginning.
1: What a
0: beginning.
1: Long
0: but
1: epic
0: try and
1: journey.
0: Keep it you know, on such a light tip that we all understand where we're going with it.
1: Yeah.
0: Yeah.
1: So basically, I mean, my name is Cassandra Kuduza.
0: Yes, ma'am.
1: I'm 44 years old.
0: Mm-hmm.
1: I look 30 something, I hope.
0: She really does.
1: And I started my media career when I was 20 years old. So essentially, mm-hmm, for the last 24 years, I've been in and around the media ecosystem in one way or another.
0: Yeah.
1: After finishing my broadcasting course, I joined Love Life, which,
0: yes,
1: was the kick-ass youth HIV prevention campaign.
0: Yes.
1: I joined their radio department.
0: That's epic, though.
1: Yeah. And then I remember it so well. It was the first year of Idols coming into the South Africa, into the country.
0: Yeah.
1: So I was in the radio department. There I was with my little dictaphone, recording interviews for Vox Pops back in the office.
0: That's so cool.
1: And then I go back to the office, and apparently the writer in the team was absent.
0: Yeah.
1: So the editor at that point, her name is Charity Bengu.
0: Mm-hmm.
1: He says to me, so the writer fell ill, was there. Can you just jot something down, Jay, as you remember it from the press conference? I was like, okay.
0: And you just saw yourself like doing it.
1: No, I'm just like, I hope she doesn't completely hate it.
0: Okay.
1: So I jot something down. I think I'd been a radio intern for maybe like 3-4 weeks.
0: Okay.
1: I jot something down, and back then we didn't even have email.
0: Uh-huh.
1: So you wrote it on your computer and then you printed it out, and then I had to literally deliver the paper to the editor.
0: Stone ages compared to now.
1: This is like 2002. And then I give it to her, and then I just go about my day. And then a few hours later, the CEO, David Harrison, and our media director, her name was Angela Stewart Buchanan,
0: yes,
1: come to my desk, and automatically I think, oh my God, what did I do wrong?
0: Uh-huh.
1: And they're like, did you write this? I'm like, yes, I did. Like, what's wrong with it? They're like, it's incredible.
0: Yeah.
1: I was an intern. And then after that moment, I no longer was an intern. I was hired as a journalist for...
0: On the spot. You got the job.
1: Got the salary. I became a journalist on Uncut. And that's how my journalism writing career started.
0: I love it. And I want us to also fast forward to us now getting to, like I said, Unfathered.
1: Yes.
0: And absolutely also getting into how you describe your father as a present father, but a present danger.
1: Yes.
0: I found that to be quite interesting. I need us to get into that when we get back in just a bit. If you have any questions for Cassandra, she's joining us in the studio right now. 082-550-5151. Let's get into it in just a bit. You could also probably have that father wound that you want to chat to us about. Good. If it's good, share it. If it's not so good, share it still. It's a safe space. 082-550-5151.
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0: Cairo as well as Amelia Moore on this one. Placeholder. It's 24 minutes after 11. We are on Uncensored right here on 5 After Hours on 5FM. I'm your radio babe, Wipelo Mogetsi. And we are locked into a conversation that is around love and relationships, but the kind that's not romantic, the kind that's got to do with your father. Did your relationship with your dad affect you or maybe even your relationships? How so? If so. But right now, we're in conversation with Cassandra Goodloser, who is the author of Unfathered. And I think there's a perfect way for us to actually get into this next question as we explore some of the themes that you touch on in your book. Have a listen at this.
1: Hey, Wipelo. Interesting topic. I'll stay anonymous. but I'm from Durban, though. So my relationship with my dad, it's non-existent. Shame, it's non-existent. And the crazy part is that my parents are married. My parents, like, my dad and I have lived under the same roof my whole life. My parents are married. They've been married since 1990, I think. So they've been married longer than I've been on this earth. But I just don't have a relationship with him, you know. I grew up with him in the same household, but he was definitely there financially and, like, in terms of what I need, school and household things, he was definitely there, but I just don't feel like I know him. It's a weird thing, but he's very quiet. It's the weirdest thing to have to explain, but yeah, it's just, I don't even know how to explain it, but I grew up with him under the same roof. My parents are married, but I don't know him. It's weird, but yeah, I have a better relationship with my mom, but my dad, nah.
0: Okay. Do you get why I would play it?
2: I get it, girl.
0: Okay.
2: I get it. So,
0: and that's how I want us to actually get into the book, because you are not coming from a perspective of, like, an absent father who wasn't, like, physically there. Mm-hmm. So let's get into that. How did we get to Unfathered?
2: So I think a lot of people tend to talk a lot about your deadbeat dads, your absent dads. Mm. None of us really think about the dad that's physically in the house, physically in your life, but actually either, like, your voice note contributor who's quite absent and vacant, or in my case, the father who is actually doing the opposite of what morally and biologically and logically a father is supposed to do. Instead of protect, love and provide for, he does the complete opposite, which is how we actually got into the book. Mm-hmm. I left a small town in Zanin called Nkongkoa with my grandparents, where I lived there with my family, moved to Johannesburg to live with my parents, thinking, better schools, I get to be closer with my parents, we get to be like a family unit.
0: Yes.
2: I was actually moving towards mortal danger. Ish. The kind of abuse that is actually quite unimaginable, but through Unfathered, I don't soften it.
0: You speak on it.
2: I speak on it.
0: As it is.
2: Mm-hmm. I mean, anyone who knows my writing style will tell you, I'm incapable of saying exactly what I mean and what I intend to say.
0: Yeah. Mm. Oh, man, that sounds incredible. But also, would you say that affected how you navigated relationships?
2: Absolutely.
0: In your life?
2: Absolutely.
0: In what way?
2: in every way.
0: What's the tea, girl?
2: Especially with the opposite sex, like, I've been capable.
0: Yes,
2: of,
0: that
2: like,
0: those ones especially.
2: I'm like very quick to like get up out of here the moment I say it's by, like, things are not going the way they're supposed to. I understand men like more intimately. The way they think, the way they can, like, fail you in every other way, but in the way, you know what I mean? Like, I'm just like, I'm very quick to get up out of there.
0: Okay.
2: I'm no longer, like, under the spell of the patriarchy.
0: Okay.
2: I've also identified that I do better outside of relationships with straight men.
0: Mm-hmm. Straight men.
2: Yeah, straight men are the problem.
0: Honey. Oh.
2: Yes, they are the problem.
0: Hey, bro.
2: Until and unless we actually admit that to ourselves and look at society, the reason that we have the GBV problem, the reason that we have global issues is because of heterosexual men. The reason that other men are scared of men. The reason that other men lock their gates and their doors, they're not doing that because they're scared of women.
0: Women. Absolutely.
2: You know what I mean?
0: So, I hear that.
2: Yeah.
0: Yeah, no, absolutely. I hear that. But would you say you've been on a journey of healing, and what has that kind of looked like for you?
2: So because I've been in and out of therapy for most of my adult life, how I actually got to writing the book.
0: Yes.
2: I had started and stopped and started and stopped over the 2 decades. Mm. How I eventually got to finishing the book was my coach had introduced me to this concept called inner child healing.
0: Yes.
2: Where the basic premise is that you need to heal the inner child, like at the age where you collected all of this trauma, write a letter to, you know, your inner child at exactly the age where you got all of this trauma. So by the 8th letter, I was like, oh my word,
0: I have a whole book.
2: The beginnings of a book. And that's how I started.
0: I love that. I love that it actually happened through your healing. Yeah. So how would you describe it now? Because essentially it means every chapter is also a journey of your healing.
2: Yes.
0: So now that the book is done, would you also say that your healing journey is done, or is that lifelong?
2: So it's definitely it has been very cathartic.
0: Okay.
2: Having again been through therapy and constantly seeking that fuller, healed, better version of myself, I'm finding that after writing this book, I'm lighter on my feet.
0: Yes.
2: I think I got a little bit of my glow back.
0: Yeah.
2: The journey from when I was 5 years old to when I was 9, to when I was this rock star journalist, to when I, you know, found my power by being a businesswoman.
0: Yeah.
2: And my voice, it's been epic.
0: Now you're author.
2: Now I'm an author. Interestingly, old enough to also recognize that the people that did all of these things to me are experiencing the most biblical kind of karma.
0: Yeah. And also, I think that it's a great way to look at dealing with things, because you look at it from a lived perspective.
2: Yeah.
0: And so we could learn a thing or two if you are going through that same kind of experience. Mm-hmm. Now, tell me, how does your family feel about the book being out?
2: Ooh. Yeah, that was a very interesting portion of the experience where I obviously had to sit them down and explain to them that, okay, I've decided to take this project on.
0: Yeah.
2: In fact, the reason why I stopped several times before was because I was worried about the judgment that would come for, you know, certain people in my family whose story intersects with mine.
0: Yes.
2: Where, I mean, they did not choose to get all of their...
0: Entangled
2: in all of that and have all of their stuff out there.
0: Yeah.
2: However, because my mom has since passed away and, I mean, me and her had sorted out our issues. We had had all of these conversations. I felt, okay, I mean, everyone else has got an issue. It's not a me problem. It's a them problem.
0: Oh.
2: Essentially, I just want to tell my truth.
0: Yeah. I'm just going to feel lighter, and that makes you feel better right now.
2: Also, it is in pursuit of my own healing and my own peace of mind, and to also like remove the shame that comes, you know, with being a survivor of abuse.
0: Yeah.
2: There's a lot of shame that we carry. So writing the book for me was also
0: freeing.
2: Yeah. Like it was that catharsis that that monkey off my back. Yeah.
0: Like you were just born again. You just became a new person.
2: I just became a new person. No one can like shame me about anything. I did not cause. I did not invite. Yeah. I did not ask for any of what happened to me to happen. And now I get to use my story to help other people.
0: And that's some inspiring stuff. And that's why you had to be the very last guest to close us off, darling, in Women's Month. Because, I mean, I feel like that's such an empowering way of looking at it. Mm-hmm. Using something that caused you pain, hurt, trauma, all these different things, and putting it into a memoir.
2: Yes.
0: Right? Of your own thoughts that started as letters in therapy.
2: To my inner child.
0: To your inner child.
2: Like, at every point, I wrote a letter to my 9-year-old self to... You know, my 17-year-old self who got thrown out into the street at night.
0: Come on. Was this by your father?
2: Yeah, of course. You know,
0: you unpack a lot in there. Then
2: there's a lot in here. I mean, the first couple of reviews are coming in, and people are just like, "Ooh, okay."
0: Yeah, it's a lot.
2: It's a lot, but it's also an interesting tale. It's a very epic journey because also it's over an entire 40-year
0: lifespan,
2: and it's not just like about pain. It's not just a harrowing story of.
0: There's light too.
2: You know what I mean? There's also, there's so many other elements of power and finding yourself and finding your voice and setting boundaries and deciding, okay, this is how I want to live my life.
0: And choosing yourself. Hey.
2: Choosing yourself and dealing with issues like elements such as aspects such as forgiveness and how forgiveness does not necessarily mean I invite you back into my life.
0: Yeah.
2: I get to reframe what forgiveness means.
0: Looks
2: for
0: like
2: me
0: and feels like too.
2: As a mom as well. Deciding how I'd like to, you know, approach my journey of parenthood with my own children.
0: Yeah.
2: So I don't want people to think, oh my God, it's like some Tyler Perry woo woo
0: the drama.
2: Well, it's got a lot of that.
0: But you know, it's your life.
2: It's
0: not like a crazy movie.
2: It's balanced. I mean, some of it does sound like

0: one day.
1: Yes, you're like, yes, it still exists.
0: It still exists. It's still a village, but we love it. Very active one day. And I love interacting with people that interact with me.
1: Yeah.
0: If anyone wants a copy of the book, it's available on Takealot, mm-hmm. on Amazon for people that are outside of South Africa. It's also available at Africa Rise in Melrose Arch. And the official book launch will be taking place on the 17th of September, at which point I will also announce more distributors of the book.
1: Okay, cool. Yeah. I absolutely love that. Thank you so much for your time and also for putting your entire life into this book and being so vulnerable with us, because I think that takes a lot. Not just anyone gets, you know, that kind of power,
0: yeah.
1: but you found your power and you put it into this beautiful memoir. So congratulations to you and happy Women's Month. I hope Women's Month doesn't like end just today. Yeah. The empowerment element of it,
0: yeah.
1: Because I think you're doing amazing. So thank you so much for coming through.
0: Thank you so much, Pipilo. It was lovely being with you tonight and being the final guest of Women's
1: to
0: Month.
1: To close it off, stamped and approved.
0: Thank you so much.
1: Thank you.

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0: Literally an absolute iconic one. It's Mzulu Phaca coming through with Thakatha Njalo. I think one of the biggest breakout acts from between last year to this year, actually. Oh my goodness. Love me some Mzulu Phaca, child. Ahead of that, Good Neighbors with Found You, Me. It is about 15 minutes before we head to midnight. And of course, on the other side of midnight, we've got What's the Vibe coming through. And you still tuned into 5 After Hours right here on 5 FM. I'm your radio babe, Boipelo Moketsi. And Chomi, I need to put you on to some good things. As you know, here at 5 FM, we're always part of all the good stuff all the time. Comic-Con is definitely one of them. It's getting closer and closer. In just a bit, we'll be in the month of it. Do you understand? We'll be in September in just 15 minutes. And we're going to blink, ne? And then it's going to be the 24th to the 27th of September, which is when Comic-Con Africa is set to go down right here in Johannesburg at the NASREC Expo Center. And we are so super excited to be partnering with Comic-Con Africa yet again. There's going to be some ticket giveaways. Don't say you heard it from me, okay? Some exclusive interviews. We're going to be there live yet again. We'll be selling merchandise, all those good things. And our store always eats, so you have to actually come. This is the largest pop culture and gaming culture on the continent, right? It is amazing that you have to be there. And you know what the best part is? There's going to be cosplay. Cosplay is my favorite part about it because of how creative everybody gets. If you are at Comic-Con and you're not like all dressed up, you kind of feel like, oh my goodness, I'm underdressed. But you're also so immersed in how dope it is that it doesn't even matter. Oh my goodness. Listen, if this sounds like something you want to be a part of, then make sure you keep it locked to 5, the 6th year of Comic-Con Africa. And if you would like to, you know, find out more about it, head on over to www.comicconafrica.co.za. 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Otherwise, there's some more incredible music coming your way. FIFA Sounds by Tyler and Future. Game Time on the way.
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4: Getting religious with me. Time crossing these state lines. Working hard through the late nights. Work.

It's music from Lola Audrey. Hello, goodbye. It's growing on me each and every time I hear it. It's just so, so good. Kevy Future and Tyler ahead of that Game Time. It is 7 minutes before we get to midnight. And of course, on the other side of midnight, we've got What's the Vibe coming through. Also some great music. Oh my goodness. And What's the Vibe today? Oh, baby, I'm excited for that. You do not want to miss it. Your weekly dose of all things pop culture, entertainment, music, you name it, we got it. And it's coming up just after midnight. In between all of that, some incredible conversation too, incredible music, that much I can promise. And in just a bit, we're actually going to be getting into some Durban Gogo, one of my favorite DJs to come out of South Africa. And if she's not yours, she's not your favorite as well. We need to have a word. Need to catch me outside. She teams up with Moonchild today on this one. The boy is mine. Let's get into a brand new month together, shall we? I'll catch you in September in about 6 minutes or so.

0: It's Will Lindley with Up at Night right here on 5 After Hours on 5 FM. Some Durban Gogo and Moonchild Sinelli, The Boy Is Mine. Exactly a minute after midnight. You know what that means? Hey! We've officially entered a brand new day, a brand new month, almost even a brand new season. We know it's not like spring yet, but traditionally we all grew up knowing it's spring day also. So let's just take it as newness coming in into a brand new day also. Welcome to Tuesday. Today is the 1st of September. And if you are celebrating your big one, then a very big happy birthday to you. I trust you're going to have a stunning day, especially because we got to kick it off together, right? And even if it's not your birthday, I always say it's going to be a stunner of the day regardless, babes. But yeah, we're going to have quite a time this hour. Like I said, we're going to get into some vibes in just a bit on What's the Vibe, so make sure you don't go anywhere. But otherwise, let's unlock September, son. I'm your radio bae right here on 5 After Hours.
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TV with Tyrek on this one. 011 to Paris. Ahead of that, some Dilly and Francis with Goodies, the Sierra rework. Oh, such a good one. Such a goodie. And then we got into the third and final hour with Kygo, Woke Up in Love. It's 11 minutes after midnight. Welcome to Tuesday. Welcome to September. Today's a brand new month. And you tuned into 5 After Hours right here on 5FM. Kalibito, kinabuipilo mo kezi. And I am your Radio Bay. Now, you know, I was actually just scrolling, doom scrolling yesterday, and I got to see this post that, you know, spoke on the different things that September means. And I was like, you know what? I think as we get into this new month, I might need to share that. I might need to share this because I be agreeing, okay? It's like literally that time of the year where enough time has went by for you to kind of distinguish, yeah, ish, this year is what, whatever, or have an opinion about it. But there's also still so much room because anything can happen in 4 months. Literally, it's not like the end of it. If anything, on this post, I saw that September actually symbolizes renewal, growth, transformation, fresh start, blooming as well. So it could be that you're actually in that season, or whatever this year was preparation for it. Let's hope. So I am projecting all of that good energy into your brand new month, your brand new day. We get into What's the Vibe when we get back. One of my favorite childhood franchise shows is shooting in South Africa, and I actually can't breathe. I can't breathe. We need to talk all things pop culture when we get back on What's the Vibe.

0: It is incredible music from Goldfish with Fort Knox right here on 5FM. Blush with Pose. Also, spend you some Samba with My Body Isn't Ready. It's 23 minutes after midnight, and I'm your radio babe. We've been a more getty. You still tuned in to 5 After Hours, and it's time for us to get into What's the Vibe? Some pop culture, entertainment, news, music, news, celebrity news, movie news, all the news you need to know coming up. We're choosing the top pick of the week because I have a very, very interesting question that I'm dying to ask you at the end of it.
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0: So, if you are familiar with this theme song, then come closer, please.

Oh my goodness. Listen, I had a wave of my childhood when I had a listen at this, actually, because a friend of mine randomly called me, I think it was Saturday or Friday night, and she's like, I think I saw Adrian Bailon in Durban. I'm like, hold on, like Adrian Bailon as in Cheetah Girls? And I'm like, actually, it makes sense that she's in South Africa, because the Cheetah Girls are officially back, and this time they're filming right here in South Africa. It's a new movie, The Cheetah Girls Next Gen, is being shot in the Western Cape with Raven Simone, or she also said, if you are calling her Raven Simone, you're actually also not incorrect, because she doesn't mind both. She doesn't mind both. So whichever one tickles your fancy, go for it. She's returning as Galleria, one of the leads in the film. And of course, Sabrina Bryan coming back as Dorinda. Sadly, Keely Williams won't be coming back as Aqua, excuse me. So we're not getting the full OG cast, but Adrian Bailon is obviously still there as Chanel. And we are getting some new next generation stars: Percy Jackson, Leah Saver Jeffries, Carmen Sanchez, Kayleen Chang, Sophie Lennon, and South African newcomer also, Kamohelo Ramashala, who was discovered through Disney's global casting call. I think that's absolutely amazing that something that I grew up watching and literally singing along to, dancing along to, especially as at sleepovers. It was like the sleepover thing. If you did not have a copy of it where we could play the actual movie or whatever, and there were always like more of them, they never stopped coming, and I loved that because we had a range of choreo, music, all of it to reference. And it makes me think, right, which childhood show would you actually be going crazy for if it was shot in South Africa? For me, Cheetah Girls is definitely one of them. I think Hannah Montana might be another. If Hannah Montana had to, I think they have actually, but I think, yo, I would lose it. Who else? Ooh, The Sweet Life, Camp Rock, the Jonas Brothers, that era. That era? Yeah, Wizards of Waverly Place and such. Yes, I think all of those in South Africa would be bomb. But what is it for you? Maybe it's a completely different one. 082-550-5151. Let me know what the vibe is for you. But otherwise, more music coming your way from Baka. I've got some Ben Rodriguez also. But hit me up and let me know which childhood franchise show would you love to see coming to South Africa for a shoot, a sequel, a visit, whatever it is.

0: It's Brockhampton and Dua Lipa with Sugar, the remix. Hey, it goes in, man. Listen to this. Yo.
1: I'm your candy man. I'll be your candy man.
0: I'll be your candy lady, giving you all the sweet treats in terms of all the awesome music we've got here on 5FM. Man, Brockhampton and Dua Lipa, y'all did the most. The remix of Sugar, Bakar with Hell and Back right ahead of that. It is 25 minutes before we wrap up the show. And earlier on, I was letting you know that the Cheetah Girls are in Southa because the next generation of Cheetah Girls is being shot right here in South Africa.

0: would you actually like to see being shot in South Africa? For me, Cheetah Girls is, I get excited when I hear that, but I'm also thinking if Hannah Montana would have a little thang. But in its era, man, I don't think now it would be the same because we know Miss Miley is not in a bad way, but she's not Hannah Montana anymore. She's evolved as a woman. She's a grown woman now. But just humor me. Another message here saying, you're so right, B. For me, Wizards of Waverly Place as well as the Cheetah Girls. Another one saying, High School Musical. Oh my goodness, that's a big one. That is an absolutely big one because that's another way we all just used to spend all of our holidays, okay? High School Musical. Oh, please. You cannot trick me. We are learning dance moves, lyrics, all of it. So I think it's definitely right up there with Hannah Montana and Cheetah Girls. Another one saying Camp Rock. It had Demi Lovato as well as the Jonas Brothers. I don't know if you remember. I remember all of this. I remember it. And you know what? I want to actually take you on a little bit of a trip down memory lane when we get back for some of those childhood shows that you'd love if they were to be shot right here in South Africa, because we have such a gorgeous country. I mean, why not? But otherwise, some Ben Rodriguez, like I promised you earlier. Let's get into it.
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It's Zubin and Faker Streets with Hold Tight right here on 5 After Hours on 5FM. Panic at the Disco with High Hopes. Also, some Ben Rodriguez coming through with A Girl Like You. It's about 12 minutes before 1 a.m. And before we head on out of here, but for What's the Vibe today, we're looking at the Cheetah Girls being in production here in South Africa. This is, of course, one of, you know, Disney's staple shows that has legacy, you know, and so much so that it's being passed on to the next generation, with the series called Cheetah Girls Next Gen being shot right here in South Africa, with one of the characters also being casted as a South African girl, and she's doing the most. I cannot wait to see how it all comes out. But it got me thinking, when it comes to some of those shows that you grew up on, which one of them would you totally lose your mind for if they were to come through and shoot maybe a season, a couple of episodes here in South Africa? And there's been a bunch of answers coming in, a lot favoring High School Musical. And you know what? I'm not too mad at that. It even made me take a little walk down memory lane, given some of the answers that have come through. Some High School Musical. Yeah. How's Camp Rock? Maybe even That's So Raven. Or maybe you just prefer Friends for me. All of it is some of those shows that are so heavily embedded in some of our childhoods. And it's always great to see them, you know, soar and reach all these greater heights. So very, very chuffed and can't wait to see Cheetah Girls Next Gen. But that's where we're going to wrap it up for now. I've got some Black Coffee coming through on right here on 5FM, Subconsciously, where he teams up with Sabrina Claudio. And I've also got your word of the day to get us out of the show. Something for you to hold on to as we navigate this brand new day, this brand new season, honey.

0: Oh, Elaine, darling, she is in this fresh new era of playing around with some Afro House. Okay, well, I wouldn't call it fresh because she's been at it for quite some time now. But it's been so interesting just seeing her come with different versions of who she is and how she explores her artistry to me. It's so interesting, even with some of her style choices. I saw a picture from a show that she was at yesterday, and I was like, my girl, you are looking so snatched. Those legs, child. She looks amazing. She was wearing this blue number, a short bum shot, don't you? Bum shot with this amazing blue top, and she had this big blonde hair as well. And I'm like, you know what? I mess with this. She was looking proper fly. She teams up with Major League on this track, One More Dance, Black Coffee, and Sabrina Claudio. Ahead of that, with Subconsciously. I'm your radio babe, we Bulo Moketsi, and you're on 5 After Hours. We're about to be up out of here, but not before giving you the word of the day, something that you should enter the brand new month with and hold on to. Maybe even share it if you know of someone who may need to hear it as well. Here's your word of the day as we get into Tuesday.
1: It can't rain forever.
2: Yes, yes.
1: The sun is going to shine again, yes. And sometimes it's going to shine so bright on you when it does.
2: Yes.
1: Things that you would never expect. Sometimes you feel the world is against you. So many of us have felt that way. But it doesn't have to stay that way.
3: That's right.
1: Sometimes you go through a rainy season.
3: Yes,
1: and that
3: right.
1: Rainy season can just feel like it's never going to end.
2: Sure.
1: But it does.
0: Indeed it does. So if this year has kind of felt like that rainy season, and you're just like, hey, maybe September could be the point where everything turns around. And if it's been a great one, September could be for elevation and abundance and more things. And those are exactly the wishes that I have for you as we get into this brand new one. Have a beautiful, beautiful day. It is going to be quite an okay Tuesday. I can't even say warm, actually, because yeah, the temperatures look alright, but for spring ish you'd think it would be better, but it's not officially spring day, so there's that. But otherwise, I love you, Chomi. I'll catch you once again tomorrow, or rather later this evening. Better tomorrow. Hi, bo. Later this evening, 10 p.m. to 1 a.m. as we get into Wednesday together. So go out there, have a beautiful day, and remember to tell me all about it when we get back this evening at 10 p.m. I love you, Chom. Bye. Oh, it's Peter Maritzburg.
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